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1: 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God bless you. Because in Yamedama National Pastors Retreat, Ebasuweburi Prayer Mountains, Baby Bia Obiana, this is your program. You have to take part. I saw you part of this program. We are so far now to Musa Nyame Frel, Opeso Nyame Juma, Nyame Domo also, or die soon in our chair, send Yame Frel into the ministry. Crophobi Bridu, what dance you said, dear Uyan on Yame episode, Uya Juma. Iron sharpened iron. You need more grace for the work. Adumbia will be a winner, your Bible so they are dumba domso. Do ya dumni be a kawadomo. The Brassa retreat will be. We are so far. Biobiano, Brassa retreat with you. Apostle Jonathan, God bless you. Apostle Jonathan, God bless you. I love you. I've seen your seed. God bless you. Apostle Jonathan is my son. Kobe Daniels, I've seen you on TikTok. All right, very soon. Please call my line. Nayan register. Call 0244 register. Program ni yami at Monday 2nd September. 2nd September. Yini na ebeda ho bebi abeda. Yesu adi be dware obi bia ye free. Empower beda so room bi bia ye free. 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But we no man's line you be sorry. Bompa yesa. Le nyame nam ne nsa so. Aboae. 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Nyame nshira. Me TikTok na start year off. All right. All right. Operation Fire Air Basso sene nano me catch there on Air Basso ewo IDPN. Operation Fire! Fire! Fire! Dimakum! Bram! Bram! Bram! Bram! Bram! Bram! Bram! I'm also Paul Kwakman.
2: Mirafu.
1: Ejakwaba.
2: Mejusu.
1: Mejusu. Operation Fire next week.
2: Next week, we'll need them bagagagagagagagagagagagagagagagagagagagagagagagagagagagagagagagagagagagagagagagagagagagagagagagagagagagagagagagagagagagagagagagagagagagagagagagagagagagagagagagagagagagagagagagagagagagagagagagagagagagagagagagagagagagagagagagagagagagagagagagagagagagagagagagagagagagagagagagagagagagagagagagagagagagagagagagagagagagagagagagagagagagagagagagagagagagagagagagagagagagagagagagagagagagagagagagagagagagagagagaga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
0: urade yes
1: wa mebia wa yo ho
0: urade yes
1: ye ka operation fire eye international program next week go to kabeye menya menya menya
0: ebi kuraba
1: ebi abedu di dat ebi chom ticket ebi prepare America for ba UK for ba Germany for ba now
0: Otigana.
1: Obi a ticket. Every US ebe pewo gye ebe fire.
0: We are fun. Oh, I'm gonna say. Firi Gadochi.
1: We need to him.
0: You need yao.
1: We need to him.
0: You need yao. And so Adebu, we need to him. You need
1: yao. But we dear, we be bia.
0: Yes, sir. Also for a coming corner, neye bandi. I don't know.
1: Also for operation fire, minimum says still out. Minimum say operation fire piano and old soldier neighbor. What's the thing now? Say soldier tardy.
0: Yes, sir. Oh, say operation fire and Angasa, a warfare.
1: Now, on a so called operation, at the moment you mention operation, I say, well, you're a war.
0: Yeah, sir. Operation, which is a BBC. Ah, I'm fast from Guinea. I want to ma. Na ye ko akosi kwan.
1: You want to rebel against what the devil is doing.
0: Thank you.
1: Wow.
0: Thank you. We're a spiritual operation. We are going to battle against the forces of darkness.
1: Jehovah.
0: Osofo. This year, operation fire. Medica mesa ma oshedi.
1: Mr. Cook, do that form. 81.
0: Waboro di onyameka.
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1: amen
0: 70 aburu so a
1: 80
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1: I was 1 hour to his death. He was praying baba bompaipa o sere dem bompaisa na me mame wo kitchen o ti se papa na bompaisa rada se member aso afre me pese me yare ada ho na me mabre me pese me mabebre o bompa na mame so ko insa 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
2: na mo fro kwa me je no mra benyame we shira
1: I was young operation
2: you
1: operation fire also for a programmer uno so beat me start a program bi e bia 1 year 2 years na program na ase
2: atosu
1: operation fire a programmer for over 30 years.
0: Over 30 years.
1: All of them. Yinti, what is the program? Then in Yamima or Sinus, I don't say start Operation Fire.
2: Senator Nomidika, me can you say Operation Fire, ye bra. Apostle Denyan Kupu, when him Kenyan Kupu, when him. Now, when Yamaba saw me die, before my Gokum called Marrakesh, ye be a dumb gua. When he pursued, when he pee and soon won't Timmy pee. Now, will be a soapier. 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
1: Jesus
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2: fo yeah same the prayer camp in starting ministry so me ba chi mota kra se ye ko 2007 the next year na enya
1: 20 years so watch mota
2: a chi mota
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1: and me ko sister station ba cause of and I say no preach there cause e beautiful lines say so for na dance ya
2: come dey
1: wow
2: into your program onyankopo na matom so e dey si ho say odi be genema say ya tamfo nyuma that the reason why operation fire na that's all into your program ano yet ni basa anu anete se enna kura tini pene so
1: and I'm so anytime biya biya operation fire biya no o sheda swan krofo kugu atria e bom pa ya nsana ya
2: ya ya ya ni kwa atria no they are over 80 people and they are there
1: and they are there praying for the program
2: good
1: and I praying for the program
2: kugu asore o and I suru wonga waterfall nti wo se me can say bi se so obofo ni bekunu nsua ansa na yare shaba
1: yes
2: the more operation fire testimony e yihu akase akase ne chere se yehunu nsuru sunsumu no ye bie poro sunsumu no ye sai inyuma na ansa na wobaba nti bible say Isaiah say prepare the way for my people remove the stones from the highway nti motorway ye nya speed ramp
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2: ye
1: enye enajo program
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0: kaguso
1: e ya kwanche ni o ye wait for just 1 week
0: yeah
1: this year
0: obana noko
1: obana noko
0: obana noko
1: I like that obana noko about some operation this year a strategic
0: yeah
1: why no me nyankopon de obo ba
0: yeah I'm sure won e ba be kasa o twa me t-shirt
1: yes sir
0: won e bubo sa
1: me am hu
0: prophet labijima
1: labijima all the way from
0: kumase
1: yeah
0: na o prophet David Chemer all the way from
1: sunyane
0: then yeah you nua be ma ye do for
1: Ben
0: Bernard
1: Taylor
0: you ana nyum
1: to o ye serious preacher would be preachers and all running tidy now.
0: Oh, a jetty free the move. You can't contain it,
1: David.
0: A jet boom. Was a one air burning in a yammy a quarter, and in yammy 2 years or so. Opia were the officer.
1: Salabiji, my yes, so a serious prophet. I mean, we're down, but I remember. I also come an experience.
0: Are you serious?
1: Terrible.
0: Are you serious? And just a prophet I can go on. O boy,
1: yeah, or wait, yeah, serious power.
0: Now the way of pipeline, Sebuna, or ye in Semano, what won't we interest you? The man carries some grace, he is strange.
1: Wow.
0: So Labijima also is in the house. And I
1: did a man so, yes, so to sell.
0: I mean, Mother, the commission is good enough for move. Thank you, Barbara. So, Obiana Feda, Yamania, but this year, dear. When I prepare work,
1: and Apostle Paul go and cancel on
0: Apostle,
1: but there may be a me come, maybe a nipper do can was empa, but be a major me so gun high a pomo me anointed pa.
0: But I say,
1: Oliver, Charlie, Messi and Grovo, but we are terrible.
0: But I say,
1: we are terrible, Apostle. I'm not Messi, maybe a major be a meca.
0: But I say,
1: the kind of grace you carry is serious. We love you. We appreciate your ministry. Serious power. And the impact I will make
0: it.
1: We appreciate you.
0: Me that's
1: and me I believe, sir, Operation Fire with you, a bear more and more.
0: A bear more. Now, Friday, we need lunch. Friday, we.
1: You better lunch Operation Fire.
0: Yeah,
1: you know, you're all night.
0: One night.
1: The baby beer will be a war.
0: A war night. And if you're
1: not. Sir, Adiachin.
0: Adiachin. You're not a apostle, but I'm lamenting.
1: Yeah.
0: Hey, you war!
1: Hey, you war!
0: War!
1: Hey, you kwanago! Hey, you kwanago! Hey, you kwanago! And I do a man nephew.
0: Brabesh, send you a lunch of fishing fire. Never besha, I do a yinjuma. And in your men, sir, a passo. Into the view will be an ajui, and I do a fishing fire. And Sassy and I.
1: Fabber Bunny,
0: uncle.
1: Fabber Bunny,
0: Fabber Bunny. My God.
1: Yes, so, Kunasi,
0: a radi issue. It's an ajui, a special invite. Antibomod. 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
1: kwashi uso
0: se nyame ato sa frere
1: ya
0: enti on the 5th of September ana yeye ne 1 week
1: abaze yebeli
0: yeye ne wakre ya ewo the temple
1: okay
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1: je
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1: aso fo juma de wa kwa ya no wani je na ochana na ora ho oh so for a year miss feeling but on Saturday back we call wedding we call you could see if you
0: know I did a mix fraction
1: e serious e dwuma yi e se ani abra ye ka operation fa ye ni age ye ni age on se e yin so abembo e ase mo dwuma yi back to operation fire operation fire fire fire dima yao dima kum bugra bra bra bra bra Sani ye fire enemies no. So that's ye. Enti baby bi obi ano. Bible say or si say when the wicked man dies, he will perish with his plans.
0: Yeah.
1: Sometimes the best thing to do is to fire the enemy.
0: To fire them. Enti, oh say or time for no. Or no, there's no mercy. So say wa or say wo. So bra was or bra was it. And yes, soon, and a bit to me a pamano, and a yahoo, and a bit to me a pamano, and a young comedian, and a bit to me a pamano, near to me pamano, a yamam, and piebo, and then was a
1: yes, sir, yes, sir,
0: a young piebo, and then was a and it to me pamano, and not in here catcher was a baby a woo beer and a jewelry visit here all night. Nebra Besha Senya, your lunch operation fire room, and then was ra, ye did shadi and I say, Nanya mea, Duma, Kushada, your son, Najuara, I am Dima Kapunda, that I under. My baby, papa, be a mea, sorry. Now, Nayere, I'm a worry for 7 years, 6 7 years. 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
0: new overhead
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0: mfimfim
1: enkran center of Accra
0: edi
1: Achimota
0: new overhead
1: Achimota
0: new
1: overhead na ye tu
0: you
1: odi e ka se Achimota new overhead Achimota
0: new overhead
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1: Achimota
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1: It be a free baby, a dance woman for Kaswa for Kanishi for
0: you.
1: Achimota
0: new overhead.
1: Monday, Achimota
0: new overhead.
1: Tuesday, Achimota
0: new overhead.
1: Wednesday, Achimota
0: new overhead.
1: Thursday, Achimota
0: new overhead.
1: Friday,
0: Achimota
1: aye wo. It is Monday to Friday, Monday to Thursday, and a pebia.
0: You
1: and a pebia,
0: and a pebia.
1: Make sure so be do honor
0: better.
1: By 8 now, open so send a can a binum dao. It's best 7 and page the mood in the
0: competition. Yes,
1: go with the program best.
0: I want a dao.
1: Yeah,
0: and I do your sorry. Say a kushiro.
1: Yeah,
0: Ubi a mawasunvi. 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
1: da ega ega
0: inti ye jia gonga nyame nsada wonso wonga weye nyame dwuma no come and receive impartation from the great man of God and your ministry will never be the same.
1: Never be the same.
0: Thank you.
1: Apostle, Operation Fire can a general program, but you have to say a crime bench never if send me a software no be a soft no possible be a crime bench na say program bit me a boa a man of God you. And a woman of God.
0: Now what was your software?
1: Because me must say a software papa.
0: What was the end of the day you know? Iron shepherd ayo. In ministry you know, oh, say a bi mu didi enim ana nya me de ngosra enso adum bi no inti wa crowd betrasia who say na minister di minister wa where it will ginger you number 2 e bi ana nyankopon so akolokati na word bi abama wo afi number 3 they will impart the grace
2: Inti ni ama miensa we is going to help you for you to move to your next level in your ministry and in your life.
1: Yeah, ana ye obi bi nso say we ye sofo na opeso de wa sori maba tiwe apostle Paul Okwakman say onye kitwa o mi na ministry. To bet me a friend why are me e bia me pese me na sofo ba ana me na sori ma ne biba. So say hu say o no wa sori ma ne wa yin eba. Your special
2: treasure
1: ye debe ma. Iti iwi apostle an kasa bet me shea o no wa sori ma no. No o no ma kasa no abom pa ya ma.
2: We
1: lead the snare in and you know, so person in the sanswa. Apostle, so be person baby, yeah, fat number no, a fee, young coin.
2: Yo, no money is 0244.
1: So number, no send a ball number, dear, I catch some engine. Who could do American no in the sand? Say your Ghana, or slang, numbers, your month slang.
2: But that's
1: 0244.
2: Apostle. Okay, the most of back, man,
1: got your bonnet back.
2: 0244. Another 427008.
1: Maybe 0. I want to open my bar mom. Zero bon me and son. I'm not getting nine bossing.
2: 0244 427 427 008 008.
1: Say the apostle slang foul.
2: Baby.
1: Say okay, zero. Me can zero. Me can zero. Zero.
2: Me chefy. Me chefy.
1: Oh, until baby, I will be out. So, yes, I'm going number for the very last time. Say the baby, oh, bana, si bibi niya. And ne? Yenyra.
2: You.
1: And ne yenyra.
2: You.
1: Oh, there's one to me and fan number. Now, umusa AI. Apostle. Where Apostle Ko's church is. AI. AI ni maybe Apostle Ko. Sorry.
2: You.
1: Google ni baby apostle kwa sorry.
2: Yeah.
1: Tunya bo apostle ko Ghana apostle kwa. AI be chere wo.
2: Yeah.
1: Bibia wo be ko wo search up e de wo be ko sorry wo straight.
2: Yeah.
1: Enye yira kwan. By ye kai wo say the main church na ye program no wo Achimota.
2: New overhead.
1: Achimota.
2: New overhead.
1: So apostle finally meba operation fire.
2: Okay.
1: E den na me expect.
2: Yeah. I always say, "De biya unyame yade fufro." Every present day in life, unyame yade fufro. 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Into say, "Yeah, kase 30 years." 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
1: Onyankopon beye amanabroso bebi bi obiara kan hu se onyankopon na yesum no no obeye
2: amanabroso.
1: God bless you.
2: God bless
1: Apostle
2: you.
1: Apostle Nyamishira. All right, that is the voice of Apostle Paul Okwakman, IDPM. Operation Fire, Operation Fire, Operation Fire, Operation Fire. Once again, my men will be share me or TikTok. I see BBO TMA on radio. I mean, show me now. Maybe an onion send the connection seed. No, we are beating your friend. More, I'm sending so I think I'll be sending so I to me about number now. Send the connection seed. No, for seed for increase. Seed for increase. See, I called him alone. I blessed him and I increased him. So the blessings that makes people increase, that is what I'm going to do. May yeah, me more pain so more pain. So that is the prophetic direction. Oh, pain so me bomb pay goes now. Then so no make sure and all be petting one cast also for increase because in so a cause to increase water causes increase. Dear no buyer in so no money increasing. It number no open source send this. This send 57 Ghana cedis. Send this here. Number near 0249 97 22 22 33 33 0249 0249 97 97 22 22 33
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1: Afoso number 0249 972233. God bless you. I'm out of here. IDPM team is strong in the studio. Menko, I tell you, the best is yet to come. You will love the program. Nyami shura no nyo kese. Midi the Apostle Cosby AJ. 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Sorry, Eburi Prayer Mountains. 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Eh, ubi abo nama na 0249 972233. 0249 972233. Also be about TikTok. Okay. God bless you. I'm out of here. 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

would tell me no pay. 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And apostle is going to decree over your life. And there's going to be a lot of testimonies. And you're going to need to know. 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Susie, God bless you. I'm going to pray a special prayer for your life. 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God first. I say amen. Share the prayer, hey, Commander. Commander one. Moses, God bless you. Kofintiri, God bless you. God bless you. 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Ayeyi. 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I say, I salute the grace. I take them. Hello, I pray for you. May God bless you. May He raise the blessings upon your life. May you never lack. Nana Kojo, thank you, Jesus. Osaya Mankwa, God bless you. Eugene Hackman, God bless you. Eugene, God bless you, my brother. Stephen Ansa, I say amen. God bless you. Share the page, share the page. Susie, I pray for you for more grace. May God open doors for you and may He connect you to your destiny purpose.

0: 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We are going to pray with you. Operation fire.
1: 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Fire.
0: Timaya. 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

0: church biara. 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
1: Amen.
0: Rest upon your family.
1: Amen.
0: Rest upon the works of your hands.
1: Amen.
0: In the name of Jesus.
1: Jesus.
0: Commander said, Papa, salute you. I take him. Now, with him. Don, I say, good morning, Apostle. Fine morning, bro. James, God bless you. I pray for James. I pray for Simon. Now, young Dio. Now, pray with me. Before Apostle, pray with you. You be beautiful, Lana, too. What do you say? You be beautiful, Lana, too, more. Now, what's that? Or so for Kua, or so for the Dua Eba. Any data, yeah, this is a program, nothing. Any location, international, I say, God bless you. I pray with your son continuously for years. Blessing, I saw you make up. Oh, Shiasi, God bless you. Sisi, I pray for you. Sisi, I pray for you. May God bless you, Sisi. We can cope on number the Musumia Kama Sisi. Baby, any papa, she has a one, she has it. Baby, any pa, a back off from Uncle from the Sisi.
1: Amen.
0: When you meet here, not Tomin in Sidon Guso.
1: Amen.
0: Oma Winche, Oma Warepa.
1: Amen.
0: Officer can
1: come. Amen.
0: No man, Nipa, no.
1: Amen. Amen.
0: I pray this prayer for you.
1: Jesus.
0: Oh, Sikapa. Sikapa, God bless you. Bro, and my son, God bless you.
1: Amen.
0: I pray for you. Sikapa. Yamino, can see my wati.
1: Amen.
0: Amana Domo knows from our Sikapa.
1: Amen.
0: Eno, you need divine favor. May the divine favor rest upon your life.
1: Amen.
0: You set a record before you die.
1: Amen.
0: In your mother's family.
1: Amen.
0: And your father's family.
1: Amen.
0: In the name of Jesus.
1: Amen.
0: In my pandia tondia. Rich, God bless you. But over to me. Your beautiful line to Mrs. Here. Number is 030-221-6561. 030-221-6561. 030-221-6562. Nyame ba nyame sira wo nyame sira wo se kropon wo se kropon one the car na ba
1: hey
0: hey oh Brazil
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0: 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Good morning.
3: Morning.
0: Now what to say?
3: Nyamina Abdullah.
0: Yo, I had your boko mami. 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What a mommy? Okay, God bless you. Simon, back for as I'm watching you live from Dubai. Michia Dubai Funya, Prince Johnson, what you? God bless you, Prince. 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

0: Money boy. 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
1: Amen.
0: I pray for you and it to come to pass.
2: Hallelujah.
0: Obetumi afre 0302216561 0302216562. Eben, I say good morning, Papa. Fine morning, bro. Now, Doma, I used to come for Operation Fire. Now, Doma, what is he say? Oh, hey. Prince Otu, as Apostle, this is Operation Fire. Bishop Dako, Metiao. Bishop, now, Pobo Tisaya. God first. I say God bless you, Papa. God bless you, too. Animals. I say, God bless your ministry, your worship. Oh, thank you, thank you, thank you, thank you, thank you, thank you. So you can call 030-221-6561. Oh, friends, so now to be one possible about t-shirt. Metro free.
2: Aye.
0: Yeah, tomorrow, Apostle Abraham Lamte will be there. Order an inebel lunch, Operation Fire. Set Kwejo in Japan. I say, God bless you, Apostle Jira. I'll take him. Bishop Dako. I say, God bless you, Papa. I'll take him, sir. Papa, please pray for me. Pray for my dad. He's not feeling well. Yes, you're a bomb pie.
1: Amen.
0: Do Papa Konya and Kopo.
1: Amen.
0: Atumani Nosoman.
1: Amen.
0: Atumani Sanayari.
1: Amen.
0: Atumani Pejano.
1: Amen.
0: Ewe Yesu Demo.
1: Jesus.
0: Munka Amen.
1: Amen.
2: Hallelujah.
0: Oba Sima, I see your music has brought me far. Glory be to God. Glory be to God. Said Kodo. The vampire man, what is that? When you know what different you should have, no female soon you should
1: have. Amen.
0: A Radin Yaukasi.
1: Amen.
0: A Mohunya Numuno.
1: Amen.
0: A Radin Yaukasi.
1: Amen.
0: A Mawanya de Four.
1: Amen.
0: Offer Winya Juma.
1: Amen.
0: They be Prince Namisa or so. Prince Otu, who obey Yamia Juma.
1: Yes.
0: I want you to come back. Sambra Natural. Messi, who? You are a man of God.
1: Yes.
0: Let the number to give him 030-221-6561. 030-221-6561. 030-221-6562. And that's a 0244-427-008. Don, I pray for you. My brother, Apostle, I have received so many prophecy about that.
2: Hallelujah.
0: Because I'm a vampire, man, and say, in the realms of the spirit, praise God. I did not dominate preaching. Now, miracles of a miracle is. Praise, but my dear, my name baby, what is? Good morning.
3: Good morning.
0: Now what is it?
3: Bata me huyo.
0: Nam bata o kase fri.
3: Bata me kase si sente.
0: Good. What about praising fire da?
3: Bata ma baby da o. Enya is de fa.
0: Dear me pasa o ka ka o. Can be castrate na.
3: Bata me ba ye no. 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
0: You.
3: And I say, you have to be able to work faster. If you need be a man who are there, and you say, if you say, gang, I have to clean it, and I have to clean it, and I have to not clean it.
0: Wow!
3: And I have to clean it, well, me poor how or bravo.
0: Onu na ya tete na tu weni mono. 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
3: amasa ye.
0: Praise God.
3: Na me ni very much hoa. 28 years. Me ni na wo me ye me.
0: Wow, what did I say?

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0: Menya 48 years. Mama wo me this is the doing of the Lord. It is done now catch Robi. Then now catch Robi.
1: Me show being Christ. Program we enye enkola program.
0: Me that's it. The program we are enkola there.
1: Na da da na ba no na minister. 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If you give me a bomb, I hear worship. 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Then soon, I'm seeing my dear, I'm sharing.
0: Wow! This is my energy. Praise God! Okay, program on. Program on an infant. Infant Ecoso, program Ecoso.
1: New overhead.
0: Atimota new overhead. I saw for Ben Eber.
1: I saw for the same as Bumupani, David is the name.
0: David is the name. I don't know Ben as a packet in India. Pastor, the
1: preaching, any tenure.
0: Oh, Yene Juma. God bless you. Mema t-shirt
1: ma. Wanta sa o soja.
0: O soja. Kabiem namdi.
1: Ba. Na wanta sa o soja.
0: Kabiem.
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0: They cut to akura. Mama ne charge me. Mama wo charge me. Wo charge me. 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God bless you. God di gbugbu na be so so. Me pa so no mama ye 030-030-221. Good morning.
2: Good morning, Papa.
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0: Now, hello, Mama Peter is running a mission as well. 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No money is 0302216561. Good morning.
1: Good morning.
0: Mpacha, what to say? Mpacha, now can say free? Okay. Program na baso no, what you want to be, Anna? What you want to say? Hello? Mepacho Christo Yadoma, a ye Juadea, Juadebe, and then ye Lanchi Opreci Fire, Yene Apostle Abraham Lamte. Na Yame Yadoma, a ye 24th, that is Monday, Anopa. A brother Nopa, Nuqua Danopa, Yawadanopa, and a Fiada Yaye War Night, near the program Ninina Baby, Kusiada. Mepacho Unti Bramincha Ubaco, what? Me won kofa se t-shirt na mo beya apostles. Ye kofa se t-shirt me na mo beya nyumtofo. Inti bra me cha oba ko ba oso sohwe eye pastor prosper. God bless you. 0302216561. Good morning.
2: Good morning.
0: God bless you. Debi pese ma meneka. Mama, make operation. What just so fire, dima yao, dima kum, bang. Oh, bless you!
3: Fire, dima yao, dima kum,
0: bang. But your mama, but your uncle so jada na.
3: I'm also gonna follow.
0: Ah, meet your voice and what, baby. We are spiritual commander. What? Me the spiritual commander. Kaw. The way I hope to you, me did this obi with your ash form. Your program now, cause away.
3: Because IDP, Achimota, New Charging Station.
0: Me dasi. Me pata so for Ben, baby.
3: Prophet
0: Fleming
3: from
0: Siane
3: Oba Life.
0: Thank you. And I
3: want to be Apostle Taylor Oba.
0: And I want to be him.
3: And I'm your papa, Apostle Ko, Dr. Ojilum.
0: Thank you. You want to intimate your t-shirt and go on too. May I like your voice, man. And you pray your voice. And we see the big two.
3: Papa, no, wana, oh, denim.
0: Oh, wow. Okoto, wana, mamba.
3: I, papa, ne, sofu Isaac, top letter.
0: Oh.
3: Isaac.
0: Amba. You want to go, Boone?
3: Amen. Apostle, I don't give a baby t-shirt, no.
0: Oh, bra, me de bema, Toto.
3: Imagine
0: what, Pastor, prosper.
3: Imagine you.
0: God bless you. 0302216561. 0203022165 62. Your personal number is 0244 427008. And I debi beshi dan krofu. Na me bon kaya se. And then the lunch operation fire. Hello. Adesa. 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Me pacha wa bo preci fire da.
1: Last week me fell when private na na me fell sa one of I feel I'm better come again.
0: Okay, I'm say na course na do course. Fache me why? Fache me. Odi ache me. Odi ache me. Me pacha me da si. Program no course away in fact. Me pass a program no course away.
1: It's actually not a new way.
0: Me das. 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
1: Apostle
0: Papa me power say what dey. Me ba jọ ba, me go pass a prosper on family me. What dey? Na me show God bless you. 030-221-6561 030-221. Good morning.
2: Good morning, Papa.
0: Me pacho now what is it?
2: Nyame adum na wase.
0: Pacho nyame oshirai. Na pacho kasafiri.
2: Kwa mkasafiri ni ubati ya no.
0: Wow. Me pacho program ni wabibi da.
2: I am a taiba operation for our night.
0: Wow.
2: My turn was a more social media.
0: Okay. So why you want to say a few words here, Oba?
2: Papa, meba.
0: Thank you. Aso fo ben there, baby.
2: Matisa apostle Jima, baba.
0: Apostle Jima, baba.
2: And I want to say, I'm going to move.
0: Miss me, Jim, papa. Who could have met my voice, pa? The voice in the way you do, one cassas would in a movie.
2: I guess that's in a movie.
0: Wow.
2: But with the committee, Mr. Denneba and Pavilla, Mr. Baby, Mr. Starboss in Ketua, and I can see if you got them.
0: Daddy, a box?
2: Boy or mobile football.
0: A football? Patcho, are you? Are we a footballer?
2: Patcho, daddy.
0: Debbie, are
2: Ejuma seminar ayebasa na me se figatem.
0: O si se figata eye nema pa nyame de mawa ye jifi wonsem. 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That is a minute. Inti we say e wo so wura fasting mo. There's going to be a manifestation. Enema mi sia wo all night na se what? God bless you. 030-230-221-6561 Good morning.
4: Good morning, Apostle. Me pacho, what you say?
0: Me pacho, yes, you not do na wanzo eh.
4: Me pacho, Apostle. Me pacho, me wo aki mita ba kope.
0: Me pacho, pisami.
4: Apostle, me still worship. To me, or worship to the mother do.
0: Medassi.
4: Intimidia, Uncle, operation fire, Uncle, Obiania, Shuba, worship in Kwama, the Achi.
0: Mepacho, you may yet do. May yet do. There's a lot of testimony. Thank you. Thank you.
4: Operation
0: fire, fire, fire. Papa, no one said this, I'm a wise boy. I love you too much. Osi yenye worship sana di enchi. First day worship. Now oba betu apostle. Life, creative miracles, testimonies. Baba ni ase ubeba program ni bi. 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Na juada yese program na se. Ube tumi afre me me personal line ye 0244-427-008 Good morning and praise the Lord. Hello.
5: Hello.
0: Me pacho now what to say?
5: Na me adu mota.
0: Na me pacho kase free. Pacho
5: kase free
0: apam. Pacho. Thank you. Oba your program da.
5: Pacho papa da bi.
0: O me bi da.
5: Yeah, me chie.
0: They be out here, so bet me per se, and they draw the equip, but what do you say? What do you wish him be?
5: I promise, you any problem.
0: When he?
5: Many.
0: Bella Brissini.
5: I'm the 22nd September, we have 4 years.
0: But what do you feel saying?
5: What was it?
0: Yes, sir, Gracoma.
5: Actually, no, I didn't have too many. I make a high clinic.
0: I'm a man. ana wo ko hospital ni edie duro ma so fa guwe ne ne so udi guwe ne su no a udu fie ne wani afra this is the work of the sensual amempa na ko huru we ne so yama me sensual so fo went in here ka about demonic activities adie to bi ani so ni e ko hospital ba wodro di guwe ne so wani tumi fra from there to the house 43 years ofe sensual no Udio Usu dimu ye besa yare ye Mishire nsue 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
0: 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Okay, I need to wedding. Hello. Good morning.
7: Family.
0: Now, what is Mpacho?
7: Mpacho, I'm not to me.
0: Me that's it. Mpacho, now can say free.
7: What's that?
0: Me bawo.
7: So what is?
0: Oh, day. Me mane do be a voice in me do. We James out to say biam. Okay, Jebu na mache. Opresi!
8: Fire!
0: So what?
8: Fire! Bro!
0: Hey! Tay! Tay, utwe idiye! Abwako po asinina! Bra! Bayam! Bro! Okay, Tay! Program no goes away! Program no goes away! Thank you. God bless you.
7: Amen.
0: Hey, it's awful. It's only the 030-221-6561. 030-221-6562. Usu betumi afre. Me hear me bumper your sin come at us. And I believe the God who called me for the past years will change your life. Hello?
9: Daddy.
0: Me pacho, what to say?
9: Me pacho, nyanko po ando mwe, Daddy.
0: Me de nyanko po ase. Me pacho, na uka se free?
9: Me pacho, me kase free adenta.
0: Oh, adenta.
9: Me pacho,
0: me pacho, upresi fire wa baby da.
9: That
0: is my vida now with him to send me by the way. And that also pump the grace of God is upon you. We may more special protocol. Oh, Baba Gatcher, also for Prosper, say Papa Sefa, or Brevi, now via Denta. If I'm not to your back, brother Michira, what? I will bless you. Are you into ministry? Yes, I'm into ministry. Let us meet. Good morning.
10: Morning.
0: Now what is happening of you?
10: I'm here tomorrow.
0: Nampacho uka sa free.
10: I'm here sa free my summer.
0: Okay, what about preaching fire da?
10: Nampacho.
0: Me pacho can be na yenti.
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10: Thank
0: you. 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
10: Thank you.
0: Thank you.
10: Thank
0: you. Oh, soldier. Bo, oh, soldier, Namiti.
10: Bachai.
0: Bodino, oh, soldier.
10: Oh, soldier.
0: Who's a mama salutu? God bless you. 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
10: Bachai.
0: Oh, yeah, upresifaya dia, ye kan testimony ambedofu, yenko. Number near 030-221-6561. 030-221-6561 I woke up and my head away. Number two, woke us every.
11: Make us see salt pond.
0: Salt pond.
11: You should come into the other comments. As a member of the new crew.
0: Wow.
11: I was meeting work here. Papa, papa, papa, papa.
0: Medasi.
11: Meeting work. Now, one's in for many jobs.
0: Medasi.
11: You know, Kodara, you are cafe.
0: Medasi.
11: Nepentry, Emma. Operation fire, the pima, and the mantim her, and what for the evil papa?
0: Sir?
11: No question, Mr.
0: Praise God. Praise God. 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Mr. Tom Tebam. 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
12: Fire! 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
0: 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Number 030-221-6562. Good morning.
13: Hello.
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13: I'll be at home.
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13: Midi ajeni.
0: Medemi u, me amika se midi di
13: say. Pachozi pasoku.
0: Thank you. Me pacho, ya safununi mbebi ya wo.
13: Pacho wo. Achimata ni ufahe.
0: Medasi. Sir, and I do beba operation fire, nebi. And I do need a lunch operation fire.
13: Pacho, you mean, sir?
0: Yankopon shira. 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
13: Na mpacho me ba hina na ntine.
0: 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E wo Yesu Kristo de mo. Amen. God bless you. Good morning.
14: Hello, Papa.
0: Nampacho, what is it?
14: I'm
0: Nampacho, what is it free?
14: Papa, I'm going to be so many.
0: Oh, you're going to be so
14: hello? I'm going to be
0: so many. I'm going to be so many. I'm going to be
14: so many.
0: Well, oh, Tama.
14: Thank you. Even nice governor, you know, every time say, follow me down.
0: God bless you.
14: Mama, no money for me, for one.
0: Amen.
14: Amen. The money will I want.
0: Amen.
14: Papa, no, to you. Mama, I look at you, we're chopper.
0: Amen.
14: Be men of a band in the super, I pay jump.
0: Amen.
14: Your shamne barno.
0: Amen.
14: Let you flock no much too fair for my genome. Mama, organic in the catch.
0: Amen.
14: Papa, no one you want me to go.
0: Amen, Wamakan, you know. Ingalan over more than over.
14: My boy,
0: my young man,
14: say Holy Ghost fire, Dimaya, Dimaku, Bugura, Grind, Guru, Grace, Bang.
0: On the Bayina cow, a papa, we are Buddha. Good morning.
15: Good morning.
0: Nampacho, what to say?
15: Reverend Oku Hackman.
0: Papa,
15: Nyamin Shrao.
0: Medase.
15: Operation Fire, Dimaya, Dimakum, Bugura. Papa.
0: Papa, only one.
15: Your friend, Mr. Agent Jonas, we got to meet here, come.
0: Oh, wow. 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O wife, ana.
15: My wife.
0: Mame nene kasa na no, ne di ano crowd to cry you. Mame nene kasa. My day.
16: Hello, Debi.
0: Oh, bless you!
16: Maya! Bimaya! 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
0: Medase.
16: Me pata me baby on pata me baby Monday.
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16: Oba
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16: Me pata yo
0: ma. God bless you. 030. Good morning.
17: Good morning, Apostle.
0: Me don't for now what to say.
17: Oh, wale familia.
0: Oh wow. Jenga mwenye chokeje.
17: In a check and a volivo as a chale.
0: Oh, as a chale. And of your own a bolo.
17: Oh, one a summoning a mouse.
0: One a mouse. Eh. Oba, press your fire, hello.
17: I'll eat back with your papa.
0: Babomo de Noba.
17: This year.
0: Eh? Okay. Bomo de Noba na mouse. 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
17: Hello, Pale.
0: Ne mau mau dream you ma baudo. 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Yes. Mau ne jamu.
17: Amen.
0: Okay. Bye bye, sir.
17: Bye.
0: Wow. Good morning.
18: Good morning, Papa.
0: Now what is it?
18: Papa is at home. My papa is chosen.
0: Me pacho adumuno eda yeso. Na uka sefri.
18: Fire your enemy.
0: Ye preci.
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0: 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Okay. 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
19: Amen.
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21: Yeah, good morning, Papa. 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
0: Oh, Sergeant.
21: Oh, Papa. Yeah, me person who bomb by my mama. 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
0: Mati.
21: Any favor.
0: Mati, Sergeant.
21: Obano, so you're very hard and getting good. 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
0: In your home.
21: Yeah, me to me, ma, I didn't hear you, man. Me to me, hear you, man. You're very hard. You're very hard.
0: Okay. Mr. Faubana Bremi. Yes, Sunti. 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Ewade mesira domu de mawako a.
21: Amen.
0: Ma domu ne nyeka sie mawako a. 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
21: Mafa daddy.
0: Me pacho mo sort do. 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
21: Maso ya master.
0: Follow Lord. In your name I decree. According to your word in Exodus 23:25, the Bible said, if your people will worship you and serve you, you will bread their food. Confirm your word and let there be a healing. My idea be an anagus was a sea. If you moja ninti nini pediem, never from you, Yamau, yes, you didn't take amen.
21: Amen.
0: The Pachaman and Mammy. Number Modia Manemra.
21: But that is Monday. Tambe.
0: Me pacho ayanopa by 9:30 ni ashase.
21: Okay.
0: God bless you, Sergeant.
21: Mate daddy.
0: God bless you.
21: T-shirt no woman in there, baba.
0: Me pacho you, oh soldier.
21: Operation fire.
0: Fire. Baba kugao.
21: Timaku.
0: Aha.
21: Ugura.
0: Aha.
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0: I'm power you, sir. Uye soldier ni. Uye soldier.
21: God bless you, daddy.
0: Of course, I'm God. Enter pursuit of a bombay. Please, daddy, pray for me and my family. I pray for you wherever you are. May the grace of God rest upon you. In the name of Jesus. ipapa mbi ataya oso fo ye bebo pa ma meje cause be 5 hello morning at is eh na me pa cho ka se free pam pam me pa cho wa bo prison fayada o ma bi da okay me ka o prison san mi 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
1: Debbie
0: Obina or actually message from the US. It is phenomenon your power, you know back as a party. God bless you. The vampire the mouth, Mimi. Good morning.
3: Good morning.
0: Now what to say?
3: Okay,
0: Zafi.
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0: Okay.
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3: Oh, faya. 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
0: Oh.
3: Who worship? 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
3: You say ba mu hu yezi me ye djuma mpamade.
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3: Po che yo da.
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3: Aya me ko ko da ma basu me nyam ho dia ma zara ba.
0: Ezuru me mpa ebo ne mpa ye be bo ma on bi bi wo bi e be to so. Mati.
3: Amen. Amen.
0: God bless you.
3: Amen.
0: God bless you.
3: Amen.
0: Oh, my men are Samna Kamakuma. Apostle, bless me. I sent Rose. I pray for you. Mwa mo sende Rose. 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
0: Na mpacho ka se free.
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0: En koko, thank you. Wa bo preaching fire da. Wa ba ye program da.
22: Pa jone pa jo for the last time the ba for gani ye operation between the port.
0: O president.
22: Between the port.
0: Aha, aha.
22: Ye port me no transfer one in one.
0: Okay.
22: If you are me, my
0: oh, okay. Now, convention, baby, you. Good morning. Hello.
1: Good morning, Papa.
0: Now what is it, Bajo? Yes, Sunti. Now Kasafri. 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Bajo, what about your program da?
1: Bajo, there is my mother.
0: I feel with your body a blue pressure fire, Nibi. What?
1: Yeah.
0: I didn't know you. Hello. Hello.
2: Hello.
0: Now what is it?
2: I'm
0: here. Me now kasa free.
2: Kasa free. Let me be a question.
0: Yo. What about your convention, da?
2: Saturday.
0: Okay. Adi e ifa na safu no wo. Ma church re ifa na safu no wo.
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2: Never die.
0: Ampa. 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I pray for you, release the blessings of God upon your children and upon your life. 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
4: Hello.
0: Nati say.
4: Me
0: pacho ati say. 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A macro fire, but of fire the echo. 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
0: Hey, Papa, you're Ebaja, what is soja da da?
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0: 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What about your program na?
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0: 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We are program. We are Kosu Wanifa.
5: Kosu Wachimba, the new overhead.
0: Thank you. 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
5: Wow.
0: Medasi. 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We are different in Sira, na ufi bansu in Sira. Ya brewa hu ye ya fo nyinase
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24: good morning
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0: 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What about your program da?
24: That's
0: right. Okay.
24: Thank you.
0: What
24: you mean?
0: That's right. Shira what? Oh, press
24: fire. Fire.
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24: Fire, fire, dimaya,
0: but
24: will.
0: Oh, no, I was. Me, baby. 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Aye AK-47 na bazooka.
24: Bazooka.
0: 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Oh, bless you!
24: Fire! Imaya! Bag meo! Meo! 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
0: Nami nyokeshi. Bag meo! I will tell you, I lanti to fufo. 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Utu ene di bag meo. Yo, last call. Good morning.
6: Good morning, Apostle.
0: Now, what is it?
6: That's when I'm not wrong.
0: But you guys are free.
6: But your official account.
0: Okay. What about your program, da?
6: I'm part of the MB.
0: Who may be da?
6: But
0: ye did ya was out. Me patron, I do any lunch operation fire. What? Me say ya ne sofo ben e lanche o preche faya.
6: Zamba cho me de wa na me ni jo.
0: Mami wi. Mami wi.
6: Zamba cho me home family.
0: Ade na yewo.
6: Na me son da mi bo ami.
0: Ade na yewo.
6: Me ya le me ni pe je na ko me ni ko
0: cancer. But ya se ben cancer.
6: Ko pa cho ani.
0: And if I womb cancer na se bra cancer na den cancer.
6: Okay,
0: madam, ye jinya mi tu midi, what ya say? Ah, enti enjonjon we go find show, find show. O communion wan wo dem o.
6: Ebacho
0: debi. 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Me can be call US. E wo Denver. Ma me bia na o yare cancer. 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
6: Atamata.
0: Wafa. 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I am one so a giddy beggar who should. 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And then a melancho pressing fire and melancho radio or so. 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
1: 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By the grace of God. I decree, declare. Make us a good Jesus.
2: Yes, Lord.
1: May you be a
2: Jesus.
1: May you enjoy it.
2: Yes, Lord.
1: May you see it.
2: Yes, Lord.
1: So don't you ya.
2: Yes, Lord.
1: A rather Messiah, yari enwa. A woman be a woman cancer, pressure, diabetes.
2: Yes,
1: hepatitis B.
2: Jesus.
1: A rather Dima.
2: Yes, Lord.
1: A rather Dima.
2: Jesus name.
1: Manengira.
2: Yes, Lord.
1: My yari enira. Let there be a testimony so your name will be glorified. Thank you for answering my prayer. In Jesus.
0: Amen. Amen.
1: Me pa chonu munjunu. 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
0: God bless you.
1: Ochi wi aso betemenka wa. 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

0: And say, Robert, me up on Facebook, Reverend George Prince Akwanda. Facebook, Reverend George Prince Akwanda. Osaka. Now, so Afrobi, now, so, Udi Amano, no, no, so, Aka, no, Akonetia. Nabibia, it's me, I have found it, me up. Tune in, and also, no, local stations, you know, there's a Adum Abo Goi. Nabibia, so, it's me, call. Afro, bet me up on YouTube. I wait a one TV. They are one pound is it. They were TikTok live. 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Reverend George Akwanda. Our TikTok live. Udua. Our Johnny. 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
0: Amen. Send your echo sono, me say, we are seno a year soon to move us. It is near echo sono, Abrabom, and you're normal. Because you were soon to move us. What name movie us?
2: What's under the higher day? What's under the higher day?
0: And we are sermon also attracted to Abedu Sabri. A home will be a chapa. I want to see fast asses. If this asses will move up here, answer yes, Ukraba. On my chest system, on my dad and the party, and I'm acquainted. 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And you best stop on. Corporation be a echoes was soon soon. 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
0: 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Bible said the perfume for na be na tamfo. 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
2: amen
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0: 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But say, one hour town, one see if it ever fit after all. When you wanna, oh, wanna, back I say, where the omun to me and yet. But omun omu brow. But what was on a me, we know, Remuni and
1: call. I say, Vestre, or say, a better what is he see at time? Enru ye, cray any essay, na ye any num. 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
2: case no amen
0: me pa jo wie na me
1: was it verse 5? Now, I don't home at all, me so. Now, I'll catch them, sir. Cassette, I would have the Essien. So, Moka is the fee. And then, a bamu adjunimon.
0: Go,
1: media, minim. Mamma, more tough war at those who cream. Now, Moddy, a tough war if you as you say, a moo, mamma.
0: A tough
1: war, aye. As you say, a moo, a mononoso, mamma. And don't you say, would I didn't uncle Ponsian? More a tough war. Modi agugu mumu no one nam na kuro no ne esen na modi e obeyi mu afiri mu enkrante ena musuro anso enkrante ena mede ebeba muso awrale nyankopon asem ni
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0: au
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0: I would do for me a Timothy for to say, John. I'm a moon pad ye. 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I'm a butter bataya. No one say it. I'm on one more bra by you. Tabulator would know who I know.
3: Every year,
0: and I do your mompa. And I do your bumper. 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Jesus. 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And 024. 66-888-77 0243-466-8238 Send a test message, send a WhatsApp. You have a shiny, you have a dear Bishop Macho Bremen. You
1: have a dear, yes. 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Now, all children say, the Oken Kaya, a fenebia webio radio, Ezekiel chapter 11, verse number 1, and a year King Kang. It's Bible say, now woman and man, son. 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
2: 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name of Jesus, Ye Bakai Cities, in the name of Jesus.
4: Jeremiah Grand Indian here can come. Ah, dear God, these people will be around you and will be breaking you down. A boy called to move row here. That's on what? That's all bro. Was it? A boy, you couldn't. A boy, a wow, ba. A boy, a wadamfo. A boy, a wound, ya okazi. I wouldn't bet in a few honours. I don't know, say, I did. Pompa, yes, Pilatia Piara. What hint?
2: Yes,
4: we used to do what didn't
2: yes,
4: what if you
2: are
4: not
2: here? And
4: your uncle's
2: fire,
4: fire,
2: fire. Yes, sir, Cabo Shade, everybody, a pompa, Parate, Piero, one minute, I saw the day you won and canoe, and that the dia. Yes, soldier.
5: they all give the name. They free your businesses. They give our helpers. Their contracts. They forgive. They was so rich here. And the dear. You are too old. You are too old. But Jesus Christ.
0: Your bubble tour. Boom. What is that? Your bubble tour. Boom. Now what we fire, fire here, fire there. Baby, you be fibia ye di bechi ya. So mama ya bread to. Sika ba kwa wo train. Sika na loko sa. 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Baba kwa wo here. Miscarriage sa. And that air correct. And that demonic power be out. Hospital kum kum kum. Hey, you go to me. Yes, double.
5: Yes.
0: I want to drink coffee. Yeah, yeah, yeah. Sacrifice. Yeah, tin tin min coffee. Say you want money. Say Herod no mo. Ready, chawo mugu.
5: Well, yes.
0: Ready, chawo mugu.
5: Amen.
0: Ura papa fio.
5: Jesus.
0: Ura mami fio.
5: Yes, sir.
0: Yes, another weapon. It is more deep. So be here for the your sacrifice. And your weapon gets here. To stop the hand of the devil.
6: The resurrection power.
0: To be named baby, I wish. Named baby, I want. Now, me name me ufem. But me person me bow. It's an opportunity for you.
6: Let's show that channel.
0: To raise a sacrifice.
6: Yes,
0: to raise a sacrifice on the altar of God. Into funny picture. 100 to 80 to 200 to 150 to 50 to 200 to 300 to 800 to 1000. Pejani a mumpai. Something is happening. You can see a pia and pabone to come. Also, send come no. That's the other form say, Tim.
6: Whatever the devil has paid you.
0: That Goliath will fall.
7: How far is from Sono?
0: Nankunim di Ayodia. Upon Mount Zion, you shall be delivered.
7: What is that?
0: And the children of God possess their possession.
7: What is
0: that? I worry any him.
7: That is
0: I sorry any him. Oh, they are sorry 15 years, Nanny.
7: Every
0: other day, I'm still in the air.
7: It's
0: soon, some goji, goji, aquacosi, goji. Look on him, goji. If you did, I didn't know, Bruno. Goji. We be all your son, Honomunyam goji. Omunyam. No, my baby, sorry, I geofreco. I see him. I've been now, sorry, 15 years. Keeper 15.
6: Ah, it's a record.
0: I mean, you children, on one room, room said, they be minty as bomb pire, and you children said, oh, go for bear, so you second service now. Yeah, you're ready.
7: Don't say,
0: Dickie.
6: Somebody come here.
0: Second service, the third service, no way. Oh, my, this is calling in our
6: war. Impossible
0: thing. And what
7: answer?
0: You're not money.
6: They say you are
0: into Pedja. We are soft for Pedja.
7: What's
0: the man call you? And now they can't come. KFC fried rice. Governor. Trans Yahoo's and Gugona Chew of Rigid. I really see any systematically about Russia. Yes, it's a good.
7: Don't see him.
4: ka stampede yesi peja wa for the year that situation and your watch for you are coming out of it. Peja peja peja ka se wo yesu den
2: wo yesu
4: ka se wo yesu
2: den wo yesu den
4: na me peja ma for the
2: peja ma for you
4: ka se wo yesu den
2: wo yesu den
4: na me peja ma for you
2: na me peja ma for you
4: Yehowah to be me woman
2: to be me woman
4: me ninje ho
2: me ninje ho
4: me ninje ho
2: me ninje ho
4: na sania
2: na sania
4: o peja ezekiel
2: o peja ezekiel
4: na kwa chire
2: na kwa chire
4: sania e kwa soro
2: sania e kwa soro
4: won a omo te chire
2: won a te chire
4: no bom pa ti
2: a won pa ti
4: no omo nyina to
2: omo nyina to
4: ewrade me de bom pa
2: ewrade me de bom pa
4: ewrade me peja ma for
2: you me peja ma for you
4: as a weapon
2: as a weapon
4: tilapia bia
2: tilapia bia
4: your friend is saying
1: palatia
4: palatia as a tilapia palatia biara
1: oh, better if
4: you are. Yes, everything.
1: Palatia.
4: Palatia. To us, one man, son, go
2: Palatia.
4: Uncle Fred, Fredo Puku.
1: Happy.
4: You are the young man. Kasawo yesudi.
2: We yesudi.
4: Kasawo yesudi.
2: We yesudi.
4: Palatia bia.
2: Palatia bia.
4: Oh my bravo.
2: Oh my bravo. So.
4: Oh my bravo.
2: Oh my bravo.
4: Herod bia.
2: Herod bia.
4: Oh my bravo.
2: Oh my bravo.
4: Waya kukutaku.
2: Waya kukutaku.
4: Oh yesunsu.
2: No yesunsu mu niama.
4: Editiame.
2: Ewrade
4: ma fori.
2: Ewrade ma fori.
4: Sen Ezekiel.
2: Sen Ezekiel.
4: Obom paya.
2: Obom paya.
4: Otofom.
2: Otofom.
4: Wo wuye.
2: Lo wuye.
4: Ewrade.
2: Ewrade.
4: Owo krakra.
2: Owo krakra.
4: Owo krakra.
2: Owo krakra.
4: Enkonu so.
2: Enkonu so.
4: Wo yesudi mu. Fire 1 minute.
2: Kato shandelebo. Ewrade ye bompa ye wo Jesus Christ dim. Nimpa biara ti ye nshira so.
4: For the enemy.
2: Ewrade ye bompa ye yafare boy. Ewrade ma wo.
4: Ti afare boy se na boy.
2: To me biara wa sorry. Ewrade mo wo. 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
2: 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Latia Biara, your man, a
4: summon cop.
2: That was your brother,
4: Pia.
2: What say your brother,
4: Pia?
2: Say in Sira,
4: Super
2: Radier,
4: Radier,
2: or say a Juma
4: for
2: the Petit, Juma
4: for the
2: Boko,
4: Mama
2: for the Latia Biara,
4: for the
2: Wokrak,
4: for the
2: Wokrak,
4: The power of God. To me, what you
8: know?
4: There is fire in our mouth. Near the crash.
8: I could tell you.
4: Bro, nyanchena, bro, nyansu, for man,
8: God bless you.

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0: Yeah,
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1: 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And Yakubo hunting the name and shrow. To be beara also tea, Yami won shrow. 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And tell them, my point in the obit me afremi. 024-33-68-145. 024-66-888. 77. 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So for your time in the team, Baba Tuaso. 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

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I hope you are on track. I said, I'm defeated. I'm your job. I'm so good. I'm wrong. I hope to say, I'm so here. I wish you a good idea. We see a friend of Radi Kassa. Radi Kassa. I said, my dear, we see no memo swati, say, Chakra. You rather will see me a friend on September 1. I chat on one. Eh, I'll chat on ye jumadi kasi pa, but for the time being, next week, Grace and Reviver. Adum any in Kenya, jumadi pa kasi. Yeah, Edi Hujumana, Edi Bravo, Tabora Laji. Resurrection Power and Living Bread Ministries International, Block Factory Opposite 1. Here is the segment we say, bro. Shannon, papa. Shannon. Now, boom, the answer. 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Oh, Opera Bebestra. 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
0: 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Eh now Davy turn my customer at the number who said Mr. Moho. And said the entire one by G Bank here, but the action as soon will be at Sentia Moha. Shahon Pay now, but Bossa, you hear five, you

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1: 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Like I say,
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1: 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That's a word, Dimitri. That's a bonny be our mamma, come here. And you want to come on the air, Cassa. And he said, a dinner, that was so no. So, obey me, and you know, young woo, dear one, or a brave boomer. I was only uncle there, Cassa. Yet, young Trancy, young fine yet a quadro. Now, Cassie, mamma, say, your uncle, mamma, ah, now, pana, pana, what tea, and he's saying. What are they
0: doing?
1: What are they doing? As we, na if you know, enti anumo nyamu diye. 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It may be in the Ekoso. 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So what is hard? You know, two of you so beye. 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
1: 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I may have mixed it up. Radia Snow with Yes Christo Dimo. What's yes, ye David Yamaye? Sad that the drag. Simon just said, to me, be about to us. You see the form, you're going to be a man.
3: In the name of Jesus. 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
1: 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All right, Abusia, baby, I will be at Aha, Dom 106.3 from Media Inferno, Erade, Casa, and AD, Esino. Now, video, we are from. Okay, baby, I will be on so, maybe to say, Boguia. Oh, ha. Yeah, they also when they say you should have been sent the same way. We buy this one. Adumara kwa no koko no more. And so I'm going to be sent in sent Ojuman. Now Gusua was sent in sent Ojuman. Honum. 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

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Reading count one ten minutes on one shows no more who buy na over Fradum Gadum Nan and San Kosuanya Kassier and Femma. 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
0: 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The graphs e wa ha bi. Katkis next thing afeni daddy. 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Sa so na Charles and senior as of penia of enough that come so ever to say yes setangasa sasuna auntie baba and so waha papa and kobaka and the woman my elite at even venture in the median echoes of pepe yes the median echoes of pepe I was for sofu isaac ewaha sofu isaac waha upon fooding in our ha and the umpire bedra August is so on your miniature echo, and then you're bomb pie. I'm a tier four. You're bomb pie. I'm a tier four. You're bomb pie. I'm a tier four. I was a four and a pay. You're mere sem and no crack. Especially, I can cast seminal a war. Samuel Huma Edikino. You're kind. Barco Edikino. First Samuel chapter 30, verse 1 and 2. Near Triasso 7 and 8. Yatuaso 7 and 8. You can 1 and 2 noa. na yɛ de 7 and 8 no aka ho abusua ɛna asɛm no ɛmu pi tie onyankopɔn asɛm bra Charles bɛkae ama yɛ.
3: Now it happened when David and his men came home to Ziklag on the third day, they found that the Amalekites had made a raid on the Negev, the south country, and on Ziklag, and had overthrown Ziklag and burned it with fire. 7. David said to Abiathar, the priest, Ahimelech's son, please bring me the ephod. So Abiathar brought him the ephod. David inquired of the Lord, saying, shall I pursue this band of raiders? Will I overtake them? And he answered him, pursue, for you will certainly overtake them.
0: Pursue.
3: And you will certainly rescue the captives. Amen.
0: Amen. Amen. Oh, hallelujah.
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4: 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Osho
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0: Jesus.
6: And when you are more, it's a same, I didn't turn a muscle, be a crying. A radio shamu, Papa, the way you used to be.
0: Amen. 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Yamisha was so. Last call, last caller. Hello. Hello.
7: Hello.
0: Bacho,
7: good morning.
0: Only for a chat to Bacho.
7: Yamisha, my papa,
0: and she also.
7: My papa, Moji. I'm watching an opera area in Sue. I'm a journey member, so I'm one guy. I'm to go. I'm a jam of human and we didn't have a man of a bush. I'm a shram, a
1: man
7: on someone in the name. That I'm a dear in the same way. I'm a binum so I can't eat much. The moja will be a yaman someone.
0: God bless you too.
7: We used
0: to be in fact of a phobia. I was a bonus one.
2: No,
0: thank you, boy, Mr. Say, Muntim Yipa at Tifu. A year. Me ankasa so for Isaac bin himself wa ha me ankasa me first born in Shiraba a brother twe me esi ne kra da pepepe and in Shira edi 17 years in Shiraba anything owo Okwapeman secondary school and a pay 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
4: awurade ma w'ani hunu nnipa afi mu awurade ma w'asonso te asɛm dɛ ɔdɔfo pa ɛwurade ntutu anamɔnsi ne ɛkroma wonim

0: wafidie edaha na efe na wetune na ababa tohanuma. You can hear the clear music sound from Adamwaro 6 Winfrey. And this is a song that I've been playing for many years. Many years since I got opportunity minya kwenya semi by radio, so I came across this man of God called Phil Driscoll, a trumpeter. He plays a trumpet as nobody. I exalt thee. And if you had a one I bet me a pigeon on a chain the obornes running as I say. We nipa ubu adia, so you be ubu adia pa. Now to be fear. Only so few reba, but to a crowd, sorry. Sorry, no a chain. If it's wet me a bob with Sicano at us, I see a sidine. But you be an inside the idea. Now, dear, you were him basa basa. Unu se ofi rekra ba unya kokra no heda fa dua atare wo so because when inside un see dida so we see bi da now know how it is unu se ne yete ene makan wase mo makan wase me jiri ese fe wo bo trinko unu me bra oto asase enye nsua efefe ho na meka will be a sedan. I'm out to mean you behind. We didn't want the struggles a woman's son when you're dying power high. Yeah, at times, I didn't even know you're fun to try. If you're fun to try, but seriously, you'll be a bombardier in your sicker. 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I'm out to mean you be a timia and a woman when you know when no yere motidanum. 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But these landlord I can say wo mi entra nyahwe na odi abo abo zika no. 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And I know, pa, a year if you had a year was saying, I mean, baby, I will be an, baby, I will be an, we are before this great God. Yeah, he created the whole earth. I don't know him in person. I can't know one seven. I've been reading about him. Ba onu nti aduane koma no onu nti me da me nyane. If you have some of these things, we take it for granted. Thou exalt thee, oh I exalt thee, Adinosha. I exalt thee, Christos. I exalt thee, Christos. I exalt thee, Christos. Baby, I will be a just exalt that name of the Lord. Exalt that God. Exalt him. On a dinsu jine umu. On a ma umuja. On a ma wajine. Zolini kosha. Aleno valaza. Enra me kasa baby. na me hwɛ sɛ scripture no ɔmde maa ɛsɛ yɛmfa nkasa. I read it, I'm sorry, this is really good. This is really good. My main reading, I want to crab in my own head. It's really good. Psalm 115, verse 14. Also, may the Lord give you increase more and more. Hey. May the Lord give you increase. I was single. I was just one seed. That no name more, sir. If yeah, I was just one seed. Tony me valoza. And Nyamia 7 said, may he the Lord give me increase. A rather mammon Doreen Lawson. Oh, Ayane, Sonico, Apalone, Unyankunam. May the Lord I give you increase more and more. More and more, and say, acquaint your name as a soul doors. Hey, you cannot be limited. Talona Nino. Oh, baby, I want to wait me a quote that scripture. May the Lord give you increase. My God will give you increase. My God will give you increase. My God will give me increase. Oh, write it down. One more TikTok. Write it down. Or Facebook. Write it down. Or YouTube. Write it down. My God will give me increase. And that is the expectation. When Yankupon per se. Me dory. Name dory. Name dory. Name dory. Name dory. Name dory. When you meet him upon him. It's a human back on our way. And you know, I'm better. A dime back on the way, see ya, dime back on our better now. A course back could be no wire, your course back open our better now. A diploma, which my degree, from a degree, which my masters, from masters, which my other ones. Yes. Shop, no bet me, I be a come. Yes. Workers, no bet me, I build the account. Because that is the expectation of God. Sadding America. May the Lord give you increase. Increase. Anonino. May God, my God, will give me. What are the Emma? You know me, Pacho. Take your time. Take your time. Julie, take your time. B, take your time. My God will give me increase. When you meet him upon no. Oh, Daninoza. This is the will and the mind and the plans of God. Your answer, your God will give you increase. More and more. It is any on in number here. I say, I know I just say media me we are seeing the say Debbie Debbie. My God will give me increase. Adi, me were Germany, me were Holland, me were Finland, me were Ethiopia, me were Dubai. My God will give me increase. So your mindset. What you didn't know, I tell you, baby, I would you know, I said, it is not true. When young coupon or person will bohon, now bohon, now bohon, now bohon, now bohon. Yay! Yay! Yay! This is Friday. What you came? What did I came? How many years? Why I die? How many years? Huh? Where be a shop? How many years? Why should it be? I didn't know. Say yeah, Juma Bakupa. Dabi dabi. My God will give you increase more and more. Check your word, you know. More and more. More and more. I'm talking about you today. Hey, you won't make it. 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Psalm 115, the verse number 14. It is a powerful covenant blessings over increase, multiplication, and a generational prosperity. 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
0: 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And a pay my bow when the man, William a drad, the William and young couple, William abandoned, the William me buffo, William a tripeja for, what's over my dorsal. Don't just write amen and amen, Unquan, but just write, you will make me increase. Adoninado, Vagadino Nosha. Oh, be a one on a car, but also by my dorsal. I cannot be limited. No. Limitation is not part of my life. And the Lord said, I will make you increase. You must increase and multiply. This is what God when you are getting you. Ah, near Raden Kasa. I radi bema mo madoso. 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I radi bema mo. 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I radi bema ya doso. 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Minyangware, but the Radi Bema Yadoso. I mean, Yanju, but the Radi Bema Yadoso. In Adonina, the Dinin, the Vagi Gada, and Radi Bema Yadoso. Ideas, wisdom, knowledge, inside. Oh, Radi Bema Mwadoso. Oh, Radi Maya Noso. Nimidia. SSM Maginito. SSM Nimidia. Knowledge and wisdom. Ah, Dino. Ah, Nemazo. A Radi Minima Juma. A Radi Mini Ministry. Our dear mommy. Minima Network. Ina Nosa. Alberta, who are you? Can Norwich? Norwich, you know, actually, okay. Alberta, you see, that is how Yamia bomb me and then Yamia bomb. It will seek a summer, you so little, Debiana, a year £1,000, £2,000. Now we do not far, 1, 2, 3, 4. That is not the plans of God. I know Yamia. Onyame adwene ne se obema me madoso. Psalm 115 verse 14. Obi bisa scripture e masan akase si. Psalm 115 the verse number 14. May the Lord give you increase. I bet and I better. Just a minute. I bet.

increase and multiplication and your demand. Alone now. 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And also, war doors should be answered by attractive criticisms. War doors should be when you're expanding, when you're increasing. Yeah, King Kain, Exodus chapter 1. The more no one Israel for doors, no. Na Egypt phone feeling comfortable. Alone in order. When your influence is growing, people don't feel comfortable. But this is the will of God. Both. Shahuya wamihu. 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Because I was born to increase, not to decrease. Ilagoda, from one level to another. Any causes? Katira woma, katira ukuru, katira woyire, katira wonanano. 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And crophone feel comfortable. When your influence is going and growing and growing, Uncle and Ruby be about my Ako University. I am a master's. People don't feel comfortable. Now, what a mantra will be a shop number one when your work is better than 20 and grow from feeling comfortable. And come in, yeah, Nanka Sanya was shasy and a sign out. Eager Doba Alone Aga, a canonicosa, Idagatayada. Oh, baby, I will be out of it. We are sorry, you know, and also, Ninamademo, say Radu Bamami Madoso. Ideas, wisdom, knowledge, insight, impartation. And on young, you see, the God behind it. Mekesi, you know, the Omami Yakesi, the Yame. May the Lord give you increase. May the Lord. A ministry now be a year. So for say, and until now we see already 10 years, you know, ever was because what be a branches increase. Had there be any media show on Sebian or the share one sir for you to multiply? Ah, the Nene Kosha, the Nemaka, a radi bema, mados. It's a dream, be a woo ye be an or made pa. A choba, a restaurant, a entire pump, a yade pump. And I'm here, that my number of this lady over here. Councillor Tena Banano, Meme de Aja, Councillor the man. Ka Councillor Tena Monoa, and Kabimihon. Councillor Tena Monoa. As a spiritual daughter, come in here. Nyame dia ma obia, wo nyame pese o multiply, increase. Increase doesn't mean that destroy. It doesn't mean that. All doors when interest say niema. And pay soon some many panini. Ewo FDA soon soon conquer many penny. The anointing that causes growth, it is in this environment on the Facebook, on the YouTube, on the TikTok, on the radio. What the care no more can say, me cassette radios. Okay, the spirit of increase. That is why what human away and say 10,000 Ghanese is now. Yeah, as I see, in his time ventures. In his time ventures, or torn bags, a hood walk, or torn school bags, and traveling bags, or your sofa bag. No, you will be, or you will be a juma. No, you will be a juma. But then there were no in his time. In his time. When the country there was so what would you, in his time, and then what time? His time. A gradibemma muadosum.
Se o kunu be wa wo yire be wa wo woman men kra for telephone for wo baby omo bia wo UK Germany call them can say o su ansase ye mompa ye maye ho o su ansase ye mompa ye maye ho call your husband call your children call your workers call them cuz all urade pese ye do so so for penny be me name no o so me dey sorry dey me dey pe ba akope na me te ho kito me na say lazy mindset aya akwadwo dwene o ya 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limit yourself ebi atwere on TikTok thank you bishop for the kind as a thank you yo swanza and real with it. Oh, thank you. Yeah. Agrade be ma wadoso. 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Wo be order niema from China, Dubai. 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Christ ambassador no awo hono ye bie bie ko Christ ambassador because we are expanding that is the will of God any point to be secret enti wono wo ma company no wono wo ma adwuma no you can expand we bet me abam mu atre jai se wo ti adwuma ba akope hono enu ti na afia ma ni ji adwuma ho Upa mema trouser, upa mema shirt, upa madia. That is the expansion and the increase. We should be back up as an attitude. The mindset of developmental and increase. Tonini Volos, Draconicas, Itorama Dova, Inagosha. This is Friday. This is Good Friday. This is Good Friday. When yame be mama doso. Be a company, be a home. Treat your tax, a crammer by. Yeah, yeah, Cassano, near to your tax, a crank a crack. Near the Bois of Mino. Yeah, yeah, at the investment as a nation. Nam Rantian and Maba, where you be your. A radiba mama dorsal. If yeah, this is a serious one. A radiba mama dorsal. Carano Nation. Adi Motova. Minimum senior wa bra body was sitting out here. God will increase me. Shasani okano no, a bit to us in my head and imagine. And Radiba Mama Dorso, more and more. Check you, more and more. And the identity wagina. Why have you stopped? If you are not to me, let me ask you. I did in Yamiso Mama Dorso, ink more and more. More and more. You see, we are sick in our mind. We are sick in our vision. Yeah. More and more. Etu umru se nipe biya create six term one. Or person will cripple and crawl for other people's business. And that person is evil. That person is evil. That person is an agent of the devil. So you are buying. So you're suffer, so you're politician, so you're posting, so you're sojourning, so you're hinting.
because nyame pese ye nyini ye do so or say more and more brofo no ye more and more enti don't come into my society in my environment to stop me don't restrict me if you are brofo don't restrict me enti wo be ware me a me sha me so That is why me me worry about why you jump to me. Every day they are moving. This week, I'm on to jump with praise be a sorry world. Canada, Toronto. There is no way I'm making. I did it and we took. Oh yes, I know it. Obia individually, you were born to increase more and more. So consistency is here. Consistency is here. We free we are now co we tell me yeah beside oh my counselor. I say counselor obit my way account. Counselor obit my way account. Obit my way account. A quick obit my way. Who knowledge now? Who flair now? Who passion? Don't limit yourself. Don't. Enti mami life umu me shame so and amenye we. What do you mean? What do you mean? Enjoy your buy and listen to me. All sectors of this country. Politicians mobile no more is ya no more microphone you may call for. No. But that is satanic. That is devilish. Because when you have dreams more and more company. If you have a company, you have friend more and more company. More and more company. More and more. It is from one level to another. It is a whole ton and it is a kill for in our ton a cementer. Not ton iron rods. Now we'll ton a deer. Now we'll ton an adwa. Now if you want a sound, so who's see a dying? Yeah, yeah. Because who ton cement, you'll send crop for a messy see a dying. Now what about you? Yeah. What about you? May send me preach it and crop for so betting a year, who betting a home school. Now me man shall be my school. Nem fa so be na o eba. Ma catch them in masse. Me man no yan only biological catch. Ma catch on say, "Win ti min kan tem say we wie only your friend say degree no wie school da be da." More and more. Your masters can on. We wie masters no, you be hwe the next level. Your free masters na you call the next. Me you so answer. They you deny me man yan no. When you say more and more. Faladino sha. A canino god, itola bataya, be a become. Bahusha emre woho. Na from rana toto home. More and more. 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

0: obema. 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I dream of Nimidium and Isuadum, Adaya song. 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Erade boa no, erade boa wakoa nemre kakra watisu. 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A rady man in your home. 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On me a be a new man. On sustaining you. 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You bet me at a turn. You must 6 times must work. Adani nada valagati limo parade lavata. 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If you are, this is the spirit of increase. This is what the Lord wants. Erade be mama dozo. Erade be mama dozo. I see expansion coming.
1: Amen.
0: I see enlargement.
1: Amen.
0: I see more shops.
1: Amen.
0: I see more companies.
1: Jesus.
0: I see more schools.
1: Amen.
0: I see more entrepreneurs.
1: And
0: profo bia bia nyuma. And profo be too quiet from my amaso. They will come and do business in Ghana. Oh, erade maya dozo. Erade from 16 regions. Maya noso, maya noso, maya noso. Our social media platforms. Erade maya noso. 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Edene shokada.
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0: More universities, more technical schools, more. Oh, Rade, Rade Mayanoso, Rade Mayanoso. 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
1: Amen.
0: You know, aspect, Rade Boye, Rade Boye, Rade Boye, Rade Boye, Rade Boye, Rade Boye, Bussia Biera, Etienne. I pray for increase. Abusia Biera, Etienne, and Nephia Day, Abusia Biomaya Stagnant. Ah, they are in their comfort zone.
1: Amen.
0: I break that comfort zone.
1: Adie
0: bi amoma watena fako. Woma jina fako. Aso mu company ni iku. Woma income. Woma income. That has become something else. It is not from God. Income generation must come speedily.
1: Speedily.
0: More and more.
1: More and more.
0: More and more. More and more. My worry 10 years, my worry 15 years. And then money you may be, I bet you make as a family business. No, this is not from God. Family business, family business, family business, family business. More and more, more and more. As I said, doors in the bohom, bohom, bohom, bohom. Yanya body fool, yanya bunch of fool, yanya kakadru fool. And same coke masna will be din kawaka as a kakadru, a kakadru farming. No more kickers, I know, you know. Me, a dean, me, Kobe, who can't say me a dean. May just me a dean, a meaty. A cockadrew farming. A cockadrew farming. We are suffer. Don't limit yourself. Debbie. Jai say, what sorry, Munkwana, what you know. Pray for increase. Me, I'm here, every month, me preaching be at 3-4 churches. Every month. Debbie. If you are, me mindset, you know, when you say more and more, and I mean, I'm sorry, be our friend, be our main man, can say, we are Debbie. Me, I'm sorry, I'm temperature, Debbie. More and more. I was called to increase more and more.

0: ne ba shi wo ti nu asofo ba ko kodu Zimbabwe preach asofo prophet Kusi Boateng na me said na me so me hunu wo social media me hunu say wadru ho I pray for you for increase of anointing favor onyame ma won say me me nya jealous of him David I say say nyame de ne ye and so obi won aye na ya I dey obewu obewu because the more no aye o ya obisi quotation again papa quotation again Psalm 115 verse number 14 ba ku bi me de kan okura na ebese ya se won ti me fan kan me fan kan another scripture to support this it was enlarge the place of your tent be bia wote no ano wan kasa making effort to enlarge that is another scripture wa be bia wote no enlarge nti haya ye ye adwuma yi a leadership to enlarge this place was it the God side no nyame from ne say ono be mu ayekese no adoso no adoso no adoso na we Jesus so make ne say was and one kasa enlarge your tent your horizon expand into company no woman no woman na yeketu e bi sa no in free nyame stop limiting yourself minimum crowfo me tie me a wo me biebiem companies oh yes yes Josephine Thompson yes all of you Tina Lena I know crowfo me biebie nwuma say say no from one level to another because wo nyame ne be ma increase na ba afia nyame ne be ma increase na ba no baby am ko to say enlarge the place one kasan so consciously
1: intentionally
0: intention hey, if you are becoming a brofo intentionally who only part 20 nyamu nyina contact who mo send omo message you are growing your business you are relating with them oh madam as say am pam ne ma wo me ho madam as say am be yemu ti wo me ho madam as say am be bubu mo were mo ho madam as say am banamo mo ba be twitwiri manim kakra the beauticians madam as say do my best school enti madam me baba honum school respect me because that is a strategy I be ma we bie wadwuma num because you take care to communicate with me it will be a school fees no cry ba betu ne eho ayede but so we proprietor we twere ma guidance and any parents and say be dem as say mutimi dem ma eba be dem as say mutimi to your school fees because any obi na income ye now so dia na meje nko a won she den what dwene mu no so create an environment where we be ma wo mo your customers no you value them you appreciate them eh and I say na me meeting with my juma bi aye my radical cracker I was doing a meeting and they say me point ya me ko another meeting and na me ye 2-3 meetings as na me ko preach you say juma bi ano the thinking building team building them much ya na mo dwendwene ni ya hunu the differences ni ya review ni ya hwe the anko ye ni the ko ye ni ya tete afrim and to wo no wo customers get to e be no building even big time businesses airlines am me fo bi ano ba KLM when so one must send you message ye hun wache airline no ka jo say ye hun wache sorry obi maya won't mean ka say ye hun wache we are sickling what is wrong with you who say be to home paboa who say be to water dia me ma bio help call my attention me be to hokoko hunu me for some time hwehwe me na da me ba eh me hun wache you don't have my number when you're business oriented the business people tembia na you care about your customers adena na nse won to crediting wo phone so huh na wa mama mania jese se wo dwene me ho and so that is why God say enlarge the place of your tent how do you enlarge it wo enlarge it because of say dwuma na ye kese expand e intentional Oh, we be say, and then one my business talks. Where you free? But me be ya ba kubi abe. We be three si kanu aba. Be three si kanu aba. And then me the other speakers be go on here. Three si kanu aba ni a chire chire ko na kosu aba. And so that is what the Lord is saying. Radeka say, Egradi be mamwa doso. Owie no say money mumba. Money mumba. Na kyese wo business no rade de ma wo no. It should not be limited to you.
1: A generational.
0: A fear ne bro. A generational. Wouldn't you want to say, Jumana, a sustain? One woman did Benz buy it, they are dead and gone. Toyota, they are dead and gone. Nissan, they are dead and gone. But the companies, no, they are still producing latest cars. Money, mama. It will business, no. Why, yam, ubiye, gununo. It is not from God. Recruit new members, new workers. Oh, yes. Recruit new workers. Oh, the American one, Tiaza. Recruit new workers. Change him. One more matter, watcher. Familiarity be a bomo. Change leadership, or no? If you are young, Pong. And to change the leadership. Do seminars for them. From the car, woman workers, top leaders, car, woman marketer, woman marketer, Jumano. If you are, Jumano, what do you market? If you have a car, market it! That did our status. When you are my pump, maybe a direction to the place, now they are a tour. Kogugo, no one picking out the two home. Yes, you are marketing your the place where you work. And Kasemi were chili that and can be that. And can be that. Because baby, I will be out. So on Sano, you may far. People will come there.
1: Yes, Papa.
0: Yeah. It's a Jumi Bia and Yamedia Maubiana. When Yamed the Lord, may the Lord give you increase more and more. So, baby, I want say, me or more, no man answer one increase. No. So there can be one increase, we're increasing. But more, no mind. That is why Genesis 26, Isaac was na Isaac be yekese, no koso yekese, no yekese pa, a sustainable blessings.
1: Daddy.
0: Sustainable blessings. Generational inflow. Yeah. Generational. This way, yes, our concept, no, it's our genoa. We better say the Yami and Shro, Yami Wishro. But you don't know how to multiply and sustain the sustainability.
1: Baby,
0: I was young, baby. I will be. We are praying. Minimum Juma, we are minimum. They want to mean, yeah, yeah. Mimin to Basso be catching. Say, Minia Juma, we are quite beautiful. My brandy about me to book be man. He see me who no Juma brandy and a yard. The many adjacent. A see what printed t shirts, no, yeah, flyers. No, but that is not how he was. I saw a book be. I think one airport with a toy. I'm seeing me a king kind. How to use the social media to get wealth. Yes. And I'm a demand, I say, king kind. And how to grow your church through. Me turn up, baby. And I'm a demand. Why you lazy? Me money days on fan king kind. Me say that money timeline. Say these days, we know why you report and notes from the old working kind. That is what I do to people, especially the woman with teachable heart. When you need teachable heart, I don't waste my time on you. Because I said, you're too full.
1: Yeah.
0: You're too full means you're in touch. I catch you on our befa. Fine. Yeah, can I say, Mammy been in a bar, or couldn't be in a ma? No, I'm going to a mobile with Trinko, you didn't come
1: to
0: a mobile. To an animal. When you may be mama dorsal, money mumba. To it, I could square Richard. What about one mumba? What about we? What about Ukunu? We are about with me a kusku a drechery. What about Ukunu? Ukunu that to one of them, eh, can't she ni bro for tantant, she no one can ye, bro for so can ye. How are we going to increase? That is what I met to one of them who's a Ghana, yeah, kuwa near maybe one am ya. Because we can develop, we can grow bigger and better. Yes. Me who say yes, yes, son, be ye tobuta, name ya. Say, ah, mu ye tobuta, ye technology. And now see ye quay ye care people see. Well, obey ye care people bean, who renew bea, ya do rotax, yem fan shim. We don't need to waste our resources. It can be a near finding foreign cars in the Bahano. You are finding way a bit me a Jew on Hosika. Who could Dubai? Who no say ya tobut be? But who take care of my not driver natural said this a tobut, a hangi rim, Utremo and Apico. And no, ya yet digitalization, a horn of that. And so let us develop it. We develop it.
1: Yes.
0: We grow.
1: Yes.
0: A radibe mama dos.
1: Money
0: mama. God is so concerned about generation.
1: Yeah.
0: Let us calm down. No yen develop. Say God business. That is this word. Tikaba, let us not fight too much. How can we fix it so that we can grow more and more? This is developmental talks that I'm talking with you. I'm a citizen of this great nation. If you are my na yem fa why we for a number so to a wa person support to be out of support them. Support them. Ah, support them because a near my plans here one oh we actually say awu wisdom is speaking no Ghana for we naturally that's the little that we can do to help our country. You mean to me quite American citizen? Mean to me quite British. Maybe. So me ya, enka since 1980s, enka makwa kwa tina baby, but this is my country. This is what I can do, the little that I can share. Yeah, bibi echi ya ebeka, but we have to love our country. If you have on pay my woman.
1: Eradi yeda wasi enano pay.
0: Fagalensh.
1: Ene Friday ano pay wa maya insura. 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
0: E kaparo.
1: Yeni ebushi ya maya ados.
0: Magade.
1: Yezu maya ados.
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1: na. 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
0: Tale ne mo.
1: Dayasu mu maya ados. 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
0: Enjenshima. Thank you very much. Chiame yire mame, na chiame banaso mame. I said, Dad, thank you very much, Papa. That the word is powerful. We bless God. 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Yebeba, eba sorry ni abeshe. Hey, amanfu atre tre nsem. The Lord will give you increase. No way. Ni awo no way. No one sending it here. Business from Mahinfa, Norwich. UK Norwich. Abeta. Yes, let us grow. God help me to increase in all my intervals. Thank you, Daddy, for your powerful messages. Right, a lot of you will be saying multi-stores on my mind. Yes, baby, I'm feeling one day with my that multi-stores, you know, as quickly as practical. Mommy stop it. Because if you see be any or daddy name mammy call into Edwin, yen stores. Yeah, senior na our German virtual number we say nebu celebrate post 0599199899. Send number no 0599199899. We bet me a send the BB to push and to support them. Yes. We bet me a 0599199899. That is why YOA celebrate post. God bless you all. Superman from Denmark. Hey, Superman. And command Kraman Chesu. Obi also a Superman, a Chesu. Kasben Abusuyanyina, Yama Moshedine. Kasben Abusuyanyina, a very great man who sponsored the Kingdom Fans. Nakoye Radedia. Abusuyanyi Duwasiya. Yanko Faye News, Yan Tran. Counselor, maybe I'm fine. Okay. Yavekasa. House of Mammy Mary, in the man for number two, by the Veteran Monday. Kojiba, Kotoba, for my own manco school. Yeah. I want to ask you, we are doing more and more, more and more. Hey, I didn't know we are moving far into me.

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2: A garden one, not the one. I do one, I number pant of a routine, Moja show, not the cotto at the church.
1: Now, I was your voice also, and I was a for M1, and you gave me, and you have some locals, you almost reached me so more, was it a big woman, she to me, Edna Brandon, and you could yam of Robert Tasso, Yadia, Macuma, Kuma, Kwaha, nine, what it's at the Amas Kun to us, who do be.
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0: 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Memo a man yen can chow se. 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One more day I bear for computer as you show ni pebium amayadiano ye two as you say who ed ya mam. 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
4: 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I'm a young with the practical aspect. 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You
5: 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You know, agriculture practical is be our honor.
6: We thank the institution. I'm not saying in favor of only us, but I'll be happy if other schools will also have such kind of facility.
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7: 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E be for ma Kenya qualified and professional teachers for primary schools. Ama quality education aye we be no. Then say to me aka.
0: Are she my opinion attorney care wono and I try for penny at the man at any farm. A war a kumasia ura agent from pong and I attending cano. Na I was a comma yasino and any penny quancher for da mode go school and no a ye ura a big iraka carry. 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Nan creative home, go and boot computer. 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
8: Yeah, pese a fine FY na Fa on training teachers. Now I'm about to rest them. Now you're the teachers, private school, now you're the teachers. Ako, Sa Center, no? So that you're better in that training, yeah, goals. Your teachers, normal back school, private schools, no? Normal school, normal back in your school, STEM education. No, yes, you're buying small, you're being a private schools.
0: And you know, Madam, I want to add go school ano ene ye owura ire ebigaya ira kakarina wosa ban se womo awo mo sa de be ya stem niema no womo so betime su abi na nkra no enya nimdie esonko
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0: 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Bahamu will pay a do and I yes ye free so. Franco Trading Enterprise say a ye phone papa pa e fee and wechin so cry say ye TV di freezer. Ninina abo de ewo Franco Trading Enterprise. Apni bito fumo so nano mu em free a good yase. Say you makwe ada umet nano pay. I'm a senior, Chiami.
10: It's Friday!

with CCTV cameras, any year crystal clear, neighbor phones, any accessories, I'll be you know that. Franco! Aye number one, Burua Franco shop beer benwo, nekwajo electrical appliances, yatiteswo, first 0246-422-338, and 0555-939311, and ako www.francotrading.com, ubeti miyako app store, any play store, nwa download do Franco app. Franco! 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
2: 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Thanks to you computer clinic. 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
0: Na the year 2026 Ye Adjun Tufuwa Chocho Urobiti Se Okonfo Kwade King Paluta Pat Thomas And the Empress Gifty Ye Paredi Egnifuwa Nyina Ankabu Mkwehine Dan Kwa Kuyabua DKY Foster Romanos Jacinta Don Little General Entertia and Kwakumenu A Basel Live 28 August 2026 Time 8 p.m. Sharp Red Carpet A Shasia 6 p.m. UPSA Auditorium Hall A Friday MCs
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0: 106.3. 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Senior High Technical, your boss is a tech. Nature say, Headmaster, your work on no. 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A school phone called the name of your master, a canoe. 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
1: 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then there are pathways there are points wɔ nipadu animu a sɛ wotumi stimulate a ɛboa ma mogya de afrosane ɛboa ma muscle ayɛ tight a it will lose itself
0: ɛsanso
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0: okay
1: because so gain weight it put weight also on the spinal cord and so we actually look at weight loss as well and then also no we look at sleeping posture or sitting posture and then we tackle it from there as well
0: okay it's doc ma me say we yan sana ya she mattress enye ma ne chese enye mattress bia na abeda so so pese wati do pe spinal cord no enye na ho odin kosi a enye mattress bia
1: me pa try en na mattress no so e ti say che bebre go a wada ni mattress so sa it lose its elasticity aside mattress no so no pillow no wo no more pillow 4 pillow 2 and e da there has to be an alignment with your spine. We see that pillow bakoso, bakoso share on 9-10, and our 9 so go bakoso.
0: So it's an alignment. Aha, into the Anya Shilkrano, Wobeda, and was so war a sumiami and son. Utida bakoso. Now, 9-10 no, and he found Usisi, what I say, eh?
1: Otai, ni in between your tie.
0: Oh, okay.
1: Uh-huh.
0: I don't know just what that sideways and now what that one chain on film.
1: But what that one chain and all that one chain. So, what that with sequo the annual best. How do I even call
0: it?
1: Behind you, go to the
0: edge. Go to the edge.
1: I want our new pillow, no, a better.
0: Oh, okay.
1: So, what do you call mom there, daddy?
0: And to say, yet, said they had died, yet, oh, dear, Miss Mia, do tea to swear. No, what die, yate, I dear, she was sorry. Ninian, no, my yang.
1: Miss Pachoan, Ninian, would the spine, I know, to all the watching Cassam, air to position, dear. A move to me a boo, and I say, wait to me and your fracture, a war, watching Cassam.
0: And yet, what did I just say, Kofino, my honey, or Modoba? Na ye pem paba na demonstrate ye nyina ye besua bi ye disi ye kan obi ti o se eh we de menye bi da nyina ye nyi bi da you to me start eh no so ye okay
1: me pa cho ani unye bi da obi ti me start eh na o wo ya oni mu so kwai wo se wo hunu na wo ye because demo a o unye ni ye demo a so na problem no eh deteriorate
0: Matadok, waboa yen eni ni mudie treatment no abi ne yebobo boboso na no akaka kra bi wacha odi beka ho ana
1: mpacho the medical one say se dompe no echi anya problem ebia wako hospital wetwa scan yesi sondylosis stenosis ama wote ya uko problem mu aside the painkillers na obefa no there is a natural therapy and ama treatment that is the acupressure. It's a Cuban therapy and it's near it. In 2 weeks, you have a number, no, na, maboa. It's a war, yeah, musa, for the rest of your life. But your number is 024-916-4977. 024-916-4977. But you are quite no number 6, girl finish station. Wow. Or question be an answer. Oh, a you be a part of it, my friend, and not maybe at the chair at also.
0: Mate, doc, made us say, and no bread, doctor, Julius Satibia Amano. We are grateful. Or your acupressurist. Ewo, Abotre Clinic, and you know, Dean Cobonti, spondylosis in Commodine, and they didn't interview. Yeah, we. 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
0: okay enti benefits are back to school mo na ye den to be a aha
2: nti se bia yen fan se we school ra school samri wodadwen ene se sen na e bia school a e bia bebi kwajijo school fees your solutions ma
0: okay
2: e digital solutions are you bit me ama awofo atua school fees na mana ba account mu direct say wo je wo de through card your POS so solutions ama e web and I say bi mpa ye online mobile app bi ama empo say wo de say bi ye mbo a na jiji scan crampo wo campus or crampo so through agency bank e bit me abo e bia na wahia de so ni say bi a wo loan bi de aye repairs bi ye bia wo bus bi say and I say school na say extension bi ansa na school abi and also your facility at the mount
0: okay.
2: Yeah, bravo we school run ebi so e hia ska ka kra bi dia so so bus me ba bi e je school fees dia
0: so
2: dia teacher for ka ti bia na obi hia mo aka kra so dia so so ti we school run ye wo san chi we nyina e wo ho el ema wa ye pese woni endi komo ye mfa ne se bia so ya wo fo awo fo wo so e be bi school e se se utia school fees se ne aw kind
0: easy o
2: means enough for
0: and the first time se bu na na wo ya kra kra ko school for fro e no so so ye ka
2: bebre
0: yeah
2: ntia no so no your loans busia e wo ho mawa ye betumi e di aboa yes your busia ho ye betumi di aboa up to 84 months up to $200,000 equivalent ye betumi am making available to you to support you abra uchi also school fees na ye sanso wo enu kra mu ye sanso won shishie bi ho ye wo by your friend school fees loan and no ye partner schools bi a ye no my arrangement a almost be my discount so that discount no the efe ho no say discount on the mama BA account at the bar obano near the scanner sans or to obano account.
0: Oh wow.
2: Who tier school fees, no? I am a bush and yet your school fees, na school naji sicano. Na ye sans so ashe obano so
0: that
2: one 70 so a kuban school fees loan and also ho. And I say bia awo phone ebi awo train say this can be befia man on it at your bro and sana would your tier school fees and also your arrangement my friend direct to account.
0: Okay.
2: And then say now MoneyGram, Western Union, RIA, Unity Link, Ningan, which me the eco bank accounts na money back no. Send this canal be to direct. Say be away any of the African countries as well. Eco Bank say you will amine Ediasa Miensasu
0: 33
2: countries. African countries. And also know your products be a friend rapid transfers. Who be go hoa on to me if I rapid transfers it's send this can it be to account. Now yen can say be our own so it's all cut books and
0: yeah
2: arrangements so with institutions like Kingdom. Business Kingdom Bookshop.
0: Yeah.
2: Ah, see the Ukra Weko Bank card. Sabri. Oko na oko tadi ya wo discounts.
0: Eh.
2: Aha. Tuwa auto books ni adi enso. Onso wo chefa enso ewu ti back to school campaign no. Obia ni na hia adi e na ya hwe ho a ya kekani ni na bomu a Eco Bank ni ya dia mate e for
0: say. Oh, just say. Na to say obi e teacher ni anase oyejuma ni wo school bi mu. yaka school nankasa ebi aye head dia opesa wo ye bi opesa wo ye facelift sisan ye bi ni ade itisa obi oye teacher ni ne de wum obi so ye school worker juma ye ni wo school ono so ne de wum bi ana
2: omo so wo de wum
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0: okay na ajisa me wo account wo ekobank sana
2: die me I had to be a mitis as me and me business I didn't know your account
0: be bia we be one my order na mu fikire sa we so be fie na mu fikire
2: say who are uni account we eco bank am so say be bi sabria na to say make am say card any idea no your card be where it is your prepaid card and no one here account as I won your card. Sad discounts here can you know also. It's basso school ni you won't free mu. Name will miss row pre na pe account where co bank and eco bank account be any ding is a canoe any ding cryanti. The yan say be our call your mobile app no and I say be our call ye online www.ecobank.com which may be account amount.
0: Oh wow
2: and empower now announce when your eco bank account.
0: Any patch of my yin beam website no
2: www.ecobank.com
0: ecobank.so simple
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0: wow
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0: It's on like never before this season. 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
1: Martina for Electroland Castle will be a showroom of Potemu. 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A face so ye won nasko selected promotion via ye. 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And waiting so Madina, ya shada mamu special price o. 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
1: Let me announce that His Excellency the President, during his campaign, promised to build 6 mini stadia for the 6 new regions. I dare tell you that His Excellency has since reviewed that decision and he is no more going to build the 6 mini stadiums. He is going to build 10. The Western North region will have 1. Oti region will have 1. Ahafo will have 1. Bono East will have 1. Savannah will have 1. Northeast will have 1. These are the new regions. Upper East will have 1. Upper West will have 1. And then Volta region will have another 1, making 10. And this will have all other facilities in there, including gyms, for you to be able to utilize. The finance minister has issued commencement authorization, and we are going through the processes to get these contracts awarded. And they will move to site immediately.
0: Honorable Yampofo Ankra, LSC Director General Kasa se ye mo modern si bit me siesie
2: because ehin for the most modern no.
0: Oh, say e call with cap bank sky be nya no. Ye mponu bi mra.
2: Nti ye no eye odehefo se nya me no.
0: Ye team amfo no.
2: Ah, na da ye na ekosi si stadium no.
0: Oh, there be.
2: Ehon adwuma.
0: Eye onu. Ono as Director General na said ye se obehwese eye kama. But sika no ye nkofa mra e Ghana e sika taxpayers money. Nti ke call with cap bad ye be nya no. Nanka ya pony bidi ya mom no mo dia enchi because next year he host two AFCON or under 20. He host two ewo ha.
2: Nti fofro na dia was yes e was seba.
0: Na unim. MPP abreso no. Ye si be dia oho wo regions bebere o. As say akawuram.
2: Akawuram.
0: Akawuram.
2: And yes am be si fofro.
0: And yes am abe first ka fofro be si mono fofro kra o.
2: Na no po si e be wie na
0: say ye. E no kasi e be wie because we som na we free akwandwa no so ade be bia on to aso.
2: Hey,
0: crow radio, yo, let's go.
2: I let you say, hey. But oh, now what kasa no bo man panidi? San repeat, mami.
0: John Dramani Mahama.
2: Kabim.
0: John Dramani Mahama.
2: Oh, okay.
0: Are your friends any?
2: Meeting me before from.
0: What you say? You cool
2: one. I go with you. I let you. Yoko.
0: Get ready up. Tell you.
2: Be a bad friend.
0: I was there for. Yeah.
3: Adam Sports, number one. Number one. Adam Sports, number one. Number one. Number one.
0: Yeah, now one raw Congress and Arsenal Minister S.I. Eddie Tudra say, and pay for a young chess, a queer be Arsenal, alcoholic company be a wire not drain, say, or best sponsor, your league, yeah, your boy, and now your football and send seven, so no, no, my bit me attending us, our crying, so Abba Eddie Amai.
4: Alcoholic beverages not
5: I think it's a matter that we have already begun tackling even at Parliament. The Select Committee have done something. I have personally even raised it also with His Excellency when we had a golf program at the Achimota Golf Club, and we think that we can. The FDA has been invited. They brought the rules. If you look at the regulation, it doesn't say they should not sponsor and they should not really advertise. So it is the regulation that the FDA developed that is the problem. So we are looking at how to deal with that.
0: Abusuafoɔ ɛno ɛyɛ honorable Kofi Idi Adams na ate ne nka no ɛno akyi no ɔsi yɛ league ya yɛbɛ starti no wonim sɛ ɛba no saa deɛ a ne yɛ compete with ɛyɛ tiktokers saa nso ɛna ɛyɛ the EPL a yɛbɔ ɛwɔ England.
6: Our league is compete

0: working with the English Premier League, the Championship League, TikTok, streaming platforms, gaming, and every other form of entertainment available on the mobile phone. You are competing with all these platforms. So don't think you are alone. That is why you must do things to attract. Have you seen any butterfly move to any plant without flowers or fruit? So you need to create something to attract them. They don't owe you. We actually have a responsibility towards them.
1: We are minister and our team and kind of show FA president Keto Kreku and so Edin Sempakra etuja. Now the amount for etaka honsem no eye betting sensema and ye league no debiana kofa sem abba. Or say anya dia FA no ama betting company bia lances se ye matches a yebo e ukrumano or mofom ho engine.
2: For the opt-in time, no betting company has been licensed by the FA to place odds on domestic games. Let me repeat for the 12th time or for the 15th time, no betting company is allowed to take odds or bets on our domestic games. And currently, we are working with all our security agencies to ensure that we weed these cankers from domestic football.
1: Aye curtain so the etuja on betting Mr. Congress no every no kwesi adu ASU edema bibia ni Gold Stars onon so no and some of the PL Congress na se no or the nanu disem kakra etuja.
3: Eric should be okay because we share the promises this time around. Marginally, it's better than from last season and even from the previous season. The winner will take like 3 million, graduated to maybe the 10th position. And even there is a JIC, a brand new car, also maybe to support the winner's administrative purposes. This is what we do. Again, there are also promises are the best awarding, best player, best coaches, and then maybe the working on the staff. These are some incentives are among the game, they are attractive. So it will help everyone. It will motivate everyone. I feel that we should have an excellent season for the first time.
1: Wei eye kwesi edu so ene and out here yare channel to say Joy FM back to school fair nyame eye aduma eye from the 4th and 5th September and a top form eye anopa no ngotwe pepepe egosi anwumre no ngotwe e wo Joy FM car park wo kokomlemle ya na sa jumedi ni so ebe top form resona and so e deodorant ye kanfo edi amao se opese eye eyi nka no edi free motu na ho ye hwampa yi a obetimi eye subi MTN 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Now, you call a ET Powers above one of the art. Now, Obekan Zimbi Edifa, a director general, Edema, and it's a young of one crowd who said, Niju Media, who did it here, or here, and boxing ni BB and the Papa, here, one here, Obishu to Neno, and another Papa Maestro, any ET Powers, Edin Koma, Papano, actually in some of Kaini, now Eddie Assign.
4: I just apologize to him and my friend who we are the calling we spoke to me is anger. So and what I'll say is I'm sorry, that's all. I mean I can't kill chicken poor, I can't kill chicken. How much I will shoot? Oh, you know sometimes when you are upset you can talk anyhow. What I said, I don't mean it. I don't have gun. You understand me? You know, it's just that, you know, what I'm passing through, if I tell you what I'm passing through this spoiling promotion, almost last year with my brother, and it's like now, things are so hard for me. Things are very hard. All my money I waste. You understand me? All it means is the money I waste to do the promotion. Mm. And the rest of the money to, if I come to you and you told me, oh, Charlie, I'm going to ban Boston, so stop wasting your money. The rest of the money, I will keep it.
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6: 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Give me the call. And my doctor, Nina, so. Hey, you're not from the obituary. We are in the Okacha, and I say, hey, no, Kure, say, you beat her a course. Now, Oma, I'm a crater, and the car, police for the no, say, yes, I'm from my police for no, say, Ombitime to an Amovia, I keep a pan and a woman, the entire Utusa and Amon. If and the fourth and I'm the case in a choir, be seen there. A police phone to me for a papa and put me sign of a year then.
5: Nothing
6: almost so and from Mississippi, me Corana, me, my call for tickets and my son of police in home prison. First, why almost say, Acolano, you didn't come control and no, I said, Mr. Metro Manu, I said, my control. I kill almost half frame me. 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
6: 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I tell you, we mean TV Nano, class and it's here from a YouTube radio. Nano, me say, while ago, say, yeah, watch a mind for me, you know, my credit for school, my reminder of more, would you, Master? Now, Papa, we want the assembly, we had to say, my name, Oyawai. It was a wine, we're gonna hand you, Papa, we've been drinking an assembly. 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
7: gana ha che no tete me de no ma bi toto a me nti ahye tese me who the reason why yam funny say me I saw it just from the beginning tese mo enko bebia
5: adenti a
7: na mbe chiro mo no atem te hye na de twen a ye ko school ho no mo I thought say sasemosi police I hear police case evidence here the most key important thing ah I see if you share evidence near the fair baby assembly on the fire by war. Now but close the school need down. When you close the school down, it means evidence is finished. Because in Kulana, a whole year, Yamana seminal, a whole school moho. Nakacha crying so unkofia. When an alcohol friend could be an assembly. And for an alcohol finding out the outcome of what happened. And if it's a shell and Casano, a one idea in a say. A ho and I didn't say because and Colin did Yamna Samatisa, Omena Siokun Adiano, Omena BBC ABI and Colano. Now, Colana and answer evidence now, Honomono, what's this evidence now to go up? It means that you've closed the case already because you are not interested. Stacia and Colana go goofy, you know. My another friend, I call out no tip to sue a crown or there will be kind of Pentamaco Fiacotinani. Now, some missing our cartons on some carbon thing. It's no. It means the evidence has already been destroyed. And up to now, as I'm talking to you, I don't know. Say even Papa Nia, this study no buy no. Even if the police or the education service have called him to question him about the identity of man, Kolano Bo, no.
5: Mm-hmm.
7: Have they questioned the man about it? I don't think so. If they have, up to now, at least we've got a report. Say, yeah, if you say, it might take time. Because at the end, they know, any panel or yard, you know, or call or back or not to be back police station. Emma, teacher for no more, teacher for the town, or no, or no, the interrogated teachers. Obina, Yarumano, no, I said no cotton. No headmaster, including the assistant headmaster. I've come to, man, oh God.
5: And he must say, post for Sedana, or Mompese Papa, no more than the family of Kwanswana.
7: Media, minimum Ghana, I'm running to the new machine yet. But be a metana, Kakani, no mammy, minimuno. And Casabrius has Papa crack that says straight from the hospital has to be in the police cells. One, there has been a rape case. Two, there has been an allegation against him, said, the Akora, except for my cry, I won't bear, I said, 1 or 2 days. And Tisano, we know, in the first place, this man has no right to come back and come and make a complaint against somebody else.
5: Mm.
7: It doesn't work. You may know what you see, I know. Bolago say, in fact, DS4 had a letter about, say, what do you call it? A security man had a Korea for Carboniso and Tampa report about what is different from that security man and the headmaster. Now, when Papa Nicasano Cassin, they said, no free jabbing. I think he has jabbing to Tosos about 2 or 3 schools.
5: Mm-hmm.
7: And from the bit of a year, Menano. This man has been doing the same thing at these places.
5: Nti, niche se school sa hodo na. Yeah. Niche se school bia wakwa ye headmaster wo hono. E wose ye tumi bo akire sansa finie na maya duduo sei e pia bonten e kansemu e chomu nsimu se ya. Niche se GS wo adwuma ye pa.
7: Me aka be betumi aka ne se the way I see the whole thing no. Se bi o I think se a banner said the papa with Nico Dina, the community, you have to say no memoir. Or more, I'm fine, Jumano, be bring home back to the woman. And you know, be a bonnet, Jumano by. And I'm going to be Basabi or Honum. Because any payway, Subang win will womb. First school, San Okoye, second San Okoye, third school, San Okoye, fourth school, San Obeya. And you're banning saying the first time in the crown, and you're going to be a woman, Jumam, Masama, baby, Frank, or San Koye, Bim. Until questions is going to come. OBSO answer, be our answer. This might lead to almost about 30, 40 offenses and paying for teachers and other staff to be worked on. And everybody wants to protect his job. Forgetting that this man has been destroying innocent kids' life. For his own
8: benefit and its own enjoyment. Why is it so? So, I don't know how to say it. Because the economy, Mr. Star, who the one or two come on, it doesn't work. Obia, said the police. Said, me, sister, minister, me, and me, I'm dinner. And the beer, Casa Colombia, okay, what the mock cry actually, the dado. I don't know where my this thing was the mock. And Kalamako, Mako 14. I don't know how the police system work, but said you, baby, I mean, try to come to crime, try to crime. Ah, this man would, Jesus. And can I summon baby, you do know, and so ha.
5: Okay.
8: This man have the chance to go to the police station, make a complaint. Time or penalty to me, call up. On what to me, I've heard so or something, but nothing, and school for them. The funny thing is, even the DS is not even caring about Nkwalano education. Now, what close to school, no down. You're about their admission. This case are still at home, doing nothing, only just on the exams.
5: Okay.
8: What are you doing for the school? What are you doing for the kids?
5: See,
8: they don't care.
5: Ajiri meets, yes, said your worker, say, Ura, Jonah. Yanene ekasa na se onigidie ase ne bamabu ese asem we kra na betumi akodru ba bi oso osana wodi akowia na ayudis
8: sana me hunu because ta bibi wo mu ese komo ya anka this man should not be walking around and having the shoulders even to go and complain about somebody. So this man should not even have that shoulder to go and complain about anybody. Because, Jesus Christ.
5: Yes, see, or your political leader won't put them ho, or your DNA?
8: To be honest, the political affiliation there, I have no clue.
5: Unim. Okay.
8: But from what I'm hearing and what I'm seeing, you know, it could be. But if he show up, I think the president and the educational minister needs to stand up. Because this is going to happen. And if I'm telling you, Obuati Krum, Obuati Krum, if you hear the sound and the whisper that is going around that, whoever political this man is behind or affiliated to know, they are losing big time. Big time. But people are quiet. They just almost the only you had here. Because people are following what we are what is happening. But my idea no more the only here. And he said because of the political affiliation team, to me aside you record the and you send me who you sha power wo ntina ma su me si tumi asa de no next time me hwem hu ye me hu de say me ye ntino whoever political party this man belong to they need to put their feet down and ma and touch ya back away and be destroy a whole thing me that's what I can say but this man needs to be brought to book this man needs to be brought to book
5: you're very necessary na ye be di echi ye be di echi na on sese de na ye kanu but aje wo bibi abeka twato a na mefa wo enwie na afi
8: my sister and I no pay the meeting I can say o twene yankopon na ye ade nia nokre eye ba akope nokre won tumi wo betumi atutu form de nokre na hye wo but na me na ye ade nia I know said the truth will come out but when the truth come out e ho ne be hu omo a omo hye kire a o mama sa de we ko do so. Yeah, my kind of say, and pay one more and more and more and more kind of money. Ye, Mumwaye, Nan Colano, maybe they hear me pine and San Colano, a bit psychological, you be a mom because the effect that is half of them, as hard on them, no, is serious. But he until they meet me, I can say, Mumwa, now same way, the queer woman MP. Now you who can have a first wire, school, no best idea now, and I'll find to my pay for that. That was it.
5: Mesumeda se mame na se ni ebra wanya mame kobina ajiri eye old student obuase secondary technical ne banka huo ne banim na so tete de ekoso no ono akosku mo ho konya mai wayi bia etumi pai mu ka no 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
9: okay iti to start to begin, you say sanction at school no and the ma kolano and ye because Osha your constitution no more, Osha Criminal Offences Act 29, which section 14 a akwala a onyenya 16 years ontimi ema ni be friend consent nti ade na court no even if ono kwa no de ne ho ko e kwa because oye minor ni ti ontimi en consent to take part in that conduct. You see, that is the first flaw. And I also share, also, so I will autism spectrum.
5: Ah, oh yeah, you're a fucker, cry.
9: You see, I know, say, only the extra special care. You see, Emma, I did ask them, no, ANC once. I shall see from June, I could see July. It's not just say, there were gaps. In the safeguarding, there is school no ebe kuraku and kolamo. There are gaps. Now, bibi e am kosu ye. First time no, e si ye na obe reporti ye no. E den in a school ni e ye ye. Now, zi ame ye se se, ye se, GES a inter, enra, ena, GES a inter de se, security men no. A kolamo reporti first one no. E debe ni si ye. Answer on the second one, and I'm more than the school authorities may take here to protect her so that the second one wouldn't happen. And I know no one or what. So much me, I understand. This is something I hear other children. And there are measures in the war to protect all of the children. All of these are answers. I was at school, you know. GS have started investigation. He hope he says, at the end of the day, no, you know, you're here. The chronology of events, and that, like what happened after what. You see, what I would say is that first off, because I can't not see my consent, you see, that guilty verdict now soon in the Macolano, it doesn't hold. It's not like a statement to make, I say, it was 3 years, a review, sir, sanction, no, now you're Macolano in school. And you do things. The Omo Yen, the day students are sanctioned. For their guilty this thing on her, then they should let her go to back to school. She should make her border once again. But some woman who fears to receive further medical care and then support her, that one is understandable. But among to me, it's not a same way it's an issue between a minor and then an adult. And then blame the child and then make her a day student. That one, it doesn't hold.
5: Na sani yema kusui ya ye trend ya ti teacher ni die ya ti security men die tuwa tuwa so
9: headmaster
5: so headmaster die akwada dan campus me de ba later kra ya ye one too many we kra ya dia ba bonti ya ali ya ti ho asemu bebre na ne sisi a yente e di ne ka e fa ye suku koyin e ho ye masuku ko titiru ne maano
9: e no chese any safeguard e wo school any safeguard e wo school ba o sure asem no so so a GS e wo guideline for sexual harassment e nke wo say every secondary school e adopt it guideline no our research, our recent research actually say yeah distributing ama school. But findings we say one more in position of authority and a war guideline entry kill down and bar down into co secondary schools via even the assistant headmaster any access to the guideline into only what measures to take to prevent sexual harassment and I see only the steps to take. It was just said in I recommend it say it was say omo create awareness omo making sure the guideline no provision is ebe reach obi from the headmaster to the student. Yes also I recommend it say omo nye courses oko other jurisdiction other oko colleges of education say even say ya first paste guidelines e walls no. And our notice board. In the Akolani, notice, no, Obehu say, oh, this is what I have to do when someone does this to me. And I was saying, I create a sensitization. near ma amount for who say these are the issues. This is what we can do to prevent it. And then when it happens, this is what we should do.
5: Mm.
9: Yes, yes, said in the finally out there. And Kolana be ending say Bibi say sia it was said nipa we say there was a minimi echo kasa. But no almost true say okoka I did better not I spread it with school move on. Aha, it's the onka. Onko ka.
5: Okay.
9: And now the time we say school authority, schools, any security authority, security institutions, they want close collaboration. So that BBC is here, more relationship needed that. And you have to back off long bureaucratic processes, more relationship needed that. BBC is here, and more picking it up.
5: Okay.
9: And another thing you need to say, I want to say, parents, any schools, I want very close relationship, close way. Said, American was saying, we came across an incident, and sexual harassment, no, not ANC was school move. And Kolana Mam Kwanso Airbus School, and I see what Kwanso. And now, Kolani Bibeka with school. Well, if you say parents in school, there were close collaboration now. The school is, it's easy for the school to relay this information to the parents. Through the PTA.
5: Okay. It's Ali, side two. Yen share adia me de wo call Obuasi secondary technical. Reports are yenya HS Obekaya. Headmaster ya school for the omasakwa kekano. 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My medical form. 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If it is so ye report to be si ne. 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Wamon so so our phone in for be a matron hon krata. 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
9: Okay, nti o sha one of our advocacies and say even before ye be recruit obi into our education system since it involves Enkola, and Enkola is near protection. And you'll be a keke. Now, what say you're recruiting not on be your juma in the school? Until yeah, we advocate and say, what's that? It's just a bit of security services now. You get basic screening. No, I was here, yes, that screening. Maybe who call that jurisdiction now? You best screen you to make sure, say, in relation to this issue, would they any sex offenders register no more? Who are sound mind. I was here, yet this basic security check before we recruit people into our schools to teach. And another thing is to say, the way our assembly see from the inception, yeah, publicizing it, yes, sir, Eric recommend this. Say, the assembly court, not conclude that. I was here, sir, yeah, findings in public. No being who say, oh, as we see, you know, this was the conclusion. So that Obi Wahona or non so sad, you know, or not dreams or be able to say, oh, yeah, bet you me. Yeah, Chimia, like I'll go through the legal processes and this is what could happen to me. You see, we are calling, say, some of these things should be publicized. And then another thing, this is to say, some of this OSHA GES procedure for reporting, investigating, and then on sexual harassment. It takes too long. When yeah, said yeah. And Kolani bin Ekase. Some of these things take too long. And almost justice denied is like justice delayed is like justice denied.
5: Okay.
9: She said yeah, okay, headmaster again. So yeah, and see she. If he has a book. The BBC happened to me, so I be boom up him. say like e bi sa bana me ko opotia e be take this long and then you still be having interactions with your abuser. It doesn't sit well.
5: Okay.
9: Yeah.
5: Ali mamena sene e bra wanya e dia mayen anopa bibia ne e besan ba hobiem. Side that to Ali e gender equality and social

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0: Aja
2: Asom Gringo
0: and Council, your first self free.
2: Now, what poem to them?
0: Me, who ye pa?
2: Of them, why you took it?
0: Okay.
2: Then, because social media, who was your own? These are the things. Because infants of work, I can say, did or try what time. Sabi, yaksi se o, na polisi yin penyin aboku TV do, ana radio do, akache de hende. 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
0: ye ti o
1: duma die ya ya fensin aduma efem mudi before bomb and bash, pa. Let me assure you, the whole Ghana is watching Monka. Rather than come on. Now, just said, as some way I met you, I am a from Kakro, Barbara. Now, just saying, just said, I'm going for some baby. We are now going to be a Kikamua. I know what for to a Yanchiri Wong. Huh? Now, on my name, when I say, your friends say, ye Muni, come and come up, Dana Penny. Oh, David. Where the same thing for sorry? No, I'm too honest. So, now the question is, any fine?
0: Me that say.
1: I've been to ask why.
0: Aye, me that say. Me mo what say?
2: Hello.
0: Oh, Bemena. Lowa radio no mama mesre.
2: My dumu no kra.
0: Me that say. Me patu e frost en fefe.
2: Patu e frame. Daniel Apia me frefre la shibi.
0: Daniel Etio.
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3: 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Me can't be too much. Abra, every secondary school be a doko be a room. A moon 90% and 50%. Our political party are on the dom. In fact, you can even have something money, some extra chicken be. Nothing the party there were bema. Abra, near Katakata so. Because the party ever bemu into Unia come up for. But a quite opponent, dear. And the woman was in the national number, but it is, yeah. 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
0: 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E mo ase dem pepa wo.
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0: 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Oh, ehe.
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4: 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Enra se oko sagleme housing.
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0: Mo mie na me ko register.
5: The beautiful montage behind me. This is how it's going to look when you come back at the end of next year. As the developer said, 700 units March next year will be able to commission, and another 1,000, actually total of 1,500 by end of next year, by December next year.
4: Wama date, sir.
0: Into December next year, 2027. Yes. Na be 1,500 are you ready?
4: Your portal, sales portal, na yeah, na mo register.
0: Media bako. Ntse say na 1,499.
4: Misu meje bako.
0: Ntse say 1,498. Okay.
4: Ada okasa yira.
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0: 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Unim ye botom. 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
0: Ye you two are free.
4: Efie kwa. Oh, the man in Kano, Obehuna Asa.
0: What did you
4: say? Ni Lante Vanderpoel. Ono so trendy.
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4: 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Se efri bebi ne, ebe si ha. Ite wo si ye me tiye fo, e ti ase.
0: Okay.
6: If the one under whose tenure has bought chairman as ECG, you know, where ECG recorded a loss of 8.2 billion, is not facing any onerous bill terms, and how can Sami Jenfi, under whose tenure the gold board has exported 170 tons of gold through former channels and brought into this country over 17 billion United States dollars in 1.5 years, face onerous bill terms? Under your tenure, not a gram of gold produced in Ghana was refined in Ghana. Today, over 9 metric tons just this year of gold we have bought refined in Ghana. We are changing the value addition story. So you see, such statements are reckless. They are what I call the fanciful efficiency of, you know, of a palm wine bar. You take it as comic relief. And it is very sad. See, when we say this, he says we are not insulting him. This is somebody occupying the seat once occupied by the Venerable G.H. Mensah, the Venerable Papa Uzwa Nkrumah, or Seichi Mensah Bonsu. Look at the depth and the substance of these personalities. When they rose to speak on Parliament, look at the command they commanded across the aisle. And look at how this seat has now been so bastardized and depraved by a noisemaker who cannot even read and research and get his facts right. So I will go to prison in his brain, and I will have onerous bill terms in his brain. I'm not afraid of any intimidating tactics, because we are serving Ghana.
0: Okay.
4: Oh, I say more kind, and I know accountability series. Ni Lante Vanderpoel enra ewo city eba sa asemi ba so na o che se ye rasami de mfi ya se wan kasa ye
0: eba ni kitan wo de hun sem a
4: aha wo de ye on kasa
7: Uga has acted using the mechanisms available to him, he would have acted in a much more responsible manner, and the response from the other side will have been different.
8: Okay,
7: but when you speak like just an ordinary person making those effusions, then you are also asking somebody to give you the same measure.
8: But you agree the words were harsh.
7: Yes, I totally agree. And I wouldn't want anyone to use that on a platform like that.
8: Okay.
7: I wouldn't. By my communication background, I wouldn't want the person, because you are not speaking to only that person. You are speaking to the many, many other people. So yeah, that one, I will sit here and apologize on behalf of Sammy Jemfi. Even if he has not done that, I will do that.
9: Aye, it's your patcho.
0: My brother, we did him.
9: Oh, and I mentioned so patcho.
0: I'm a Sammy Jemfi.
9: Uh-huh. Say more kind. You know, any platform, no so no.
0: Anti platform, nje say en sun sunye wum. En sun se wa wa se me ye press conference. Na wa kan wa jin. En sun so woman peni atna ye.
9: Yes.
0: Ah, one Ghana for din komo.
9: Exactly.
0: It's wo ye press conference. Di ni pana wo kan asem no. E ye direct. 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
9: Yes, but anche bia en a statement every eh nilante vanderpoe
0: ade
9: e baye
0: o se den
9: o se asem no kan ye no
0: no kre no no kre no
9: o pa ho cho
0: ah
9: se nye se bia o pese o attack yeru asa medium fi ana bibi but what is one can say, or no so one can say,
0: sir,
9: or the or say
0: to a patcho
9: statements, neither Edda.
0: Oh,
9: wow, patcho. Or say, I wish to sincerely apologize for my comments.
0: Yes, sir, will you give me a patcho? Oh, okay,
9: during my presentation on City TV this morning.
0: Or say, a patcho.
9: Or say, let me state clearly and without ambiguity that it was never my intention to undermine or condemn our comrade Sammy Jemfi, or to lend support to the attacks being directed at him and the gold board by the opposition.
0: To apache,
9: Tasia Notro said, the NDC is my political home, and my loyalty and commitment to its cause remain unwavering.
0: Wow.
9: Milante Vanderpoe.
0: Okay. Karo, they were kind in a real patch. So I can kind of
9: ah. Last time, no.
0: Karen, apologize.
9: Mami ma video ba kwa sana ma komi apologize for them. Enra
0: for reading the statement.
9: Ah, obi anu a jollof.
0: Unu a jollof. Afena sube tu kusi apache o.
9: Ah, jam. I'm like, what video be my
0: son? Come on, my name, uncle.
9: Ghana National Fire Service, omo trendy. Me name say, we hua, enwa eja to three story be wo Kumasi. Na video say, bab on say, omo to sashay water. And they did doom.
0: Edum, na odum jajuma kunoe.
9: No more ho. No more tender ni BBS ho.
0: Oh, okay.
9: But usual video na ni as a to sashay water near the end. Confirm is it concern. Some say, ah, na the tender no BB abahu anase den. Ana e jano, ana sashay water ni BB wo mo ebe tumi edum jano BB. Chese. Oh, I say.
0: But so far there, make us say of late, Ghana National Fire Service. Omo ya de.
9: Omo response to
0: emergencies near the end. They are doing so well. It's, I think say yen na ye Ghana for. Aha, can the end omo fi kan ye yen ne.
9: Ti aban hwe na
0: nka. 801 Alex Kinate Kofi ha ya na ye wo be kan bi say ya Emma just say ye de ne kosi counterback. Me che say okobo relegation o. Quite true. So ah unti no challenges within Ghana National Fire Service no. E wo ho until say yen yina de pressure beto aban so no ma mo makade no they are doing their best
9: because yes omo ba na Ghana for person omo brom
0: say they be on so many chief fire officer ma me ma osin to sapo akodi nkomo pen kakra mo no mo de ye de on betimi nti ye enta wo machi why me da say karo
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7: Jason Sam Jumadie and Augusto Awuti and Adrum 106.3 Edi Amejeso Ene Abena Pukuwa Renie Na Mabidwa Fire Crado Eti Yede Enkomodie No Ebe Shishasu Janet Nabla Eye People's National Party Omo Founder Ene Leader Janet Matye
8: Mpacho Mijuso
7: Eti Sen
8: Mpacho Eyo
7: Yeah, the bad and I said, be a free band so then they cost cream.
8: Oh, baby, okay. Andra, let me kind news. Name say, nay, joy, and I adum.
7: Okay.
8: And now, almost telecast is Papa Bia, na offering so many. On a 12-year-old girl, na almost a relationship. And now, or the HIV infected a girl no and see omo di court and a court see omo ye contact tracing sa girl no in akwala no onu papa no wo ho no onu so wo other people and see one of them is a teacher and see onu so di asane na papa no so onu na onni mu omo ko ye investigation omo hu se onu onnim se wo HIV no na onji eduro no because wo ye Okada rider. 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Nti onu na ndi sane sa girl no na girl no so di sane omo keka ho. Nti omo ma ne 20 years imprisonment. Nti ene de mi kan say say wo HIV na wo nim say wo bia. Na wo di sane obi a.
7: Nti amra.
8: Eti amra. Nti ombe ye contact tracing na ombe hu say ye wo because omo hu say na wo ji HIV duro na wo ji biom ana you are still on it whatever. No one can chire ni pakro no na odi sane no a wo be ko jail
7: ti
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7: 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deferment 14 years deferment school crumpo say chere say akwada no ye guilty of sexual misconduct
8: yes
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8: ah what
7: is
8: last week me catch her say awo asori baako so omo be catch her say asori amimi ko omo si one of your elders na ohun akwalaki to ebi onu de okase ni old girlfriend no when the girl was a teenager na okasa kire akwala ni recording no sisi a police for ohwehwe no nti na nsen man mo mu ye like evil
7: na my amu ya baba ifu abon sanfo
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7: said ye man no
8: so that man mo abon sam use you mo kwala mo abon sam use you mo
7: can you imagine
8: yes so obema owo sorry dem o your pastor kurampo a nitino se ne adwin no adwin ti se de ye ken nti esese man na ye nkambom na ehu se de ekoso no is against women is against a girl
7: that
8: child.
7: Is it
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9: yeah, medo.
7: Patrobo kodi.
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10: 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Eye TFO ene the panel members. Me who one beautiful woman, em se me sha ne da.
7: Oh, okay.
10: It's me mamu hina happy happy Friday. It's always a pleasure to be here.
7: Yeah, that's a campaign cause eh.
10: Abena nya mi adu, egusu gidigidigidi pa, em se. So far so very good. Emre na so. Say ye be to me I share your home cry. Mse kakra meti ye fani ana ye sister ye can over the years per some traditional practices ni enye ma e di emba enya na aye some sort of obstruction I am one man banka enko your confidence level na oka about those days na senia your friend is saying female circumcision ni ade na yes na all ka ho asem no enye just about libido kra but ma confidence level eh dey
7: ekofo
10: enti no em say this is the time I say ma ye she ye hun cry we should motivate one another to aspire for the best
7: okay
10: me dey dey be asem me kan say Yempil, we constitute more than 50% of the population. At least in terms of representation, yentimi encourage yahu. Na yentimi represent yahu ye. As I say, if we don't have quality women representing the interest of women, who make policies that affect women? Into na agenda Betty and I elect Betty as the national women organizer of the great NDC. And he said, ye be to me, I inspire, ya build your capacity, ye to me, I empower you. Now you're making decisions that positively affect women for transformational change. It's only when women's interests are addressed that policies holistically can address issues that affect this country altogether. And Timinia, and one Betty, we go to America, and man's a minimum says, and this is Shasia, MPP Bishia. Na eh na ye kapo na ye koye ni se ne be ya na be fa ni tama papa ifra
7: me da si beti na ye hye enkomodie na se me fiti wo lady v ho good board nkomo ya be ya ya ka ye si imf the reporter ba ampa eka wum $1.7 billion a che se e was pa compared to the previous losses a ye ni mo maka good board se enye ne ka e ye bank of ghana ka wachire wudie ntia enye neka still na eka no pesa mo dise good board kon adan
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7: Okay.
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9: 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And our own capacities and our host was so your bar. 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
7: okay
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7: lady me da say
9: Janet abey ankoa
7: me da say Janet de ekoso 1.7 billion dollars ene ka abeda ho no a year Bank of Ghana jumadia wadie inti enkomodie no ase akwakogina eye good board na boka enye good board e Bank of Ghana but at the end o mine sika ase ayenye mo mfaso bia sa sika ne kebeton ye nima bebre opposition was enkomodie we mu yende
8: eye ya eye ya say yes set up an institution called the good board and the good board is supposed to work to protect the people of Ghana and also to make profits. Their meeting is a gold board was not created to make profit. Oh, it was created to make losses. The gold board was created to protect the interests of Ghanaians, not to create losses. That was the first thing, reason why the gold board was created. Mitiye said debt abim for the domestic gold purchasing program. Sami Jimpisi enye ono. Now, the gold board was exchanged for what? We were having domestic gold exchanging program. And we buy purchasing. You are doing the purchasing. And you remove this purchasing from the domestic gold purchasing program. It becomes useless. So, Sami Jemfi.

0: of doing campaign and giving propaganda is gone. We are asking you to come and account. Deye kanu ne ye pe krata wudi beba to do accounting to tell us that this one is this. This is the document. This is the document. Na we ne pe enye about brothel ne extortionist. This is a cheap campaign till na nipa muye. Baby awuti no. The days of doing campaign and insulting people are over. You are manpowering our institution. Ye ne ye tuya wuka. Anka wu sika anka ye dimawa ubeka se mimpe. You need sika wishwe jumanti na ube abeji gold board. So don't think that maybe the people of Ghana are working for you. You are a servant to all of us, Sammy Jimfi. And wu huya eya brown huasi. We give you your paycheck at the end of the day. Dia ye can say ye ne ye 2 years Sammy Jimfi monthly salary. Baby awutino ye ne ye yes adie ne mawo wo Ghana ni a otue taxes a brown ho asi bow down and let the person know that onu ne mawo o ye de wo ye no don't do to say like you are a primus inter pares ne ye de ye dawusu wo na wo ye in charge and ye de ye wo subordinates. We are not your subordinates. We pay you at the end of the month. She gold board asema ye king Sammy Jimfi in his press conference can say na onu die omu ton gold our international market 14 Ghana maybe yes yen can say $14 na we dey wuko this in domestic people no chain akoton 16 and 17 Ghana cities Sammy Jimfi see onu die oka chire Bank of Ghana governor no see this one it can cause a problem krata no wo hin let's see a document. Luis, you see, things of this nature, you invite asemanka. And kasa dana okano, mi kasa obe puli document ba. Say, this is my letter to the Bank of Ghana governor that this gold is being sold at the international market for 13 Ghana cedis. But you have access to buy 16 Ghana cedis from the people of Ghana. It will cause trouble and it will cause beba Ghana for so. And kasa say, who? Won troka sadana we pa we nipa no anka na ye pesa document no ye hu sa document no that's number 1. So Sammy Jimfi, you want to tell us say we woman do work to gold board and now you are just following orders. You don't have, as a CEO, you can't even think for yourself.
1: How
0: Bank of Ghana governor see koto we na this now, you can tell the Bank of Ghana that no, because you are the CEO for gold board. Wo na wo nanti nanti wo ka kire Ghana for say NPP for ye kron for wo wa beda ne amrobe ye ka de nkire
1: wo eh wa beda ne amrobe
0: ye mi ka ne say obi the international market it ton gold for the omo to gold for 13 cedis na NDC for ko to gold awo domestic gold
1: omo wo Ghana ha say na omo di gold ho dwa no
0: de mi ka ne say
1: no mokoto omo
0: de mi ka ne say wo to gold awo the local people in town na omo ton gold for international market for 13 cedis na wo Sammy Jimfi wo ye campaign wo ka kire Ghana for say you are fighting for the people of Ghana and Ghanaians wo come there be so there be wonnim enye say wonnim say omo ton no international market for 13 Ghana
1: cedis. And we
0: don't
1: know. We say 10 cedis.
0: Exactly. You saw that at a problem. And we catch a Bank of Ghana for governor, but on the entry.
1: One far.
0: We also say one far evidence. Biamba. Mama yanka no kure wo. Omo si omo to gold for 7.6 billion dollars. Almost is that amount we no more demand Sammy Jimfi sell on to gold. Sammy Jimfi see or the 7.5 billion the to gold, you know, from local artisanian peoples in China. Na 2.6 billion no or the to gold no work in China.
1: Okay.
0: Maybe yeah, bisawo or the to gold, because we share same now. The amount of money they are talking 22 billion is about two point six billion. No, and no Nigeria yeah can be a who no. There be 2.6 billion I can, you know, or the to gold, you know, or see, I bought the gold from others, nowhere. We need information. It's not about you coming to tell us that, hey, your gold board, hey, your Bank of Ghana. Both Bank of Ghana and gold board, muna muye sa jumano, ena muye no, maton gold aboka. Have you heard that somebody have sold gold and then is there is a debt at the end of the day? What will be that?
1: But we get witness in 2024, which was 400 million.

0: dalesa no kura sa wo hwe IMF report na ebo ye current $1.7 billion na it is stated jido it has happened
1: so maminka assembly chire o
0: yes
1: so
0: I because
1: I,
0: but
1: no because omo hu se obi ton gold ball cano they said that if they were to sell it and then they made losses of $400 million let us make it $2 billion
0: how
1: na enye no na da ho no because number one identity na Ghana for voting ma NDC NDC is becoming worse than the MPP we voted for. And that is an insult to the people of Ghana. You are incompetent, super incompetent. And Sami Jinfi and the Bank of Ghana governor, PMP 4-bar, your person among whom say, we are not going to allow them to go scot-free. The reason why, Nipamu ye di omo pe Bank of Ghana governor, no, ye ne juma, ye chiwutuma ube who say the next Bank of Ghana governor will not go about doing things that others did. So,
0: yes.
1: 400 million, yaman nko so sisi a 1.1.
0: 2.7 billion.
1: Even more than the 1.7
0: But yeah, the IMF report na yeah, they didn't
1: even
0: come
1: on IMF report.
0: 1.7 billion.
1: IMF report. Almost see 7.6 billion. Almost dima omo. Take your calculator and check.
0: Okay, Janet.
1: It's getting to 80 billion.
0: Me
1: and 80 billion. Now we see Martin Gold for 40 billion. Sign aka.
0: Me da say.
1: You see your better calculations.
0: Betty.
1: Na, MPP NDC 4.
0: Betty. 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
2: abana me ma ye sesa topic no my uncle straight to the issues on the table and then Ghana for him now deliberate over it but yeah shasi yeah king as usual my mentia madofo his excellency John Dramani Mahama and in a palm for nyami shramu you my palm we had my Ghana edamwasi so as soon as I met ya a women in politics na lady chiano I never call here yeah I antomakuma so I me ya they say wo born the flag bearer di no born the secretary general di na me busa say at the MPP am ban di mana aho fe say who MPP I was hoping to hear women of substance ye be bo mu di because I know a lot of women that be
0: wan bo debi oba e no abodada
2: ah enti no mesremu eh ye bo me ma na baso no na ye say ye bo ma no so so abaso papa papa eh me chia ye the female members of parliament both minority and majority sada me chia ye yankasa ye nua ba ye sister doctor honorable Hannah Bisiu ye the current national women organizer of the NDC and ye ema wo ma gya to mu se kabima min kabia mambo no wo mu do ma no be kam no mu so ma express so no mu do ma nkyere miami nua Janet ene madam lady we mamu ayiko ene topic na ye discuss na abna nia me person obi ahye ne so ne say we have various institutions various sectors ene wo mo roles ne responsibilities ena saa so na ya set up various inspectorate agencies a wo mo make sure say adwuma na ye ye within the various agencies no wo mo be monitor wo mo do mo ni be there e be di echire no ma make sure say aban ana se duduo ni sika ah ye di she adwuma mu no ye bo ho ban na wo ba Ghana ha organization and agency bit say ye the auditor general's department clearly no it's more of an inspectorate agent and they monitor the business transactions and I say how the ordinary Ghanaians money is being used within the government sector em say enche ye bia 2025 if ye nim so mo do mo report on gold board the popular gold board e dey about to abunting I dey back kwame person Ghana for him nation and so say so far so very good NDC aban eba no ye she Ghana for bo bebre ye na ye kai in the year 2024 the instability of our exchange rate ye na ye kai the rise and fall of a friend is saying the inflation in on our marketplaces, the instability. Yeah, na yekai. Through the prudent economic management, and there abna sami no kase Ghana your reserves are heading akoshu. Through this reserve, of course, yes, through this reserve.
3: The one you sold for
2: 18 million. Yeah, reserve cash. Through this reserve, no, and then we are able to build a hedge. Yet me bought your markets. Aye, macro economy no buy. And then minya, ye hina ye ni mwi asia fa na hina ni ye kokoso. Especially, in fact, ye ka ye frango and as a oil marketer because of the instability in Middle East, Iran, and the US, and Tawantawan, and then we say, we call US, and Canada, and other European countries, and we say, oil. Why then akosrupa? But because we are able to manage our exchange, any our international commodities, and then within our system, bet me akasa akosro. But engine semu sani emribi na kekakono. Again, yenuanuma wamutai etu kwaini adi anase yehia foreign currency said dollars adi aye businesses. Yehi na yejitu mu and then there's that level of stability. Ah, you can even plan and project and budget for your money.
0: Okay.
2: Because I buy out to turn in your money, and that na a prudent economic management being backed by the various the resources that have been your friends raised by the ultimate gold body.
0: Yeah, losses, no.
2: And then the person me can say, yeah, you minority at the assembly about to abundance. Now the crack crane say one must gold board aboka to the tune of about $1.7 billion in their gold trade. Gold board saw the Ababetin say, look, yempil. Even though no, there is a business relationship between Bank of Ghana and Gold Board, and they clearly want to state say who call gold board for books ma. The gold board as an institution made surplus of over $900 million.
0: Okay.
2: Minya, it was clearly recorded in the Auditor General's report. One him, Auditor General report, the amount for Bibri Akoji.
0: But a kaba.
2: Or report some of these decisions based on political headlines. Near a year record, near wo book mun as ye. And then na ubusa lady no assembly say year kan in the year 2024 there was nothing like gold board sa your friend is saying domestic gold purchase programming it has always been there and it's still there. Tell me, no, because it is still there. In the year 2024, according to World Bank report, no, they through the purchases of gold, gold, no, they made a loss of over to the tune of over $400 million. At that time, not gold body, no. Into whom did we apportion that blame to? A question I may pass here in the heading. Yeah, answer no. Whom did we apportion that blame to? Did we apportion the blame to Bank of Ghana or we apportion it to PMMC? It means yama distinctions in any clear. If we are calling on the Bank of Ghana, say look, through your domestic gold purchase, no, there has been some sort of a lapses. Come and explain. Never chretchine ye mudientia. Sa your friend is saying a cannot an adept in the buyer. Then we are calling on the right organization. But na ye babet naha na ye nuanum and the young people are womu bomb who modi wom my women. Say ye decide this year do when be your form simply because ye empower masama. I think that we are not being fair to ourselves. As politicians and as young people, minuanum, we have always experienced this kind of and especially as women. We have always experienced this kind of inhuman defamation because simply because we've been shed our head in empower.
0: But my man has many
2: bread. The difference okay. Is very clear. Ghana, through Bank of Ghana, can we call? But a kai we no niame person min can say niya okonso no eno head in obuena. And then through the procurement or purchase of gold, one would say businesses and I say got the account.
0: But Betty, so I said you console the boy here. Many say Ghana for be dear to entity. Me say, Yemo Katrichi DC and to honum. A lessons Ben I swing a year. I bind that down a year be about $400 million dollars. I yin in a cassette at the time. Wa me did say Betty and need the NDC. Once more cassette a year. It's the end you swing a woman say. ye babeg yesa peche si na yen san kwa boka na ya kwa ye aboka bro swa bro swa bro to this tune 1.7 billion inti ya jitu msidi okwa nso de boy hina menye nisi gana fwa ye ready say ye be tu sika gusa ewa bra hoche woma
2: ya bra ni ambas mekari say enye si ye tu sika gusa
0: inti
2: skano what I'm saying is let's call on the right institution to give us the right explanation
0: me da se
2: say ye ba
0: get it 1 minute na yen
2: sorry 1 minute
0: me da se 1 minute why boni tell
1: ye mi ya se
0: Betty
1: ah owo a political party a mbuma mini wo kese MMDC is
2: the only political
1: president
2: party
1: Mahama
2: has that ever
1: nanado for 14%
2: the woman the first ever Mba. Vice president
0: oh say Janet kasa yenko
2: ya bo e mahu
0: Janet kasa meet you
1: oh say mana this in MMDC is for na ye ni affirmative action inti nanado fa 14% of ma ya yen 2021 ena sisia ye wo affirmative action e ka chire president Mahama se on fa ma 30% offer ne party inti min ka se wa ya de bone winim se offer 11%
0: okay
1: ye ka about ministers a mini wo kese yi nanado fa 20% ministers winim se John Mahama okofa 14 winim cabinet winim say cabinet ministers offer 10 and nanado offer 50 ye ka about MPP ni NDC ya. MPP they are more responsible and love women more than NDC inti mi hu mamu ti say betia omo go round to campaign she they are useless vice kura ya ba unti mi fa 30% she picking in fact nana president Mahama de enti okofa oba ni say na opese on da dan ba na omo vote ma no on pe ma sem o
0: ndc
1: for on pe ma sem but with what betty have said
0: 30 seconds 30 me patro me patro 30 seconds Janet 30 seconds Jane 30 seconds
1: so let me come about
0: submission
1: is unfortunate. Sami Jemfi is one of the most incompetent people. Me see me kanye the last time. Obi sorry one year Juma will be bia of university. We did not buy a man of gold board. Say onbe manage. One of the most incompetent people. Na MPP for kokosi 400 million. Who Sami Jemfi ni communication minister Sam George. And a more mukeka hu. Mo sorry di ya mo amu di. Position na dia mamu ma babe kosi 1.57 billion.
0: Okay.
1: Look, these people we need to push them out and never allow the NDC to come back to Ghana politics. They should dissolve the party.
0: Let me give you 1 minute.
4: Ye papa honorable Afenyo Makin Abaso.
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0: mefa
4: che wo medima no se no medima no esu no
1: this one because Betty
0: 1 minute e ko ye braso oh Mr.
4: almost who the ekanigbo we ye sen
0: Mr.
2: comes to women in politics and women in leadership
4: the way see me one
2: in fact we have a period of 4 years to account to the people of Ghana.
0: Mm.
2: In fact, so we share a affirmative action that year passed here now. Started by the end of 2026.
0: Okay.
2: Not less than 30% of appointments should be women. I know that year stated. Nansenya Obekaya, even Yankasa, your sister, the Honorable Dr. Zanato Rollins, into the numbers are appreciated.
0: Okay.
2: And I'm trusting and I'm confident, say, by the end of 2026, no, ye be who say, aye, what the requirement of the law is stating, say, not less than 30% of women should be appointed. The president, Mahama,
1: with Betty okay. As the national women's organizer.
2: We are expecting we are building a database for women. The man I hear very easy, said President Mahama, you have to know who you know, where you're
0: Betty.
2: Where you're
0: Betty.

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They say BBIA Oba hit FM waha. 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

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What can I to say? 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Oh my God! What can opinion you? 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We love you. Duffy's Health and Beauty, range of product ene me come for the amawo. 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And to make comfort Duffy's feminine cleanse in a dear man wo. Duffy's feminine cleanse. E boao. 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E das what is semi dear, Miss Rao. 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Yay! Ah, chawuna nasi, chawuna nasi.
nase twa wo nase be ye program a ya na nkofo bebre no afrefre me mesrɛ mo munyai eba sa na se mumu me because I can't pick your call abra me gusu a me kasa what you can do ni se send me text message your person me ye ma wo no I would deliver. And now, Mr. Kwame Chum birthday. Mr. Kwame Chum, opening Kasia no pay. 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

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We are live and in charge on Adum 106.3 FM. 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Bibia found someone. 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America he was working with him that is how I got to know him Safolda Ventures papa baby I will be a Then write your birthday, meant me and was show. 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

0: back to school fair no e baso school is almost back and we are getting ready the joy fm back to school fair 2026 is here so make your school shopping easy bigger and better and into join in joy fm 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Maybe you can do it better than the mayor. No. There's a bass idea. 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At ya say, se say a kwenya abba e the amount. Mwa dodo a motemika muti me. Se ube timia hosti program. Se ube ya sports presenter, sports commentator, news presenter, ubidum bie kwa kwe dukumi. Nana se ampo fwe jenum kwa bwachwe ya domnum. Oh, reporters reported Kofia Jenomo. Oh, eh, Usunomo. Now report to Utramphony every grounds at the brain. Radio personality B. Ubetimia ye be misrao. Now what D every 18 to 35 years I'm a pacho. Adia Ubetimia ye ama radio. The Asempa FM. The Asempa FM Star 2026. One hour by the next Asempa Star. The next Asempa Star. Asempa Star 2026. The patrol. You also who you need? One casa so. Video ana ma obi enso. Camera no emphasis you so. Da uhundi. 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Sports commentator ibi no one demonstrate kakra ho no one sans wo kire mu de ntia u believe say ye ma osa kwanya no the next asempa star no 2026 u betimi ayo be se ensem no eno anie record yourself 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
1: Where your OPD? 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
0: I be here. 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
1: You will laugh. You will cry. You will fall in love. 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
3: Martina for Electrical and Castle will be a showroom of Potemu. 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I face so ye will Nasco selected promotion via ye. 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

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And as I bring you a sugusu, I watch him and can't wait to me. Shouts go to my fan base in China. L'Oreal, shouts going out to you. And the rest of the team doing the listening right about now. Enjoy. This is Adum 106.3 FM. Once again, shouts going out to you, L'Oreal. Very soon, you guys are going to see me in China. Because we had the bear 1 month. Namaba. I'm going for training in China. On se enche, Runo Motos, ye be branch nano. Ye dick catch ya che. So, a bano EV cars no. A quite bet me a faso, et me a repair. You all cry, was here to me changing languages near there. A baba ye, Juma Kasia Pa, Wagana. Et moon shaman him very soon. 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Your number no air 0543-286-637. 0543-286-637. Sansuna Kumasi, you bet me a Friday 050-600-4242. You will Kumasi. And yes, Sansu, Ewa Tamale. Sakradi, we did there. And crying, so you will have. Thanks to you, Computer Clinic Network, Zafregan and Ibebia. Dysmenorrhea, especially Emma. More and more struggle every month. Typhoid and I say asthma. Oba ye musa say no idea no die. We will not ask you whatever you ate last night. Yeah, the FDA no see you so. Na scanning unipedia no makwa ko see asie. Na fe ye the draw account. 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Wo betimi a friend number ne 0545252880. 0545252880. Thanks to you, Computer Clinic. 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Ewa channel usu. Adum TV. 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
0: And what do you?
1: A best acquaintance back on the phone. One way you obedi don't shoot me in Warsaw.
0: Eh, yeah, he's old, Nana.
1: 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Send a match, I say, ye dee still reading, eh, ye shanty cost him more, and ye Ghana. 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
0: 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there? They omu omu su Crawford bread. Any answer? I'm cut one answer now. How can I?
1: Who did you say February? Monday, when Penny called, how no call here? No so. You did you say? I'm crazy. Busum in Kronodi. No more you. No so. Yeah, so I busum in Siamu Kura. You be you a mama. Hey, any any name? How's I bring you? In the US, I'm trying to say. Yeah, yeah, yeah. Tip omu hano. Sebi ye bread. In the say we nimu. Na dia me fa fidie so maka kire ne se mesre na ye bre into okwan bi obefa so a ne ye emu akese ye no onyemaye se se wonim se wo kotwa uten a je wo ko otra mall no ansa no wetwa uten enti drivers no do wana oduru poku ase ano adan ne ho je se okaso won kotwa okɔ be se Quincin 5 miles and sign what you're you ten.
0: I'm a crack quan crab minim quam for so design in. I say
1: no, what's that? I'm a summer hono. A brosan is soon a U ten
0: and a war.
1: Any MVA. It is just a
0: big crack heavy load one. Thinking also a team did heavy load, you know, it's a froze. Sign on my designer quan.
1: Sanity and sign what you're you ten.
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2: 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In fact, no credit, no, I am repa. As to say, no, we are not home, and no, but I am market. Say, you do not draw no. And now, nurses for a G and a catcher say, and oxygen, I say, yes, I have anything. And see, one or more kit will be a bear seen so no more pimp, no boss, they bear home and a pepper. And see, I'm channel my pump me if it was a young corner or monto or jumaso. 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
3: technically no pa no there were no signs of life so you can say the cancer rotting dead. This patient had no signs of life, but yeah, with those vitals, at least you give the very best possible chance of survival until you do what we call a cardiopulmonary resuscitation. And then, yeah, I'm picking any pulse for us to continue with further care. See, that was what was initially not chest compressions to do to see if there will be any response to it, but. And then any response at all. See, the monitors and the vitals we initially checked, they didn't show any signs of life. And it wasn't the case, and there were signs of life, oxygen, how we see patients in a way, and see, partially a woman or not. And cancer, that will be a cancer one from a different hospital.
4: And see, at the hospital, I'm going to pronounce you a mother at war.
3: Yes, me control so cross. So between 5:30 and 6 p.m. I was there, and she was pronounced dead. And that was the story that was related to me. They didn't attempt any referral.
0: Ani aye kwotie yei doctor tamu akwonwo na medical superintendent ewo ensoko abaa resabia na otrie so wo chirim se wo ka nokre no ama wiase amansa nyina da tbi se bi wo mutrim nya den saa wo we 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
5: se tia na report na ba no it is patient na aka maybe I should say this is what happened. Until you know, yeah, our office will be. Until you know, the spot, I would first even want to look at whether or not the hospital is licensed. Until it's been licensed, they said they are being held to certain standards. Until immediately, you know, our regional team will be dispatched to the facility and then have a first-hand information as to what is going on in that facility. Into your corner, say your report, na and our reporter, your regional office, neighbor Brian, actually corresponds with Nyamwakana. Then we'll take it out from there, and I promise that we would walk you through the process. We'll let you know, say, your coin, when are you going? And as to train with my dear mom, and our recommendation, when are you mom? And we'll also liaise with the director or work on for Ghana Health Service. And then together, we've done it before, and it is through multimedia, and we did it at Safo Government Hospital. Yeah. And it's a different story. You see the place has been brought to what it's supposed to. And, you know, we are in this together. Into your information is, you know, I promise that we'll take it up, and then we'll work the process with you, and then whatever comes up, no more difference, no.
0: Any aye kwotie ye aye panyina woton cried my health facilities and regulatory agency aye twenty aka ne se hefra Christabel no hono no eno se aye bi de okaso obesa ye bi wa ye nyina chinye ntri ye nkwai na afi ye ne Royal FM and Central ni homeboy ejetwe nkomo homeboy akwaba
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6: 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oxygen ni ho ni because near administration now can say oxygen or be man so e could draw so oxygen no or mug mammy and case it didn't hold. Me and make us a request because my century may free administrator no, and also the two men in say no corre oxygen new hospital on for more than 9 months near. Tia qua quiet dean. TCA may be a can say a beer administration a bit in my bar a year hospital on na. No man won't see a make us any free on my ye call an army to an amount of my back time BC on them. A war and so corner on so a name by BC and a share and a moa or movie two at the affair. A bear will be a trading inqua a crack it to a or bar the bar bosoming corn or sign or bar a few nine can one with Joe Munina or Yayano.
0: Yeah, once I was any be or what I same say bar. 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
5: 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near the body board the way kasi when we go we want the facilities to maintain the basic minimum standards yeah especially from every facility who are we back here first over the G-Lines no we have what we call the general requirement as part of the general requirements no we expect that you give us what we call waste disposal plan yeah yes I say a honor to no we would have to improve we would have to inculcate certain things into our tools and so on. I'm sure we would look at it after management any committee at NASA I share report then as and when we need let's say upgrade our tools
1: obapa no ho to an kasie no so ana odi tu dwase se se o me nhyehye foforo e dia begu akwam ni nyina nso o mbeboa ama womo a won susuye a womo susudi ato opesi okoduru bia o maya sabia be koso a e 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
5: HEFA had to be by an accreditation. Accreditation would hold facilities to a higher standard as compared to inspection. No, we require the minimum standards. No, our accreditation would hold facilities to a high standard. Into a whole normal, we would include things like what the report is looking out for. Having a washroom for Nkofwa or Mbetini alcohol, any other things we would inculcate it in there. But all in all, no, we're taking notes of it, and then where as and when we need to improve our tools, no, the right standards for our health facility.
1: Akua Yefra One Health Facilities Regulatory Agency, you're trying to Yefra, HEFRA. wɔnom kasa manfo ɛne ɔbaa pa Christabel Nuhoho ɛyiram nene ɛna woteeɛ no
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12: 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The school has the reason the adults in nature, when you be a or be piano or certain say, you will go up for that who pine. Into financial cry or bar, no big enough as our family, so a bay or dana. 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Yeah, I said, yes, say, if I put a thing called wherever they are, about the school system, so a come. 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
0: Ai ina ati se maame sam wo ka no no wi ye no se Ghana Education Service. 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
12: ke pese ye commend the Ministry of Education any dey support say asemi ba ye no o mo timi dine mo ntem pa ma security for na ye sade ye no ye timi anta de ti o ma need to go war apayis region so e timi de on ta so bu ma shimu ye koso na court asema bem na aye criminal ni timi say den ya prosecution to everything. If you hear as a national PTA, you hear so you condemn the act now across you. It sounds like I was a Ghanaian charge of the protection, a state, a baby bear on war, than a young man, a tree. And you see a cup school, so once a young body, you say I'm bad here. Yet, a banical school, say, school authorities, no, the show, Miss Lady Amaya. If you hear a school, you have said, yes, I'm what they are saying. Your man, but that's what I'm saying for honesty.
0: Any I quote here, Penipa, dear chair, Churchill, Fornia, Wolf, one Cabo Muko, PTA, Wamama Fanning, another Waton cry at the moment, Irene, some.
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13: Then he proceeds to say that, in his opinion, that will not amount to a violation of the constitutional articles that we have raised in this particular matter, and that he thinks that that will even be in the interest of the accused persons. We've asked for a certified copy so that we can peruse it some more, and then on the advice of counsel, we'll take the next steps.
14: It means that you are open to applying for a review?
13: Very much so. Very much so. They will consider it.
1: I'll leave it to the council.
15: I've applied for a certified true copy of the ruling, which the registrar has permitted so to do, but I insisted that we have the ruling by 2 p.m. So we shall apply for when the ruling is handed to us. We shall read in detail the recent ruling and appropriately advise our client.
1: Lawyer Frank Davis wono ne mra nim ne awogyina mu dia ma kojo oponkroma mra hyebadwari mu amamfo wo fuasi ayirebi ne ne na wotee no
0: Aduma 6.3 FM testi anga za kasi ebo wodusu podu awoda hwini ma ne ebodom no no ene yugusu a ye be e de ma wo no na wadwe nche no fabra enche yebeko YouTube na afi wo brisu wo no atia fa Facebook he 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Mississippi and what they ever and was around sounds to cool for one quarter and I say woman yummy and in corpa as I said you put a Waye mamma four eyes sumo mutrim to money or modest at agree. Would you bad man or bad finishes? Yeah. Samson at the brass message our dear boss may remember live woo. New taff for Hona may remember Eddie F. was here chum and Hona me opoji. As was a may remember life, Sphinx Root. Cylinder Junction, Hona may remember Eddie F. regiment or great estate. Samson away so in Waku. Good luck at the hour day abba was aka Reverend Shadrach. Richwan FM, a one of Woody in 96.3. Now, Yakuya and Mam was one for one on a reference semi and my Roman Samson will make my large Munta Kamubrak and the worker say. And now, what the are two IGP and him reprimands you do a memo police is a dominion at a woman in a yaw. Sabayank, one sort of work, one sort of program. As I say, oh, wow, yes, in the Pokubi or Mabwab, one mamma was so much me. Nanny, a mamma was mooted to be me. Don Berman, oh, Mabwab, one of my question to Krubim. Over Kobate here. As one moves, yes, it is Bokalat. To add your mass woman security for one way security for one amount to me crack a security form say ah. Now, so I'm team that's a brown or mamma crash was etiamra as I say, Wambra. Your friends have vigilantism and related offenses acts 2019 act 999. Now, no trust, I won't mean for our pay, and Cobb Wadomano, some more barber by a mobile by Bobby. There be will be answer. PTS, I said that way, will write into self as what is a kuno, say a security company, say, yeah, they also bought my catch ready to me, crata, me, to move my pa, fico, and we'll say, I'm going to be a new dream, and son, what me, to me, crata, quack, say, you man, and the boom, so before quit, quabber from Pumum, and one hand, what is a movie crew for nothing, Mako come home, Bumako, Tikudi, and I don't bepper and never preach like the IUP, one man, a woman, as soon as you be from far home. Police Regional Command Conference. And one opinion, what is answer me to you?
16: The Minister of Interior is bound together by a shared mandate to secure this nation and protect its people. But the weight of that mandate is not carried equally. It falls mostly heavily on those who stand closest to the ground, closest to the people, and closest to the risk of the service. That burden is yours. That is you. Mr. IGP, we observe with concern a new trend of chiefs, political parties, individuals, and some organizations building forces for self protection. The Vigilantism and Related Offences Act 2019, Act 999, is clear on this matter. These are illegal and should not be tolerated. There should be no forces for protection of any person or group except those authorized by the state. I therefore charge you and your commanders to leave this in the bag and bring perpetrators to book.
0: Na wawie ye no no wase ade ba kwa wo hunu sese koba se bia ye bo kwa to ho se bia akwanya ba beda ho ntri ye ba be fa recruitment fo no recruit fo no recruit fo na wonzo obi ho a wodi metimi metimi 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
16: and friends in our training schools allowing videos and other content of recruits undergoing training to be recorded and shared on social media. This practice must stop. I therefore direct all service commanders to ensure that appropriate controls are put in place to protect, to prevent the unauthorized recording, publication and circulation of images or videos of recruits in training. Our training schools are institutions of discipline, professionalism and service. They must not become platforms for content that compromises the privacy, dignity or security of trainees. The dignity of our trainees matter. It is also inseparable from the image of those already in active service. How we treat those preparing to wear the uniform reflects the standard we expect them to uphold when they eventually serve the public. All service commanders are therefore directed to take immediate steps to enforce this requirement and ensure that officers and trainers under this command understand the seriousness of these directives.
0: Was offer on a refisemi a man, you want some so a woman, you allow Munta Kamubara Crono, and was a say, and Penin is near the Kramma, or say, and who among Quatna Conquenias and non chess of Aquia Hindi, yet in Croforma, Basset Troma, and non chess to Mother Jaffa Begumontrain, a woman massa.
1: Yet Trakas Yarasuna, yet any chance for Foma. 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Says a gun of what you know to Obama one more than she should be by a 2D 24 economy. Ninina Sobia near Jumayana, a binumbaco, anopa, a bebo besse, Sabra Casano, maybe you can be abatuaso. To my baba to us, or a bebo, you may besse, known to no more corner for abatuasu, tea, a 133, not just a quadman and prince, and yabacosa, a bassa, or may say my brunia Juman and a bebafum. Now, man for Gusua or Moshaquine, say a bayer jument, a bay bayer no better try at the ma one more. 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
18: So please understand that we are still absolutely committed to building employment for our youth. We believe that jobs will come from the overall growth of the economy and our development. It's not magic because the jobs will come from production. We are committed to reorganizing agriculture, modernizing it, making it less backbreaking, making it attractive to young people, so that people will not all rush to Accra, Kumasi, Tamale, or Sekendi to hang around chasing jobs that are there.
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17: Our ultimate target is that by 2034, the unemployment rate must drop from 13.7%, which is now, to below 5%. And if we adopt this as a program that goes beyond the four-year political cycle, I'm almost certain that by 2034, we'll be below 5% in terms of unemployment rate. Because it's hard work, it's structuring, developing, talking to banks. We just received a term sheet, I can't mention the amount, for our poultry program. It's a huge amount.
1: Augustus, Obuodum Guzi Tano, Wano, any penimpa, 24 economy, secretariat, Otuman penimfo, our home, Nene, and our tea.
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7: Road signs, you know. What is that? Yamba is a road marking, see? 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
0: 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Ah, some kind. Oh, quadras you, the Iranian crowd. Quadras you? Nifian and Joanna crowd. Oh, oh, oh, oh, oh,
1: oh, oh, oh, oh, oh,
0: oh, oh, oh, oh, oh, oh, oh, oh,
1: oh,
0: oh, oh, oh,
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1: Yeah.
0: Oh my.
1: One penny.
0: Oh my. I can't
1: do.
0: Yeah,
1: yeah, man, man, man, man, man, man, man,
0: man, man,
1: man,
0: man,
1: man, man, man, man, man, man, man, man, man,
0: man, man, man, man, man, man, man,
1: man, man, man, man, man, man,
0: man, man, man, man, man, man, man, man, man, man, man, man, man, man, man, man, man, man, man, man, man, man, man, man, man, man,
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0: 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I think about big O 5. Oh, E, dear Bruno, I'm sorry. Stand big,
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2: Oh, okay.
4: Damn customer. Oh, yeah, dear. 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
2: 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Oh, mommy, good service. 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

0: right, Adam 106.3 FM din yamie sra no na we sra no Dr. Collins nyantechi nyankopon sra wo pa. Aha ya Adam 106.3 FM. 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
0: mo program bi Sunday a e e be ya o. 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
1: Blessed Hand of God Ministries International. So for penny, yeah, what they so for one more thing, and a pay yet chow and a pay yet chow. Now, so for some income, say, yeah, one would you media or media guacamo at the Amma Womo anniversary, you know, and so and a member born chill out every year. Now, Jumadin and a nice more kind of same. Was a washer, no a bompire, ma in Menumacuo, ya a qua sorry, not ye won you in Mucua. I would dry ye did you mano. I who have been here, sir, or be bompire a boa, now I'm my enche, check a cra. And the cashanus was say, and sir, and your German maninity, and untino, wahuno, sir, a baby, wahua, woman, ya, or man, ya, mere juma, no my adroya pa, now so, a beer, a druba be na o majuma, a ye wahau, a dear mom. 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So nanyami aduma AFIA da August was from the toss with you know what 28th. 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A chair maker, she na so say. The bedroom we did in our sorry few hundred ma. Yeah, and Life International School Community 5. Life International School Community 5. NAD and we should be. Na yini na yenko sorry error. The number no aye 0242920968 and a 0242388235.
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1: Asha my phone in a way, yet Yamun, you know, you did some more pomo a year. And I'm new Crystal Hospital for one share my power day at Domo. And one more, my etia says, I fear shall say no share. A free health screening, I say, one money, a Shyman Municipal Assembly, and a Shyman Health Directorate in a Dom Tuma, a boy, a noa, one more, a shamo. Now, one more shall see a fee, a muya joe, a year March and April, no more. Now, one more, a rag be me, a fee may need June. Black Patrona, a July, that night be a August, and to say, Womu da soa watch night be. Ya womu sha ya formu say, Womu renew mu health insurance in Naso at the Apeso Amamo, and to your queen ya be dear Miss Lamon to turn us a cra, Mufamunina, and you na ye baby, you know, na ubiena pumutinka makamakama pa. Na me adro ma. 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Ube na New Crystal Hospital 4, I was so adin chile mubia. Eye 0800 180 260 0800 180 260 and away and your friend better talk across 0544 347239 0544 347239 from Jimubi Napumudin Ayahunya.
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0: God is refining you, preparing you, adoring you, cutting off the excess.
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1: 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mine who did not want me to be king over them bring them here So bring them here in front of me and say, "Yam fan kumpai bob, any physical fight."
0: Debi. 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
1: Any spiritual warfare. 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In the end, we are Paul say Ephesians 6:10. Or see, ne di,
0: Yehunya dene.
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0: operation
1: fire your enemies. Thank you. Now oba Latin no is talking about amicus and aminicus.
0: Amicus and aminicus.
1: Animicus.
0: Animicus.
1: Yes.
0: Amicus and animicus.
1: Thank you. Enemy within and enemy outside.
0: Enemy within and enemy outside.
1: Oh, say enemy within, they are dangerous than those outside.
0: Die onene kroba.
1: Ah.
0: Onene didi.
1: Onene katiri musem. Osere chira o. Na oye ta oye oye fo.
0: Hey.
1: Oh, say Yesu kai. Pharisee for the Christ so many ways to get rid of Jesus. They couldn't. Until one day Jesus said, "Mo amene mo kobeya bako nebe yimiyama." Until we can Luke 22, verse number 2, the Bible said, "And Satan enter into Judas and betray Jesus." Satan. Until you will be wha or no onya hongo oni hongo mo. They manipulate
0: the person.
1: They use the person against you, against your marriage, against your life. We dream. Soon, soon, we bet to me a bogra na ya. Yes, yes, yes. They are saying be a tosho near you already.
0: Ti, a bet to me a ya wo yere.
1: Anybody
0: bet to me a ya wo kunu.
1: Obia
0: bet to me a ya wo ba.
1: Oba
0: bet to me a ya wo nia.
1: Unia
0: bet to me a ya diyone ni word dream.
1: Diyone ni word
0: dream. Your business partner.
1: No? Business partner. Bet
0: to me a ya obia.
1: Bet to me a
0: fat wa kura kura onenete.
1: Ah, na ti, na mentira wadi. When we are dealing with spirit, it's different from physical. People said, Now, soon, omutu bitina BBM, they can live in air. When it came from them, omutu DM, omutu boom, insume,
0: a boom,
1: you be crowded, you tiny day, you be wa, I didn't want a shop wall. They can live anyway. So, what do you say? In this, your father said, they want to attack you or Apostle Ko. Now there are so many type of attacks if him they make an order in the ABA and finally say you attack you see kasem near the yari be wura u benin yari ni betumi aye se ekere e betumi aye se owo na ni moja swate anaju bia na yari na ba say we dey akora no hospital ye hu yari no en so betumi aboka ba ye 5000 10000 o boka ni bia na yari na se eko acha bo so me yesa
0: na san ba.
1: Thank you. In the Bible say Peter
0: they know what they say parent ni sika se
1: ba so shi sika
0: shi sika se
1: o tete wo keke
0: o tete wo
1: so u hu no wani it's a spirit. In the article on how umbetumi bura u business partner mu, they can use your business partner, they can manipulate their business partner against you. My even God. Your customers yamara unipa no a woni ni di dwa no nan kontesa or you one of the customer no ye no credit for
0: you're loyal.
1: Thank you. So they want to attack you ni egu aduma no enti de umbetumi manipulate no tamo ni amanda de man wa. Boom! Who can be? Two. 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
0: Oyewe.
1: Thank you. Umbe tumi ugra ukunumu. 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
0: Yeah.
1: To frustrate you. I'm telling you.
0: Eni na papa awariye bebre ha womuno. Eye sanity.
1: Yeah. What the? Yeah. Yeah. Counseling. 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
0: Etia.
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1: 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Number two, other thing is that Satan stopped us.
0: Yeah.
1: Number three, I say Satan broke us. Yanje ni ama miyesa pe. Ye won krofu bi bri wo hwa. Bone wo chances. 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
0: Door.
1: And you word gate, G-A-T-E, gate. 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
0: wow
1: 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Now, the word gate is talking about access.
0: Access.
1: Thank you.
0: Akwenya.
1: Thank you. In the Greek, you find prosakochi.
0: Prosakochi. Papa.
1: Okay.
0: Jumafen. Prosakochi.
1: Thank you. When we say yeah, bye. See if I get him.
0: Yeah.
1: Him for now.
0: Security wo.
1: Me dash. 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We be guarded daughter. Because door no, is your opportunity. Ma'am, yenge. Gate is an access.
0: Access.
1: Yeah. Access in the police are to come into a presence of. So when I have the access, and no na mama betna, na mene Apostle Cosby. 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
0: there be
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2: sanya
1: hunam the spirit of the lord brought me out to the east gate of the temple and I saw 25 men till stand at the gate but yeba Isaiah 60:11 as I say your gate would never shut so which means the encrophobia who are spiritually they stand at the gate so people are not have access to you to support you to help you to open the doors for you what is your gate now your day obi gate na be man se so ko ohia no no ye no ade no ye ga de gate no
2: bi gina ho
1: bi gina ho
2: blocking no or stopping no
1: obi da mako Jeremiah 37 o can verse 11 or see because of the Babylonian army Jeremiah started to leave to his own country when he reached the gate to the city tinio the gate to the city there is a god called Erija Erija it means conquer debi into ojira gate Jeremiah the major prophet me my friend the weeping prophet itina gate na no or si Jeremiah won kwa ye ma won hure mu da so ye won krofo bi 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obebra
2: sa
1: tese is a wall
2: when you been so ahotonim
1: that the reason why we wage war me per war na ye mas we na fi me minimal direction or say your gate will never shut so that men of the nation deal or say open on and to and ye nipa wo krom dia hunya bebra wo edia no peso ochre ochre wo say emwe biara wo hia no nyame na mi nipa so ejuma na ope
2: ye nipa
1: eya kwentu
2: nipa
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1: ye nipa so
2: nipa so
1: 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friend is a failure be say na de na nya yie twi no si guguo
2: cool
1: so there are people stand at the gate and na oko Ezekiel na make no say and they said to nipa 25 no or see they said it is not time for them to build houses it couldn't be that or it is not time a bidding do is as a worry so those who stand at the gate take decisions
2: it is not time
1: for them to build houses
2: branson say we nya sika
1: ebrenson
2: say wutu kwan no ebrenson say yedie ne ba
1: debi ebrenson say sese wo
2: enya wo na wo take decision no eye wo na wo gina
1: gate na no na wo to aso ase the city is a port and the people are meet in the port
2: ei
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2: ye be break port no
1: my god
2: operation
1: fire your enemies 2026
2: ye break port no
1: ni ye
2: break port

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1: My God.
2: Papa, Pacho, Dabay, and I shall see.
1: Yamaya, no more, and a fiada. And then your lunchy operation fire. And your pavon to my. Your name, Apostle Abraham Lamptey.
2: Okay.
1: I love him. He's a man of wisdom, a man of grace. He operates all the fivefold ministry.
2: My God.
1: I bang your monsoir.
2: Ah.
1: And you are Siminia. And you want to hear JB Mammy.
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1: Odivo, I love you. So he carried the grace. Timaton suffering. And if he had that way, Nyame me fanoso. Na yin yin shira.
2: Sure.
1: Na kushiada. Your best program is Ankasa 24. That is Monday.
2: Monday.
1: A year Juanda Ebe.
2: Monday.
1: Monday we are.
2: Monday.
1: And I yes, I
2: but the NFA.
1: In the NBA, who precipitated that no. And your war night.
2: Wow.
1: A war night.
2: Mm.
1: So when you say, who need a bear, my dear, me the war night, you know. Yeah, the war me. Me and I do not be energy, but.
2: Ah.
1: Inti, me men, you know, I'm a warm one, and I draw more now. And I draw a witch war. In the night, in my room, me with you was a good sign energy. Into my men, you know, I'm a joke. I just do AGB, nothing. Oh boy, a bow 1 2, no, and quite a giddy giddy, this is a 4:35.
2: San Oma Bre,
1: as a Romada, and your boy. Into Juada, Anopa, from 8:30 to 2:30.
2: 8:30 to 2:30.
1: We are no watch it. Anopa no watch
2: it. Watch it.
1: Enefa. A couple me we are no me no.
2: Enefa.
1: Enefa. Near the S A B W.
2: Okay.
1: Na Branda Anopa.
2: The same time na.
1: The Bajoai.
2: Okay.
1: Ukwada Anopa.
2: The same time na.
1: Yawada Anopa.
2: Same time na.
1: Nifiada Anopa de yemma.
2: Na yedi
1: de jima home. 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Isi eni.
2: Auntie,
1: I'm Christiana, and they are baby here. Bachokas,
2: let's say, draw down here and upon watching Pemu to no me no Pemu,
1: Bachoani,
2: a bebasa could see Yawada,
1: Yawada.
2: Na if you are done on a panny, a jay home,
1: a jay home,
2: not yet do all night and now be sisters.
1: Oh, good at day.
0: Oppressing fire, fire, fire, Dima Yau.
1: One of my mentor, my mentor.
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1: Interesting. 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Okay, fire no better. Yeah, Juma,
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0: Oppression, fire, fire, fire, fire, Dimayo, Gram, Gram, Gram, Gram,
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1: Medase.
2: 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Obeka say we didn't hear Sion your mommy brave.
1: Mediwechi.
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2: nyame chiame prophet Labi Jima
1: the hand of God is upon him
2: pa pa pa pa pa pa
1: the grace of God is upon him
2: pa pa pa pa pa pa
1: ye ba inche asem no be pipe mu wa kanya kanya but the way we be ye asem na ye ofofro
2: the abba modern day
1: awrade is not the atoto abrabo no say you deep for ye ka ye won man no prophet and ye won major prophet and the man is a major prophet. When he enter into his element or his realms no shen come a obeka so ni netifi o chrewa no a chro the cause of the problem hani friba yese enye so kakeke o chro no a solution to the problem now he have the power to break it enye difo nyina ne hu a woni tumi so ho. The man carried that grace.
2: Amen.
1: And now, what should be this David Chereme?
2: Before David Chereme.
1: From Sunyani. Oh, Sunyani. My God. I cry for my son.
2: Prophet David Chereme.
1: Oh, my God.
2: Ah.
1: Kusine. 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
2: Apostle Bernard Taylor.
1: You, the friend of Field Masha.
2: Field Masha.
1: Last year, you preached bien to me in trance. You preached to me in trance.
2: Apostle Bernard Taylor.
1: Ose obi aba asofo no obi abo preshifaya omo bo omo bra penyi omo papa otaso everybody prepare himself they have availed yourself for God to use them and bless the people of God.
2: Amen.
1: That is the reason why
2: amen
1: inti nipa miensei na baba kame ho na yakonya nkupo wanim
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1: achimota
2: over new state, new overhead
1: o zen kane no 90 shero na me wo abelin pe
2: oh okay
1: to me transia na bible say don't do it in the past
2: okay
1: ye be ye new overhead pen am say no I say me shift na me ko new overhead this is new overhead
2: achimota
1: new overhead legon taxi station
2: wa would you draw busa se ope apostle kwa sorry
1: ehwa
2: obia bechi
1: akwara akwara bechi
2: kwa tente wunye do a just walk and it nyame ya atomo a
1: jumedi
2: juada nemu ye pa ho ntoma ne
1: ene
2: ene numre one night ewa apostle kwa sorry
1: mesi anadwe we hu to me da when we are talking about the power of God anadwe at me pese also when humanity meet divinity
2: when humanity meet divinity
1: the law of nature submit
2: the law of nature submit
1: se onipa eni ni nyankopon hia emra nyedjuma no mi nyedjuma owo nyedjuma eni gwasi nyedjuma ade biara ye mra ya sese sunsun no ehyesa tumi na se
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1: enumre
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2: or the bowl
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2: bowl or packet
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2: it has a papa and umre international deliverance prayer ministry all night to kasia pa ya depa operation fire your enemies so ehun entoma nyame yaduma Monday 8:30 to 8:30 a.m. to 2:30 p.m.
1: Oh.
2: Our International Deliverance Prayer Ministry. Jumedi no e shasiye Monday inti Mr. Me Memfifi. 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
2: Okay.
1: Ya yen who say you were down.
2: Yeah.
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2: Dana me ba me who sends you see you cause me be who ye.
1: Medasi. 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
1: 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Because what is that? There will be impartation.
2: Okay. Okay.
1: Nya minkro febe. When they locate you. When they lay hands on you. Your ministry will change. Maybe you are struggling.
2: But come. Thrive.
1: Ah, brother, you are very okay.
2: Amen.
1: No man, I walk on. Hey, 0, 2, 4, 4, 4. What is a 4 in your means? Invent to me. Hey, 0, 2, 4, 4, 4, 2, 2, 7, 7, 0, 0, 0, 0, 0, 8, 8.
2: Wow.
1: Mrs. Yubi. 0, 2, 4, 4, 4, 2, 7, 0, 0, 8. In this open program, no assembly, and now said the beach also. And now, Namamani beam in Yemen being quay, Upu, Binina

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1: Ofra apostle obejo sododo papa yewie de odi betwa to 9 ETF wedding cra
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1: or now wo genity no do reshe
0: me that's it enti no se without faith tin yo without faith faith in the Greek called pistos that I'm going to talk because me break without faith a man cannot please God and just walk by faith not by sight number three pointer make a job so say send you nipa dwini woni mu no sano de send you nipa dwini na minim adwini awodwini wiye e bia wo dwini say asay wo dwini say wabrɛ wo dwini say sese 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make it I can do it through God and I do baby person yeah me person me and mean to me so when Paul moved to the next level he said I feel here me to me yade nyina we urade awashe me sister awari ne 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
0: 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You said it in Exodus 23:25. The Bible said, if my people will serve me and worship me, I the Lord, I will bless their food and their water. 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Me yinyarwa. 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

0: a left turn up a radi din peja ye ebeba inshira betinye yami ya duma operation fire your enemy ah papa edeba no adwom tofoa eba na inshira ka ho be de kwajo boate Collins from because we me da titi ase me da yo ase and you be ase ya fan kraton kraton ni si na wante yen ka ofie kwa so Friday's edition Jerry Justice, any team no Eddie Brown.
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2: He was say
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2: Na the year 2026 year, I don't to four to two rubbish say, Okonfo Kwade, King Paluta, Pat Thomas, and the Empress Gifty, ye paradi agnufuan yinan kabum kwehine, Dan Kwaku Yabua, DKY, Foster Romanos, Jacinta, Don Little, General

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the Pan African Bank the Ecobank Music Sweep ofendi kan mo etie nyina o ma dama. So this one goes out to you for making moves, chasing dreams, handling business like champions. Whether you are grinding at work, whether you are out there on the road, for those of you studying hard, or maybe just catching a breather, this is all yours. What do you say? But for convenient banking, Ecobank say make sure so be downloaded the Ecobank mobile app no? From the Google Play Store, App Store. 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

Afei yentu chama Belmalt. 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It's back. 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Make sure you enjoy the rich malt taste and make every moment worth celebrating. 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

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Now I sign up. Now I enjoy life insurance cover up to 19,170 Ghana cedis for yourself and a free cover for one family member. Bet me your biological mother or father, any of your siblings, any of your children, or your spouse. The two for being to so dial *165#. See ya. The true between. The mom saying, my way.

afuo mu ntie ho ene de amahwe ani mu kwan afiri mretenten no afi na lande wei eye calic potassium fertilizers fertilizer wei che fertilizers nyinyina calic potassium e deliver pure highly concentrated potassium directly to your crops nitrogen sem bi anim interference bi anim just pure growth and na dey ma work assign a boost to no buy no the resistance to drought and diseases while bring making sure say ubenya uniform ripening and afi a longer shelf life for your farm produce what you say enti baby e tonton agro product bi ya no koh okwa wo say ope calic potassium fertilizers and na bebo awo And fast one be baby bri. No buy no be susse doso. Ne do do no fre agromonti. 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Agromonti. Because we understand agric. MTN 30 promo no sugu so air court den. Abusue bi announce o chance ni o. Se obenya Toyota Land Cruiser Prado imu baako. Ana over 10 million Ghana cedis ye dey man. Obetimi anya bi. Every call, every test, every browse, every Momo transaction, every connection to home fiber, and every activity on the My MTN app earns you points towards amazing rewards. 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Who shambi? MTN 30 promo. I say make every move count. And share a crowd on Tiana Washington. Friday, yeah, yo. BBI TBC. You know what I'm saying? A dear bakwa yate tepa ne se abofra wofie. Na osu e tete wo. Oman eduane anwen wasu wo ni. Na osu just say. Yeah. Esa oba tan utimi nya asumdwie mpo e wofie ho. If I trust all experiences say now, but more than baby vite drops and the syrup, I can home. Let's just say so, the man, but friend, and my boyfriend, and you know, my or take a beyond a day. So, the Adrian man, I feel obedi. Now, and the power more is supporting healthy growth in infants. Essential vitamins and minerals in now. The essential shana, my way near from Fefe, come up. Ne mo wa unpo mo ye bari ti se mi die panifo de nye we na bi hia e beboa panifo de ne frano bioglobin syrup ne capsules so ka ho it provide iron vitamin b12 as well as folic acid

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Soon, soon types in the Kuomina one time. Be an out here from when tea ye on air fetch the pins, a hoya, and now I'm to took a crow also as I brought it to Anna Bibia Bo, Ama, a one honk a crow, Oti Pins Pa Abusia, Bomadia, so a bora, a pharmacy shop be a ben, or cross open, Neurodor hot gel, and now open ice gel. 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Ice gel, not the fawa. 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

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Hey, now kwa ko tofu on aye aye on say the chest say. Star oil. Oh, mu yo too much. Ghana's largest oil marketing company. Share say no ya biebie, mia mia be pa pia be for bia Star oil simi nie. Branabeji fango papa pa e bo no so da from say timu. Anything I say Ghana for one obi dey yan chere yo. Call the other side they say wa. Branabeji Star card ya odia tofu o. Eno boa ma enjoy safe cashless fueling and easy expense tracking. 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Afeyensha sanka bo win so say nyame ya dom a. Kwesie da yi a idi ani me chere o chena chi. From 2 to 3 p.m. E patcho ye de mo kasa djumedi ne bebrew e wo Adom FM so. Pokuya 101 ene my 2 baby e be simkunwa na wan di djumedi no abrew. Kokonsa ni nseku ahodo a e wo kru mu yesi yesi ni nyina no meba behwe. E bibi mu wewe mu na de yesi so omde to anim bia so no. Omde ni na ato anim. So do make a date. And take note, say it is sponsored by Joy Industries, Awimbura Spicy Kebab, as well as Pokes Kelly. Mokasa is powered by Pokuya 101 Concept. Tiana Washe and also Susa Ede Amayem. Now, back to school season, and Compu Ghana, when back to school, promo ya de bano, asan bebim, it is abri wire crado o bwabwa home for school. Na nyebiano. O laptop no are you ready for assignments na na o power bank no are you ready for those long campus days na na me pacho when you want to meet the deadline na so o printer yi eyes on way and you be no so are you ready na me pacho Compu Ghana back to school season no is here again to help students get fully prepared for the new academic year. You know what I'm saying? 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Compu Ghana, back to school season, new school, new level. 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Yes, sir. 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And now, compuGhana.com. Now, also, the Ohiana on set me account. Obey to me, our friend, 0302 752 020. And I'll send a WhatsApp message for 0243 143 143. Any inquiries, Biano, a better near Joso, a war. You know what I'm saying? A brilliant day for you to level up. Compu Ghana was a passion for technology. You know what I'm saying? Yeah. Ochina so nyame ya domwa. We en kaibo. Ochina en nyame ya domwa. Eye Pro Ride 2026. Fun ride no. Shasi. We are the 7th edition. Tis nyame ya domwa. Ochina Saturday 22nd August at the University of Ghana campus, starting from the Diaspora Halls, 7 a.m. Now you kick you off. We a 30-kilometer guided ride. 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It's a bear. 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Now a register. You can come with your bike and your helmet, and if you don't have them, oh, they just come. Bikes and helmets will be provided. Now, so don't want shimubi. You know what I'm saying? Now, you be our call, you know, you better now organize a free health screening at the amount of for everybody. No, no, life healthcare clinic for now, air share at this age. You know, games and fun activities be bringing now. So, because we're not, you know, the cat on four and now almost so afar and also a hook and now almost a DSC almost stress. So, name. Shen se nyame ya duma de elite ride no and no 112-kilometer competitive rate race. Yeah, no, it be take place ewo Botiman Highway. No so on Sunday the 6th
of September and their car crown center drew 2026 and over shall see 12 midday and also registration or air course. It is open to cyclists with a UCI license or through cycling clubs under the Ghana Cycling Federation. What I say now, the Elite Ride offers the public a chance to enjoy world-class cycling right here in Ghana, while the Fun Ride gives everyone an opportunity to, you know, ride for health, wellness, and a greener future. Both events are free to attend and opened to the general public. Pro Ride 2026 is brought to you by Prudential Life Insurance Ghana in partnership with the Ghana Cycling Federation, with support from the Ministry of Sports and Recreation, AFE, MTTD of the Ghana Police Service, National Road Safety Authority, University of Ghana Sports and Wellness Directorate, Ghana Tourism Authority, and Ghana Olympic Committee. Almost with Ekurumbi Media Partners, the Multimedia Group, CTFM, as well as GTV Sports Plus. Pro Ride 2026, paddle for health, ride for a greener future. Afe yon ko YouTube no so. Na ene video a me se me pese me de chile wo. 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E yaw se na ode ode ode ode ode. I want to tell you say you are okay. Yes. And I want you to tell yourself say yes, I am okay. And that God, I thank you for my life. Bra YouTube no so nebe hwe video yi e ma me e hwe de abrante yi enamu e wona bra bo a wo bom wani be denpo e na age meka sey wo ye ya wo so me ba bi kika me wo don safa wo titin ya na wo ye okay e dro kura no bi na ko ba bi. 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Tell yourself that you are okay. Wa akache ho say me ye okay wo de ka na wa akache ra de say ra me da wa say wo say de wa ye mi obi timi jina na ohu ni ho say ono de ye kan nipa kra say won kan ho bi ono de nyame ambo ni ye na me de yet say wo hu de obi famu a Abusia, and Kabo se nyame, he's been very, very, very, very, very good to you all these years. Joining me on YouTube, Cecilia, na yemfa video intim, na esho wani swa de. 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But chale. Just say, a reho. Men show video no. It's you there, Yanko. A rasta for video into so. Wa be bani ye ye ye ye ye ye. 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For video into so. Na ode amount for she video no. Moshe na no. Na maron 102 video account na. What video na see ye? What I say. Without the commentary, you might not catch the vibe. What I say. Inti all shiny nano. Na Miss Marom, a mouth car crow on that. What ya see ye? Bottom line in nan say, be thankful to God. De radiasi said the OTBA. Situation now, woman, Rastafatus, situation now, woman, a year or say, and yano. We are better. That is why I'm saying, say. Catch them and say, I am okay. Tell yourself that I am okay. Catch them and say, me ye okay. If you watch your video, no, eh, mommy, na video no cost no, na ma bow and chimuka crabby dear to HD. You see, Abranti, one Rebecca say, I will add the ensue fana, na me patcho ensue fano. Abranti, you will be out to me say, or ye heavy person pa like plus size guy. Na one said ye otten sue nino. We ye ensue bia and potemona omotino. 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
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to be thankful to God for asumdwie and the good health that you are enjoying. There be an hour on mouth. Tell yourself that you are okay. Catch the wahoo. So you're okay. Because, Charlie, this situation there, hey, Joe, are they?
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can't go out there and do anything you can't pursue anything in this life let us be thankful to God manuesi and a message am de bro na no anye videos of our time no enye da bia na e funny videos ya 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ayuda was a Ghana's number one services app app ba akọ services bebre tell me see ya near kwa latest form or see your partner for life e patcho yeah I like the way omo e wo youtube won na obi eye yes lord I am okay bimso lord I thank you bimso ya yes e say dey rade ase cause you enye better sa enye nyame ase latest form your partner for life open mattress papa obe that's why feel good or how be any chair and on a year come for eddie amount but what the answer on here ebe shia boom ya swear de bibri or my fana be bia be green or now what be room now I be jim mattress papa that's so yeah be boy yes obe that's why we na fe as on na yo yes I feel quite yeah juma divi the previous night debbie when you put the encounter then you know when you want the full frog at 12 you must so you know what I'm saying I don't see Union Showroom be a bra. We are a tried and tested brand for almost 60 years here in Ghana. Now you're some amount for or some pa. And you bet me a buy a swear yet. She say you share o age. Umudro said the tier no Bobby and said the tier near share mattress a bed wow near the amount. I recommended the amount. Okay, that's what problem be in your Muse be a co ye the mark. Come pa. Eighty frame. Southern sector number is 0302-231-555. And Northern sector number no, and no a 0322-293-65. Now you ninkomo, you know what I'm saying? Do not settle for less. Go for quality. Buy latest phone or else you did do yourself. Latest phone, your partner for life. They say online drivers, taxi drivers, ne pragya operators no. MTN dream ho mate de. They say nyansa wo be complete o trips ne keke. Ba wo betimi anya rewards along the way. Ugu so ye wadwuma ya with a Momo merchant account.
Now say say passengers betimi atua wo wa bra omo scan ne o GHQR code and now on betua the afa momo app no so won and now say o merchant ID it is here ne say every eligible transaction bia wo be koso no it brings you closer to exciting weekly and monthly rewards enti we are online driver na taxi driver na pragia operators no won for when you check MTN branch BM wo manya fana baabiya na fa o registered business certificate eko na ko register for momo merchant account eno be boa am wan enjoy added convenience and security for your business funds sa campaign we it is in partnership with GHQR and powered by gifts and check a cra e batan ti e besre na ya na mwahye nso sa e de amayen u be kuse a ye recommend e ye kel charcoal toothpaste e de amao toothpaste papa pa e de charcoal bidie 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toothpaste or say happy smile that's what it is y'all. It is now 16 minutes after 4. Kofi Scott Tetrasi. Now, yeah, they around the world in 5 minutes. April in the next few minutes. Now, on also Eddie Abrain. In the meantime, Sintex tank, a water storage tank, a simple aqua. In fact, you have to have more. Say, I in ye. Now, the DTI mechanics are say. If you are out of if you are now say we are Bobby Bria, Obi Anyenche, Bonze Noa, Pa, Na Pai, Na Fe, Ensure Ne Woman in Ano, a new ego. Na Oko Swa, Waso Eweno, Baby Oso Ena Enche Bia Na Wana Sasa Pai. Today Bia Sa Oso Eni, Eti To Correct One Preko Ne Free. 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Yes, sir. Oh, dear friend was 0244 335 168. 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Sintex Tank. I say, you're strong. And you're tough. You're fine. And number three. And cream quick. And see you happen. Kofi Scott. And you're around the world in 5 minutes. Ever try and so. It's a classic one. His name is Obrafo. He calls this one Asem Sebe. This one here features T.A.

So music of you know sa era we na no. And one here be Paris ane, the Paris ane, Paris ane, kwani ade ade. The patron yan to ticket. Tall ticket. And one so be dial *725# 3404# Now what tall ticket. You know what I'm saying? Very simple. *725*3404# Now I flow prompt no auto ticket. If I show 150 Ghana cedis single and then 250 Ghana cedis double. Now they are GAA yeah, ticket. Oh ba now I drip it. Hey yo, Y2K drip no what I say. Oversized top baggy jeans. No I show bandana near the idea. Ebe de bruta. Ebe ki kensi ye ni that night. The Adom FM Y2K Jam is powered by Ecobank. Yes, Ecobank, the Pan-African Bank. 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Doormaster. Lawson DeRay Ginger Bitters. Frutelli. As well as Sintestine. Ebre na so say you remunafi ye day around the world in 5 minutes, Ebro. Eye si.

0: say, Sir Scott.
1: Ghana's afternoon voice.
0: Sir Scott.
1: The imitable Jerry Justice. Did you know, sir, long distance relationship will teach you why banks have branches? I'm telling you. Long distance
0: relationship.
1: Yeah. I bet you know banks. War branches. You know. I same way that yeah, mama minchin, but that is how it is.
0: Yeah.
1: Radio me nim say whether I should put it this way, but what's the opposite of sorry?
0: Sorry. Not sorry.
1: Okay. Let me say let me pay omo mo ti bro funu no mo yi.
0: Sorry, not sorry.
1: Oh, okay. Did you know, sir, some breasts have settled down, but their owners are still single and searching? Oh, no. But you see, when I'm speaking fact, I am now on pet.
0: Was settled down.
1: But owners they are still single and searching.
0: They are not giving up.
1: No. They are still single and searching. Name on breast, name on dia was settled. Are you okay?
0: Kwakuzu to me, yes.
1: Oh, yeah.
0: No.
1: Mr. Benson, party.
0: Go ahead.
1: Maybe I make a breast as a
0: You go ahead, him.
1: But you see, our future daughters now, one more banner. Brother, they are using. Sir, a chat GPT, no? Eddie, answer questions.
0: They say there is the order of the day. Yeah.
1: And normally they answer questions. When him say, any kwanse bema nkwane pia a tia restaurant. Oko restaurant. Yeah, you can say Berman Kwan.
0: I saw Bianca say Berman Kwan itia.
1: Yes. The people think say Berman Kwan. Internet your free BB menu. Me and you.
0: Okay.
1: Into your menu and I say a che. Na ye tia. Where you unya ni baby a jimina me. It's not an argument. Hey. Nani wana. Una wana babe.
0: You at it.
1: Lajeri,
0: me
1: pese me no fa dwene bi wo radio no so.
0: Adwene be na bae.
1: Me pese ya start business bi.
0: Gifty and ose me kan cho ze. Why wa dwene say ze won check on here won mo na homa mu yere no. Osiga na ha na obigina na bae na momi ya o.
1: Ne kwa nya me se. Ne kwa nya me nim se one. Me ni ne number.
0: Wo ni gifty and number.
1: Debi.
0: Wo an number.
1: Debi.
0: Hey.
1: Debi. Opa, bet me a confirm. Meaning number.
0: Enye give to glue chain
1: Africa. Oh, necessary.
0: Because on the hour they catch up.
1: Yeah, for two. Oh, there be.
0: Hey, coffee. I said, okay. Anyway, okay.
1: I'm fine, Chemi. Imagine the number one of my friend.
0: Hey, we have just said we need the number.
1: Yeah.
0: Okay. Matoude, I'm trust.
1: Right, the company now. Yeah, you know. Yeah, beton. Adaka. Any condom.
0: If you want that, okay. Any condom.
1: Any condom.
0: And can make a condom.
1: No, because on say, you say your slogan is, we are coming or we are going. It's either you are coming or you are going.
0: And so if you are coming, you need condom.
1: Yes, but if you are going, you need a coffin. You see, when you start paying your own bills, you understand why the prodigal son went back to his father's house. Everyone says, you see, I need the old Bible now, won't you? But what's that? You say, you have bills, that's where you understand. Why? For now, what do you want to judge in the panis?
0: Okay. Awo Bonnie Diaba. So what you say?
1: Yeah.
0: Or say the opposite of sorry depends on. Oh, yes, I did not so call. Remember, my name is MBV. I went cry. I see the opposite of sorry depends on how you use the word sorry, not itself.
1: Oh, okay.
0: So if you mean an apology, so obi ayo bibi aso person patcha na ye, ibi I am sorry ni dia. And only the opposite is unapologetic.
1: Oh, okay.
0: So what I say? Okay. But who say bibi ti ya enye sa o why ye obi bibi na o ye sorry, but ibi a bibi a tu obi. Na o feel sorry for the person. I no so bit me aka sorry to that person. And only the opposite e glad.
1: Glad.
0: Yes.
1: Oh, okay.
0: What I say? Okay. That is when you feel sad for somebody that you say sorry, instead of becoming sorry and obey sorry for the person there, you'll be glad.
1: Oh, okay.
0: That would be the opposite.
1: Okay.
0: What I say?
1: Okay, okay.
0: But if it is something that you've done that you need to apologize,
1: then yeah. Bro, for phone, who?
0: No, yeah.
1: Once I watch it, once I watch it, but me can't amount for fun, sir. But once when they were educated, yeah, then I said that.
0: Yeah, then I say.
1: Roger, Abrabone Muede, that. Why?
0: I would have brought for the
1: fun. Oh, yeah, English.
0: Oh, yeah, educationist, too.
1: Aha.
0: I will. We'll post no Grammy review. We're going to catch them from now.
1: I will bane. Brotheri, Abrabona e din dada. It is a who sound could choose wrong partner. One had to be because he be you for now. Insanity.
0: So choose wisely.
1: Me din dis Scott. Oti reje na nka say efe krobi keje bi na jesa wo dia wo kan.
0: Na we je bi.
1: French ni nya ka cha say je vel capelle. Nature sort of tested day.
0: When betcher,
1: when chonswa,
0: when bevimo pa.
1: Mesa Maka.
0: Good. Kofia Dasina and Sanano. Miss Robbery, amount for babe days be our Hana. S. Timishena. Ye free moon sharp. So,
1: okay.
0: Sana, Ibia Kumna, a bear a problem, cause a near Friday. Happy birthday, Uncle Emma, Mr. Francis Ajinfra of ADB. Happy birthday, Sunkoma, Asaf Mami Elizabeth Cluchi of James Michael Memorial Worship Center, Dansuman area, from Peggy Ama Donko. Na Ifri Enoswa, we also say kindly wish our junior brother Prince Ansa Som, a system auditor at Akwetia Community, at Etiwa Community Bank, a happy birthday for us. More grace and long life from Eric Otu and the AJ Mante family of Latte Kubase in the Kuiapim North District. And almost Ediwi Etumu. Now, you free and also so. Okay. I say, Brother Jerry, God bless you for the words of encouragement. We are listening in live. John Asian, Atlanta, Georgia. I say shout out Uncle Emma's daughters Anika, Janaya, and then Karita Isien. Omuna say omuti show no pa.
1: The way I amount for total omo medin.
0: See names now, but
1: yeah. See, I yeti kumiwa charge.
0: Kumiwa.
1: Oh,
0: and happy birthday going out to my sweet girl Elsie, Ako Paulus of KNUST Level 100. May Almighty God guide your path and bless you more and more. From your dad, Fifi Tema, Community 25. I love you, baby girl. And on their Twitch, come on, see ya. And now we also say, good day, senior. Deacon Jerry, Kwaku Mensa, just AB. Also, kindly wish Elder Bernard Afolabi of Teshi Waterways District and Manasseh Afolabi of PIWC Graceland Assembly Nungwa, a happy birthday for us from the Afolabi family, both home and abroad. Ibi wana review
1: 90 oh yeah na makai say
0: we so see Jerry greetings to thank you for yesterday. It's your number one listener, Yellow CC Hachu. I am one of the Ofi Kwanso WhatsApp group members. Tomorrow happens to be my birthday, so wish me a happy birthday in advance. I love Adum FM very much, especially Ofi Kwanso. Please, if you are done, send me the video, the birthday request, please. I want a picture for the street. Officer, professor, just like with here, like
1: yeah, officer, the genie, samba crazy.
0: Any opening, I have a man wife.
1: No, basically, who no?
0: So my body did. There be so so what say? The mommy and I am so officer, just who say? The dinner yellow sissy hatchu. Birthday to the anna de anami nami famano na because said there also I love Adome FM so much to oh yeah
1: especially with few kwanzo
0: especially
1: specify am
0: yes yes and person a birthday no request no yen yen in picture or the studio no for
1: akwaita na then the beggar has a choice
0: eh sure oh or can I come as
1: well but you be sky no kind of wenim
0: eh
1: no no better than sam so na say
0: eh obochi we so say hello Jerry, please wish my beautiful niece Miss Karen Lily Ofosu of Accra and Auntie Peggy Ama Donko of GBC Ghana a happy glorious birthday. This was yesterday. Oh. May God Almighty bless them abundantly and may their birthday bring peace, joy and happiness into their lives in Jesus name. From Deacon Frederick Nana Asante of Mount Zion Assembly of the Church of Pentecost, Northampton, England. And also a day a buyer. It if the all honors
1: yes, African. Na. Now, where the a year will be say or pair a year single room self contained
0: singing
1: single room self
0: contained. Daddy be 21
1: make us African.
0: It
1: didn't sound like that. I said single room self contained.
0: Oh, okay.
1: Oh. I am mama, yes, sir.
0: There'll be first one. That's what I heard. So I thought say or pair, then be a want to move on
1: single room. Will be say single room self contained. 2 years advance, a war a year of Fanko near the Gun, not municipal hospital. Na Wada Roma, me patcher, who war that area na ube who die or see open or Fanko near the Gun, not municipal hospital. Number, me patcher, but body a friend, 0545464925. Mammy says this to be
0: okay.
1: 0545464925. Wada Roma. Ofreno na chese uneno Eddie Nkomo.
0: All right, now me wo message you I'm paying me the boy team about you for into. I say happy birthday in advance to my big sister Tina Amadonko of TMA. Sunday the 23rd happens to be her birthday. We insu fi Peggy Amadonko nchen. I say ni sister and the big sister yeah Tina Amadonko and so be the birthday nyame aduma kwesi da nti. O wish no. Now Kofi Cat 03 was it the best research of Sir Scott so far in the year 2026? And the year menu, me and you.
1: I said, if you were almost an idea, the best research I'm not from Jamie Abdina. Muntiana. Now you're here research
0: about that. The best so far.
1: Because a favor.
0: What you say?
1: Because a favor.
0: So far. And hey, Charlie, you see, you are live in Cotonou. A whole normal tier show no.
1: Cotonou.
0: See, Charlie, Jerry, you are alive there. Did you know? Say, engineer, say, Aja, something junior. Yeah. Mm-hmm. One in 80, you two chair, Edema, Munina, or Honum. 80, Yabada, Yaboa for Nassi. Nafi, Yashania, Prechina, Yedia Catras. But
1: right.
0: Before that, now, Becono, Roberta, so mammy, you know. A weekend we
1: Roberta
0: yes oh. Mrs. Roberta Mankwa Oetama Yipa Swati I say Comity 5 na our Absa Bank on so na ne mame Mrs. Georgina Equia Mensa mame ni di 84 years
1: oh, okay.
0: Na pochina any kwesi de ye di any winana ne you know
1: baso
0: ewo tema hwa nti nyame aduma ochina Saturday 22nd August no memorial service be koso ewo the Church of Pentecost FS Safo Memorial Temple ewo tema Comity 5 8 a.m. na fe funeral rites no atwaso ewo 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
1: ye tu apo
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1: de ehia
0: eh say we you know
1: eh ti ye fun amen twen wana
0: me say aya na wa ba na
1: eyi ah okay
0: that say you ya ko speed lu na bo so me kura nyanso yo
1: oh dey
0: why o ma mi din birthday eh na da da won kan
1: eh
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0: enti dabi dabi enti awake purified drinking water eh ye proudly produced by Casa Preco PLC Enzukrojin, one more refresh, oh, come on, it keep you, you know, hydrated all the time. Now, when the campaign be a bar, hey, Jim Kwapa, your friend, one for life. And she said, auto awake, purified drinking water, bar, could be a, yes, you can move one city. Yeah, no, no, you donate edema, the National Cardiothoracic Center, Okolebu. So, the bear, those living with various cardiovascular diseases are, oh, yes, can't me, Franco Sano. Yet media bomb until all no awakening soon. Now, we are the AKC IDM YIPA to cause us all awake purified drinking water or say one for life. They are available nationwide. Will be beer, sa and Kratuin so there. FD, a mushi moon. Now, I jar to muse a year papa. It's a fee, young co, Pastor Mammy birthday. So say right. Happy birthday to an amazing mom and guardian, Mrs. Susan Lola Roberts. May God Almighty bless you immensely with good health, strength, favor, and grace, with continuous joy and happiness always. From your children, Santiago, Edward, that's African, Alex, and David Roberts, they are wishing you well. May the good Lord bless you. If you open any wrong pie, bon mama,
1: I'm going to you. Anyway, no, there be also be all an abroad for no one.
0: Oh, to fra.
1: Your mom, Pima, a African mammy. A radiator that was sold in Fibaco, a car, your mammy in Fiho. Your pie bonus, a radi over money ninche. A radi say, do baby put an apple ding a touch ma, yes, sraya resa edemano. And now they are Fibaco, a car, ninfiho, yes, rasa a radi. Ober tones super a goodness so. A radi manini and now and shan and ananom. A radi dian a may a string na a pumidin pa. And I feel and quite empty. Yes, I say, who be shining a beer song on any ma and another council meeting. So, yeah, that was it. So, why, Anessa, Eddie, am I? Adumnity. Amen.
0: Amen. Amen. Amen. Na my mommy, bear a minute, Bina, main share YouTube work a crana. Amount for same Kakrabi or Hana and Eddie, I trust Judith Fafa. Or say, good evening, Jerry, please. My birthday is on Sunday, so I want you to wish me in advance. Tema Community 7 and now our Aya Monique Couture. So a happy birthday in advance to you, Judith Fafa. May the good Lord bless you. Pa pa pa pa pa pa pa. Stephen Daniel Teria on this bridgery. My shout out to Sir Scott. Dinah Bimpong or say good evening. Please, where is Evans on the we're trapped. And then we also say Judith Kabute. Or say, good evening, brother. Please, how are you doing? And your family and friends. We are all doing fine. You know what I'm saying? Come on. Alright, so another classic song back over. Na menfa and also Elshim Sharp. Na yenko yen enim. 106.3 Adom FM. High Five Choco Malt. A combination of chocolate and malt flavored drinker che say unya bi na achile sa na nam minimu a wo say ade papa pa e na wo boy etu person will enjoy a new level of deliciousness me can for high five choco malt at the amount that is the new normal so grab a chilled bottle of high five choco malt today now besha say the one dance it is proudly produced by Casa Preco PLC sa get the crowd to FDA when I am hwehwe mu and na wom agia to mu say eye papa papa papa papa papa papa nti o how bia eni achiri that's what it is yen fa we ntwim sharp na fe yen fa irrigated sports and to also another classic one from Ghana rap software Obrafo, Ofenwe Ako. Now, take your time and listen to this song very well. Anyways, from start to finish, Eye Bebu Nkwa, Obubesa Ako Pimse Nyumunisiye.

0: was trying to realm near the Alligator Sports Abroad, but we say a happy birthday and come on, Mr. Emmanuel Jan Jewu, member of the Carnation Presbyterian Church singing band. From your children, your in-laws, and your grandchildren. May the good Lord bless you and renew your strength in this new year. Be blessed. So,
1: hello, Ghanaians, brothers and sisters. This is Hassan Ayerga. Keep listening to Irrigated Sports. It's real sports. Do best for you, good for you.
2: Well. Please, Irrigated Sports. A perfect program, mm-hmm. Perfect engagement,
0: that's right.
2: And perfect on our spectator. Irrigated Sports. Hey, papa. So listen to I get a stop. You grow old and you die old. Thank you.
0: Thank you too. Safo.
3: 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I'm listening Alligator's Spot on Adom FM 106.3 FM. So you listen, Prophet Kuchacha. I'm listening and I'm here. God bless you.
0: Bless you too. Langabel.
4: Ladies and gentlemen, my name is Joseph Langabel, King of the Jews. The chief general for the national team. I irrigated soap at Doom FM. Number one, the old Ghana. If you jealousy go quench, observers are worry, believers are enjoy. I irrigated sports. No sympathy for the cripple. After the criminal war, take it to the dances. 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
0: Opa. Sisi.
5: Order for me, didn't this Sisi Chum. Now, they be a meeting irrigated sports. There's no day I mean to irrigated because me tell me niji. Now, I'm stressed.
0: Great. Pastor Akwaba.
6: Yeah, brother.
0: Nah, Apomu to say.
6: Ah, you so adum.
0: Good. Mary Akwaba.
7: Yeah, New York. Yeah, brother.
0: Yeah, brother.
6: Yeah, you so saying.
0: Say, yeah, brother. Yeah, brother. Nah, brother. Brother is a day.
6: Yeah,
0: Jerry.

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1: Ati se chinia ana kanya o ka se sebi o ka sebi awi. No asaka taflache.
2: Ah.
1: Tautology crap.
3: No one ka sebi sebi radio
1: as. Ai, ani ya correct.
3: Taflache.
1: That was taflache and fans also. Where's our what team?
0: The radio as also taflache. I don't know kada.
2: Yan fan say
1: Sabine, yes, what can I say, Miss Remicon?
2: Emphasize His Excellency.
0: Okay, me
2: John Dramani Mahama. Michi Berlino, baby, I will be
0: request article. Do you want to do it?

0: send you. Bitch, let me know.
1: Ah, Miss Bell.
2: Yeah.
1: Why you be?
3: Yes.
1: Why you
2: be? Why you
1: be?
3: Why born you?
1: Why you be? Why you be?
3: Well, could now say Sabre no or no? And I know a race. Let me say race. Be jaro.
2: Debbie.
3: Are they dead?
2: Debbie. And yeah, are you? And yeah, and yeah, Mary Japon.
3: Mary Japon.
2: Eh, na di, adi, de, de, adi, de, de, na,
3: okay, erase again, yeah. I go, di, na.
2: Eh, eno, yeah, eno, kwa, de, mi, se, enra, u, se, da, bim, pumi, boy.
3: Hey.
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3: me se o se me chire se ko ame na na odene bonyo no
1: dada danyanam ni se be man e boy
3: o yo ba
1: na se na mi hu na tiktok
3: ni ku no bo left so bo right ti no me no nyina o mu di no bo a
1: so
3: se de man tie no Oh, I'm not going to go to the house. No, I'm going
1: to go to the house.
3: Oh, yes.
1: Miss Bell.
3: Yes. And then I said, and you know, we're going to go
1: to the house. What would be Nancy? What
3: would be Nancy? Yes, yes, yes. I know. I didn't hear any dedicated care. Can you move?
1: Go.
3: A mugu, a mugu, a mugu.
2: I said, I did, of course, we'd be at the bathroom. I'm going to go.
3: Yeah, this is a pay your call down in our own dear. Ne mu do a check.
2: I'm a
3: man, I chance. That must be a break.
2: There be no crown.
3: Actually, I'm
2: a man. I'm a man. I'm a man. I'm a man. I'm
1: a man. I'm a man. I'm a
2: man. I'm a man. I'm a man. I'm a man. I'm a man. I'm a man. I'm a man. I'm a man. I'm a man. I'm a man. I'm a man. I'm a man. I'm a man. I'm a man. I'm a man. I'm a man.
3: I'm
2: a
3: man.
4: I'm a
2: man. I'm a man. I'm a man. I'm a man. I'm a man. I'm a man. I'm a man. I'm a man. You were die hard phobia.
3: Yeah.
2: Say no more no.
1: And
2: fuck on the number. And fuck on the number. What I say? Name one. Lumba. I didn't know me by me. Yasa men kai. And no more no. Say no more de. Even hardcore for one of the. I'm going to crack. I say, oh, oh, now ready. And no, no. And you're new beer. Not when it's
1: soup. Thank you.
2: It was alleged. Oje bam ena na nye ma
3: fofo ai ai
2: na eyanu bi a ase odi bom no kwena me ni first day me tin na
3: sanu de
2: na no papa na sanu no nim eno so nim me ho na ko ba yo
3: ai
2: afi nom so odi o so nim be ka
3: se yenu ya na di enu mo probo
2: Jerry
3: defo ya
2: Jerry enti on no back as a wine, not much of them. I feel you could refuse me to hear them.
3: Sign a little bit on the other thing.
2: Where I quite say, oh, no, it's a quarter hour. Where do you have it? Anyway, they say, look back.
3: I don't sign you, Miss Otis, or the other thing tomorrow.
2: And Chebiana and one crowd because
3: every year this hour and run by and tea. Who won in ye?
2: Wow. Sanu mwana mwana ya nindi.
3: Sanu mwana diya enokwa ndi enokremu. 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Bibia.
1: Hey, that has fun. 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
3: diya enokwa ya sanu mwana.
2: Na mitase. 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
3: Ena nyomu sanu mwana kwa humba biya babonu. 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
2: Sa sa nwe de na obonyo.
1: Inti na lyrics no na enko ana.
4: Yeah, like
2: arrangement no. Enum ni na no de ayi be se de tal.
1: De tal. So.
2: De so. Na mi un se ti.
3: Instrumental so bibia.
2: You don't have to listen to the full
3: net of the world.
1: Yeah. Wow.
3: Anya so to am omo.
2: Oni mi kasa e no e so unti e na mti oki.
4: Is it Jerry?
2: Yeah, Jerry. Afi bi ko de na mi ti enum na mi. And yes, I'm in the papa. You can say,
3: I'm
2: not sure you could see it.
1: And now, what's the castle? I
2: did.
4: Yeah,
2: I'm out for Casa Casa. Say, oh, please, got to do. Not then, to what this guy would
1: say. Oh, please, got to do.
2: Say, I'm not sure.
3: Wọn wa kasa to mi no ba force chiro na se ma. Where the parrem for no akoji. Enyu mi wa to uti wa kasa ni otiri mu de.
1: Enyu isi. So promote that.
3: Yeah. Yeah, Al Shabab. 1 year contractor. Nyame ya tuma. Okwa
2: koma. Mai koka kibab no.
4: Ezo ko e Saudi. Ezo ma bi mo.
3: Oh, I don't know.
4: Free transfer na se che sen. Ya na che sen.
3: Free transfer na che sen ya anton no. Ni tim bi na ji ne husika. Ono ana ba ji sika na.
2: Wo se obi owa team no wo mu no.
4: Oh.
2: Obi owa team no wo mu no.
4: Yeah.
2: I don't use the words he be or good stand but just say said ne sombo ne etie no this o kukru skapa to campaign
4: impending for
2: ansana so atia say
3: ana say mpobia na o under contract ne chimo contract
2: you have to pay off ansana the order be more no so atia say by we there ye be ban bia no no na agina there one obi ani we dia
4: ana say ye me ni munt me tea free transfer me so be a falas falas
2: o wa jema be a ni atu ni to kobo bi no man plan
3: I don't know.
2: Oh, ni team no edi ni just say no sa no be hia duo na what you mean no atua team kuno asa no na what you say like trying to poach Jay from Adam you need serious duo yeah they say baby I do no more we are online
3: they say there you do na ja they say akwa besia na
2: yeah church
3: dey dey church am akwa na use walk up no final no Argentina for ne Spain say after yabobo na wie no say bibi kakra sie
2: yeah yeah kakra na ha green
3: puma green say bibri because FIFA Argentina players ni bi ho bia nya so twen punishment akwa mo.
2: Okay.
3: Eh ma ba ko 10 matches ban. Ibi nya 7, ibi nya 1. Ubi ho na sky is added to mo tis or $90,000 euros.
2: $90,000 euros.
3: And a place is just come to
2: jail. Really? The way sometimes they play with figures. I'm between green and I'm saying, come on, you pass.
3: And
2: I just want to go in your mukwata be crying. I'm going to go over there. Whoa. Charlie,
3: how much is 250,000 pounds a week?
4: Sa week no dey for mama.
3: Na bi dey for nyama o.
4: Ma so dey for mama. Sa week no
3: dey for nyama. You dey for on better tax o. On better titi bia.
4: Bo dey tey mama nte.
3: Nti mfa say.
4: Ah here no better.
3: 250, ya better 50 na akra taxa.
4: 200.
3: Dey ask Rebecca.
4: 200.
5: Because na say na meet one of the former players and Black Star players no ka say. Ya na omo an shedante sa bia se no. Dey nim say e be e tin worried. El media nim so Yatono say ni nim say eyo no ni sika
2: ni na da bi da bi ni na na ya na
4: so e free agent ni
2: na even cry no sa figures na here titi no
5: yeah
2: taxes are a one
3: won e betito
2: hwe u be wie na sika kra kafia
3: e betito e betito no obi bi sa say competition na course once on che ma unti bi am pio da bi no for yen che
2: Gana of war. Oh no, I know I see you.
3: Oh, yeah.
2: Political department.
6: It is almost 2 hours of prison. We will say, I understand.
7: I'm not checking ballot.
3: Black Stars captain, general captain. So that's a bonus. Papa na ni mani nyina ko.
2: Ende aya na enye problem bi asa
3: wo na. Papa na obi
2: ye wiye da ya ko na.
3: Obi no nka mo aye. Wo na o twere.
2: Oh maza. Maza obi wa for the cameras. O de o ni ho.
3: Na wa ma ko birthday.
2: Oh mi chese.
3: Na o twere o. Wa ma kra so bi hu. But oh yeah. Oh why am I am na fe pa. Because e gusua sabre kra dem so.
7: Footballers nso aba pa. Aba. Omo.
3: Footballers
7: ni ho abedi pele.
3: Kwaku na me hu story bi amam ye mu ahye me. Former vice president of Liberia.
2: So I was reading the story. I was like,
3: cocaine.
2: African kasai o.
3: What's up do an ko de ko.
2: Om kracha we nye first time o but watwi bi afamu ane ade ade ane se we no ne to atwi no. Serious power.
3: What the vice president o?
7: Wow.
2: Around 4 years now.
7: Yeah. You say, that time they denied to be a diplomatic passport in the
3: air. No, no, no. Be obi, papa.
7: The Kwaana.
3: Oh, yeah. Because...
2: What you from, pa?
3: What you from, what
6: Pablo,
3: Escobawa.
2: Escobawa.
3: Pablo Escobawa, pa.
2: I know she will make a story in Africa.
3: Africa.
2: I mean, what could grow, pa?
3: Africa, Debbie. With the atrapo.
7: Hey. It's yours, Nenra. Let me say, Zambia, now one of these African countries. Now, Minister Bako on the I think so for roads and now, Mubako. Now, Sika Bridge, no.
2: Obano, dear, no.
7: Yes, Minister, no.
2: That woman, and yes, I bridge in the pool. May I have been following her? Would him say, road contractor. Yeah, they are ma in previous
3: administration.
2: What calling now so inspecting now?
3: I'm saying, are you a bad? I'm saying,
2: are you a bad or a minister?
3: Namibia.
2: Uganda.
3: Uganda.
2: Uganda.
3: Uganda.
2: Oh no, yeah, I'm roads minister.
3: Okay.
2: Oh, inspecting roads are. Oh, yeah, what the contract in recent times. Oh, calling now, now, could be a coin one. Oh, red wine, I know. Put out on this. I hear you say, I know. See, right then, I know. See, they arrest him.
3: Yeah, yeah. Ghana had the said
2: Now share
7: about $130,000.
2: Now share bridge now, eh? me nkoa me timi me salary a construct sa bridge I tell you we nkoa dey say
7: na na bring baby ensu
2: me fa no baby ensu me fa no
7: we timi don sacrifice
2: say say dey kola me nu wrong kwa mo nko aye also a construct bridge
7: hey
2: and a woman of course do you call this bridge
7: I don't
3: see it. I'm not sure if you're going to
2: be a good one. I'm
3: not sure
7: if you're going to be a good one. I'm not sure if you're going to be a good one. I'm not sure if you're going to be a good one.
3: I'm not sure if you're going to be a good one. I'm not sure if bi sa na wo be ka chese common fan dia
7: na dia
3: wo dia be oh say akwakwa say bi abojo abojo kakra bi but anya dia free central government and say bi a dish assembly home back
7: no
3: dey kwako bo dia dia
7: oh no me say me dia Uganda for dia nam so say Ghana eh
8: debi
3: oh yeah
7: because yeah yo jeru hu bridge no
2: yeah yo if you see it eh
8: right
2: me akwa na me hwana ah nam say eh contract team modern
7: na ya kona
3: de
7: wallet
3: de we o san chirim o chirim o nya contract
7: team chirim
3: eh o chirim o san ye din o
2: chirim nya na e kwan no kwa nya
3: story minim say no kwa dia ya se papa dia time no obi so ah
2: Jerry me say we bridge no
7: ebia ma me ebia ye mpaboa obi so an ebi
2: bridge no we din kola mienu kwa ya se we di omu wura se wa
7: it doesn't look like a new bridge aya we be feel say be here
3: 1844
7: year cross bridge b
2: Hmm.
7: Like and make sense. So. Kwana dasi and so be famu no.
2: Enye enye enye.
7: Anya na hipi e na ma kwana close.
2: Chese,
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3: 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Late former president Jerry. The time no na. 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
8: correct
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8: bridge
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8: Bridge.
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8: yeah
3: na to kro ni dem sa to kro ni dem wa
2: ya na ya na wo dia
3: yi na why age
2: $350,000
7: Ebi I don't know here now.
2: I will make minimum salary I construct I give you
7: $350,000. E kwan ni enye ye.
3: Charlie,
7: e kwan ni enye ye.
8: $350,000.
3: Africa.
7: What me so ot say data mama me be ni no.
3: Ye di me
7: ka say mo mo ame e we dem say mo mo ame.
2: Ya bro pa.
7: Abro. We nya five mama me fa nya me de be ma.
8: So we cement bags 8.
7: Ke can see any. I am one. What's a chim
3: so much here? When you're so when you're so chim,
2: when you're with him. Oh, yeah, I'm not so ancient. Wait, I'm crazy.
8: I'm
2: crazy. I'm crazy. I'm
3: crazy. I'm crazy. 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
7: so we say mo say na record na ono so nya na dwen so be
3: record nko o man no nkasa na o mo say no
7: nya na
3: o man no nkasa e na o mo say no na nya na record nko e nya de papa
7: nya de papa tano so is it tano so so so youth acho e ho hene o mo hene say
3: last a weekend no it's a midweek imuna e bai so we see oye galamzi
7: oye galamzi
3: one Jesus
7: wa momo akutu
3: o hen so kwa ne kasa mo kasi onye galamzi bia
2: sha na no ma se video sabar about
3: ni
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2: dai eh and was moon to
3: na boys na ba kwa kwa no wo twa no
7: efie akire
2: say aban abegye ahye no ebo mo ba
7: I will pick up aban
2: that's a boys is mo yes aban
7: aban jetio na
3: man try bro
7: Charlie Osha Wellington boot
3: no eh all protected
7: galaxy size e obo hia Wellington
2: and
7: how dey
2: we na for echi boko no twa mo yes
3: bad
2: bad bad boys yes
3: what what is that you for all on ibiso
7: na dey how many years say you try end in any buy
2: abai o ma buy any buy
3: da bi abai any mo ama we nya buy any
2: ah boy no ah
3: and say e chi no
2: oh said that
3: oh we
2: dey
3: eh
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2: oh no but if they want to expose
7: yes
2: oh be ya easy cry
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10: enye you know enye
7: sai kaso bianca he
10: let me see you know yes actually bianca no no no bianca
2: this ladder
7: ochina only fans
10: ochina
7: that's all
10: comedy
7: that's when me have to crash here here yeah, okay.
2: It's Jerry Boy and come on.
10: Only fans. My second comedy special. My fans okay. Me second comedy album. Mm-hmm. Yeah, my first one 2023. And that title Out of My Mind.
2: Okay.
10: Now I had some jokes about the hardship nanadoni. Mm-hmm. Some other things. And sometimes now I said my real scoop fresh, but I wasn't practicing journalism. See, I had some jokes on that, right?
2: Okay.
10: But we you know only fans, you know. A bit different, very mm-hmm. different, because I'm planning to make a second special in 2025.
2: Oh, okay.
10: Right, but my mom died.
2: Mm,
3: oh, right.
10: Yeah, thank you. But she gave me jokes.
2: Mm, okay.
10: Me deaf, no. My mommy jokes. My mommy went through, but there are some jokes, some funny stuff, right? I have put all together. My name in us.
2: We didn't join you now. My mommy here now. You call hospital now. You call now. Waiting area on it to now. I'm saying we may be so here. Or no so airba hospital sana or bowa nani wano
3: boy did you
2: stand now but obore I didn't hear me my miss rap there
3: hey
2: we are now
3: miss
2: we are now so we dey me yarn so me dey
10: that's everything comedy we be here
3: you just have to find it yes I don't go
10: I dey no dey be into no eno ho ela give me jammy yeah, Ojami. And then the fourth.
7: Who are JJ B and Sparkle B. Jow there?
10: Debbie. So I have some jokes about it. Okay. And general stuff about men, stuff about women. Yeah, general stuff. And about OnlyFans no say 18 plus na wo no. I have a lot of adult style jokes. I say jokes about bedroom stuff.
7: Okay. Okay.
10: Ah, meka.
7: Not just say yes to OnlyFans.
2: I don't know so you are yade.
10: Oh, meka. I'm not going into details. Me from to my cry like very very very very raw and into details.
7: It's been me and fam mo from ma.
10: Debbie.
3: And penny for.
7: And say nothing that feel can only fancy. O can only fancy na fi o chirim.
10: Debbie e come.
7: Na kwa kwesi wa.
10: Debbie but still a jokes and yet actions of
3: Nyoma na
10: what man say a jokes until I say clear before because we be say me say oba obi nya condom. I'm here eh Debbie.
7: Say only fans audio version.
10: Eh say what the unye bi.
7: Say only fans audio version.
10: Debbie la e comedy show bro.
7: Na say audio version. So say hon there ye ka.
10: Audio, what kind of side? Yeah, audio version. Yeah.
7: You be tea.
10: And the MC for the night is Papaya Atamli. Papaya, a very, very, very wonderful MC.
7: Yeah, Papaya, some guy.
10: Other comedians also, Clemente Suarez, Pacentro, Jacinta, other young boys. So you have a lot of very good stand-up comedians. Yeah, Amuni Momo, like very, very good young boys.
2: Yeah.
10: Oh, okay. You see, Obia Baby, and then. I perform for about at least 1 hour.
2: Oh, okay.
10: Right, and then after my session, so your other comedians, like Jeffrey Naughty, me a guy be from Togo, Alfie.
7: Alfie.
10: Yeah, Oba shoes. Yeah, Alfie is also
7: solid guy.
10: And I was a certain female comedian from Russia called Huma.
3: Russian
10: female comedian.
2: Okay.
3: And you only MC I know. Putin debi omo na nimu.
2: But some nice guys from there. Madam be or this is the for or worry or back be or na out.
3: Oh, Russia.
2: I'm saying again we should buy say Ghana for some idea. Because we Ghana ni. Yeah.
3: Omo suntari akese do mpepa.
10: Yeah.
3: Akese dia mpata. Oh, nice.
2: Right, NT.
7: I hope tomorrow.
2: Where is it taking place, and what time is starting up in the answer?
10: Alliance Francaise. Okay. Alliance Francaise was around 37 airports area. Honum.
7: Opebia.
10: Yeah. Alliance Francaise. Yes, I say 531.
2: Hey. No one name.
10: Yeah, we can 5:30. Yeah, other numbers. We move little lonely, Anna. Who you saw mo? You was saying you saw mo. Me next show nebe 5:33.
2: So, alright. And also
10: 5:31 on the dot. Anya Ghana man time. Alright. We have
7: 31 here for sure. Now red carpet.
10: For sure, me red carpet.
7: Okay.
10: Yeah, me red carpet. So we are just kicking off with the show 31, and then at Alliance France, tickets near 150 cedis for
7: regular.
10: 2 for couple, 250 for couple, and 300 for VIP.
7: Okay.
10: 150 regular, 250 couple, 300 for VIP. Ghana for I'm on pay online tickets. My name's I'm on trust you. Said then you, but there'll be tickets at the gate. But say I'm on pay online tickets if you believe and trust the system.
2: Yeah.
10: *203, *121, *91#.
2: Okay.
10: And your short code, a long code.
7: *203.
10: *121.
7: *91#.
10: Not all tickets. 150 cedis for. A very, very good night of stand-up comedy. Only fans.
2: Ah, yeah. Definitely. Okay. Yeah, and Sana, Ebekono.
3: Tia Kureno. Udim said, Nami Adma, Anna, Sunday, me birthday, no, yes, Sunday. Tina just said, was in a lunch.
2: Sunday, no, baby.
3: Sunday, baby. Dear baby, yeah, because you're there by 23rd.
2: I just watching up in the Trantem.
3: Channel Trantem. Udim said, Ochan Suyama. Tina just said, I was here, Papa, to my auntie. Okay. You know, ya launch it.
2: Okay.
3: I duly launched.
2: Okay.
7: Congratulations.
3: Yenya pa hon tuma. Edi obi are babe bua bia ye debe ko nyanka fi akoye ye nioma no bia ye debe ko senti.
2: Eti won fancy amma benso.
3: Dia unim na bobo mo.
2: Oh, bobo na opening.
3: Mr. Manfred.
2: What am I afraid of crying?
3: I didn't even pensa madana with Sam's Adam FM. But one can say, oh, moving was Adam FM. 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
3: 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02 02 02 02 02 02 02 02 02 02 02 02 02 02 02 02 02 02 02 02 02 02 02 02 02 02 02 02 02 02 02 02 02 02 02 02 02 02 02 02 02 02 02 02 02 02 02 02 02 02 02 02 02 02 02 02 02 02 02 Charles AJ. 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Nyame show pa bro. Ko ku na Saturday, Saturday nyame aduma ye beko gomu asempanyi. Eho na Oshap Foundation. Ye kwa college.
2: Yes, Martin wasem.
3: Yes, nyame aduma Saturday. Ana Oshap the first. Ona yesa na hene de ma gomu asem foundation ye kopa ho ntuma. 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
2: All right, so ansana no Ebam Charles say no yafa ade asie ho so say telesell cash no ye be chirim ama omanfo ahunu say eno
3: ene kwa train ne aba betena
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2: 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And oh, they are one.
3: A contempt chain, Bibia.
2: I don't press a week. There
3: be a networking
2: a whole fraud. Master, I can't. A landing for no end for one one because I don't know a
7: secured.
2: So what I say, it is a whole absolute peace of mind. So best send you sika now this sika for baby now or how be a man one. Yeah, yeah, recommend it. Telesell cash. Head the amount. Obe dial *110#
7: *110#
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2: or how bia so new e chire din tie no na da ye tenase a ye recommend e de ma ye tiefo
3: ye dey adepa
2: ye for any show is an say ya swahwe ene age de hu zampa emu ye pa telesell or say connecting Energies. And the yeah, best na yeah, the asdama proud sponsors no. Na yeah, twaso ako yeah, any more. Are they UFV Bibiana?
3: They're
2: a company. And where you be tagline?
3: Hey, yo,
2: you know, I say
7: connecting energies.
2: Connecting energies. So what I say,
7: This name is the total energy.
2: So I was like, I'm off an idea more.
7: Total energy.
2: Right, so
3: I'm not confused.
2: Yeah, they start Emma.
3: MC,
2: I'm on my room now. Yeah, they start Emma Daffy's Health and Beauty. No, so Eddie, Ohima Feminine Mixture. Yeah, no, Ebua Monia regular menstrual flow. Now, feel so regular. Your friends say menstrual pains, need to I said the man. You don't want to pay. But more than about PB now, if I born by a feed, Daffy's Feminine Cleanse. And also, my man, SCC, and you feel come on now, unpleasant vagina odors need now, so no echo. 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Goyle, good energy. And also, any kakra, oh, you betray hotel, Nayaba, your bar, the Akechi Biano, you need now to be trust. We all say, hello, Jerry, good evening. It's my 40th birthday, and I ask for God's favor and more strength to touch more lives. Happy birthday to my beautiful self, Kate Esuman of Ewutu Bodriase. Kate, yami onsha na onye okese ewo Yesu dimu na okay yam komra na yam fire so ya de no ne e de no na ti ebuzo ya basisi ya na ele de akato aso

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1: A false tomato mix. 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
1: 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Bombadia say, obekwa kwaye self-placement. Ewa portal na so. Na Chusu so many secondary technical school. Bebiya ufi biyano. Obenya boarding house abeda. Afe wusu apeswa ye dear student na so. Yebe jiu. Upe school ye chila kwanya. Bombadia fuwe ni chile mewe so many. Anasa obe pentem afe school ni number. 0244-973942. 0244-973942. So many secondary technical school ana. Or say one touch.
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2: Na the year 2026 year. I don't to rubiti say Okonfo Kwade, King Paluta, Pat Thomas, and the Empress Gifty. 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
2: 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I'm passing ni Jimmy. And no. 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
0: Me millionaire
4: me the billboard kesiye ba
0: e be si me ex she na ji ho
4: ah o ma chi o so say
0: chemi
4: ma hate
5: me dear me quiti medjuma no
6: insta
5: me so ma hate
7: tell you sell eh ye millionaire
8: e ba ko na mienu
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8: millionaire
7: busumbia
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7: tell you sell ma hate promo no mu
8: ni ai ka won say
7: na what you be ah
8: ko beti me ye we ni
7: 20,000 Ghana cedis
8: 100 Ghana cedis
7: that could be a
8: bundle
7: 10 Ghana cedis
8: airtime and na data
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7: bring a weenie
8: for Telcel play up no so
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12: All right, so ladies and gentlemen, boys and girls, we are back. Just about 18 more minutes to wrap up. And it was something special for you. Me and Kanwa say, right after that, no, you remember that you have a channel that you can't trust. And you are assuming that you are this one, baby.
13: And Chefia, Pacho, and then, Edia, for no, I'm saying, bro. 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
13: no out
14: today
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14: me oh in some sense na modoma sama brain say ye cabinet fa mam
13: what I say
14: wa ba be chichim yeah a tenant dey e fira e fira so aka ne dey the tenant so aka ne dey say mo feel say e kwan ben dey betimi afa so a ye be boa amasum dwe aba
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14: o boa o
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14: but if you are you yate wasam nti dey say ante fira and then I forced a crime. I forced a fascinator to assemble.
13: Oh, my mini time in 2 years. Number two.
14: Say, if you are a young but I'll sit here, I'll send a baby for your return, but they are called Banano.
13: Never,
14: baby man in there. Now, but say, oh, and if you are. ka hwɛ ne yɛfa yɛn to yie ne yɛn kasa na bibia nyɛ asomdwue mu ɛfan bɛ na afo sɛ ɔkasa waaka ɛkwan afo sɛ pɛsɛ ɔfa so na yɛtumi ka asɛm no de asomdwue ba They say, Auntie Fia, Pacho, what's the same? What's up, 90? What's the same? Quite bad enough for sure. Obviously, a far cast some with that.
6: I'm coming to pray. When you move ferry into
14: Medassi, Medassi,
6: 1 year, no bed or day. Me track, track, and I'll be summoning your minion over to Yaka.
14: If you're on Pacho, say no,
15: to mean Tia,
6: to mean Tia, then it's a mini woof.
14: If you're asked, if I say there's some dream,
15: I'm me best Tia track and in Acadia, Sicabium. It's a young check, and you're 50
6: man in
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2: ma me media ta me so me das
3: nice
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3: wow nice wow, this is nice. And see, we are women and in ADR and ADR, women and ADR. Alternative dispute resolution. Yes. Now, and only I did all that, but your mama who almost read me by way, a man or a woman, and on what omuku. Now, share drama here, of course, we are. Senka. Dispute be our base any a bash and quite we so far so they are resolved here and get the asum beba. Minyanke be come up but a brain in tea. We de mo introduce muna a free moon why are the nina na ho yina or mwa en nim jume de kwamudi no mwahuna baby a mumbe whom we chia kwan so crana. Yes, I'm sure so they are.
4: Okay, you mini a very ma ya don't want to say mama yesa a kwenye. Yes, women and ADI. A women and alternative dispute resolution. So you can say bibi alternative. It means I didn't kasa wo honi. Yeah. Ebe faso ni amano. Mu aye ding mu aye kena. Court no wo kwanga offer so edina sem. Debi a me kan say se unya semo anaso se upemra ni chiri chiri mu upe bibi afa emra no wa. Emfano se biya wasem ye defa untu mi fa emra ni she wa won semo enye ni a upe. E wo se wo ne kwa dan court. Na ekodu mpempen subi a fe na sem na wo court na abedo so.
3: Yeah.
4: Na court nsem no so no ye wona horo wa horo wa horo ni diso e desa hin funche no e bi didi bi achi e bi ye fre bibi se felony e bi ye misdemeanor na felony cases ni ye criminal cases no anu ye 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
3: any custody na
4: 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masam ko kura e na odin sam etini na ade ba ko e mun say restore relationship on say wo wie no
3: me dey say say
4: mo
3: hage
4: mo hage mo ntibu ha ntokwa wa akoso be say mfi bebre no na ya di adr na ya di settle
3: that's nice
4: yes e bi ha cases ni bi e ko court in 13 years 15 years bo ha ya di just 30 minutes na ya di settle bo ha 1 hour
3: wow.
4: 2 sentences yes e wo court and wo share statistics a e wo ho a ADR has settled more than cases are. Me can say your judges are work many more are settled within shortest possible time. Yes, I quite remember me within 6 months I must settle 120 cases.
3: Hey.
4: Yes, settled though. And yani ayatina so I refer back to court and also say air pending settled cases are parties come out to 1 year. Ah, one unum say so be a near chip. And now fain so no aye very fast, said ya midi can kind. And aye relatively cheap. Ya cause relatively cheaper. Say a court connected.
3: So okay, so
4: o case no e go through court no wo ye wo file no wo ne am nyina e wo court na wo ye lucky na judge ni so wo case ye mfa nko edia untu ya sika fufuru bia biem say court connected a but say ye

0: private te se me say your private centers or no one private center we ano ne de ubade a say we say maintain yeah yeah maintain you know center no ntino ano de yebegi wo bibi kakra ba say e wo court de a wo file na wa file normal court na ne de ba na nya chinchin chin na say we say ADR na settle sometimes the other parties in penny say ADR best settle yeah for so
1: yeah
0: best hand am out there yes with the wood case akọ kona kọ to your man so so na twen akọpem breko a wan ka say you wo kuma beto yam na baka so rije
1: oh my goodness when you be honestly speaking I want us to do this thing again.
0: Good.
1: And this time, and they say, "Yenya ye drama ne wia me ya ye di and ye ba." We go straight. Na ye ndi because nkomo ya hu ya ba. 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Maybe can we producer? Can we schedule maybe 2 weeks? From ene.
0: Yes, if I schedule 2 weeks from us, and any week, and next week, nyami ya kuma, ya
1: true book. Busy. Oh, okay.
0: Ah, yeah, per se, your lunch on 30th of
1: it
0: this month.
1: It's the time, kakra, I can't bear 2 minutes. Mm. Yeah, come book, no, yes. Lunch, no, one same. Now, the following week, you know, mo lunch book, no, yeah. Mo mrani, yes, and ram, unko, because, yes, I do a call man for a dream. Yes, yes. Then we spend the time home more party.
0: Books two books. A conflict amongst family. Okay. Because of a juma ye ye nintino. 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And I need to swear bieno, aye, marriage is by choice and not by force. Say, say, you know, I say, a warrior ye komuno, and debia make us a divorce and your criminal, divorce and your offense, intino, a won't not toxic marriage, mo, and was a womb make sure, say, so who were baby, na say, nye mawa, just move, aye, choice, aye, decision I will make ye, intino, a was a womb who say, say, my making this choice, na say, mwamia, why do I still have to be in that situation? Intino, yeah, there are true books too. Anya me aduma 30th of this month, a Sunday after church, 2:30 pepe penny at Nasi, Ghana Indian Kofi Annan Center, a war regional next to a Ministry of Communication, you know, a ho, and a yebe yeno, yebe lunch, you know, na fe yaba ababe, a ye ewa ha.
1: All right. 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
2: but me din the press la chain mo me center wo ablikuma in sakina
1: okay.
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3: like, Her Excellency. So, tell me the Her Excellency Ophelia Damtiasari. Me center, Ewo Adenta, Adenta Shopping Mall, housing down baby, a police station. The one, a number near 0206694352
0: 0206694352
1: Okay,
0: Mr. Family Lady Nancy Abuaje. Me wo amasaman district court and a circuit court no and me wo center me private center so e wo ho nti no 0244483867 24 no frying a ebeje wo so
2: me center in the Harmony Home Empire e wo ablikuman sakina
1: all right
2: number ne tunja
1: ye beda mo asipa women and alternative dispute resolution yeah that was it said I met my car 2 weeks from a day you best send shiana come where you didn't hear pa because and we are super right
0: yeah that was it I'm sure
1: amen amen Rastafi run the akani nano na yeah yeah iti abusu ansani ebe sori so no tell us your my hate promo someone tell there no be can or say so no say or hate a obe mount giant billboard I want an X if you're in a new pair near Trosso. My hit. Obiani do yes call the bay. My hit to promo way. A baby sasha brebby bre wagana. Ye wabusyan busyan be on one. Obian wa when ya 1 million wabusyan. There's no millionaire in the family. And sana my hit to promo way by Quariano. Na ye nyam millionaires. I was some families emu. enti fa ho hyem bi na bon ho moden yire ho na wo so family no ye nya millionaire e wo mu eno an so be dial *500# and now be call the Telcel Play app no so omo a e de omo be hyem ni pe e na betimi anya bi edi ye wo eye 1 million Ghana cedis every month bia 20,000 Ghana cedis every week bia and afi 100 Ghana cedis every blessed day. Once you opt in, na fe wa reload 10 cedis or more airtime and our data. And now we top up or Telcel cash wallet no and our fixed broadband. With them bet me DCKB. Now so the assassin will boost you a shebre. Remember, a *500# and I'll be called the Telcel Play app no so now the wash him for free. A Telcel my hated promo. You could be the next millionaire. Telcel, as a connecting energies. Afe, yon fa we, en tu echi, na yon ko, yon enim. And this one is coming from Elder Aaron Abuaje. Ose, happy birthday in advance to my wife. Miss Sales, hey. Sade beba, I don't know. Pressure was wasa. So, happy birthday in advance to my wife, Mrs. Sylvia Abuaje of Ghana Ports and Harbors Authority. From your husband, Mr. Aaron Abuaje and the kids. We love you so much and we pray God continue to favor you in all your ways. Stay blessed. Na chese ochina ne nyame adumwa. Eye Dickness Sylvia Abuaje e celebrity ne birthday. We also say happy birthday to Efia Sewa Owusu Efriye of Asuna Asante Achim Agogo. From your husband, Nana say, and on also at the buyer. Nafe Rasta said, oh, you didn't know, Mrs. Abajidin Wire. Mrs. Sylvia Abajidin Wire. Okay, until there, yeah. Omo de na kemuno, a break next week na. Yeah, but yeah, for we ma, Chris Waddle, why? Nana say, Chris Waddle, and Reverend Azigiza Jr. And I feel so Kujuba Baji and chese we know a year Ganata for almost say Ganata Secondary School homecoming or a basopa nyamea domwa 18th September if you all cono on bibium no more brooch any nas or more ba down na chese sa homecoming we know I yes from Kokra and to almost turns out so obia making sure say on us bit me a shen or deno Ashimbi, Sanso and our referee, J.O. Lamte, Omuni na Casquad no. Na shouts also going out to Nase Chris Waddle in New York City. Inti Ayana Mwashia no so. Right, ladies and gentlemen, boys and girls, it's news time already. Inti yedi enrenu siya kase bone brem. Nyame ya dumwa, or the yankwa edum ya ya. Next week, Monday, yenu besenshia, e wufi kwa swa dum 106.3 FM. Until then, I'm something about Kope, as always. Wish you and me are not watching, no one's reaction. It's as if we are Simnipa and Seshi. Thanks so much for your time with us. Do have a great evening and a great weekend as well. We are of here.

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2: 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It will be transformed by the leadership you exercise every single day in your commands. Every decision you make, every standard you set, and every officer you mentor, every case you prioritize. Shape the character of this service. The people of Ghana are watching, not with hostility, but with hope. They want a police service they can be proud of. A police service that protects the weak, pursues the guilty, and serves the innocent.
0: 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Ghana for better one must see na Ghana for one swab my basso, what you mapa, one aye.
2: Ghanaians are not asking for perfection. They are asking for presence. They are asking for professionalism. They are asking for a police service
1: that
2: but prevents it. That does not merely enforce the law, but have both justice. And that does not merely occupy space in the community, but earns its trust. These are not unreasonable demands. They are the minimum standards of a modern police service, and we must meet them. The Ghana Police Service does not operate in isolation. We are part of a wider national security architecture, and our effectiveness depends on our understanding of how the pieces fit together. To enhance this security cooperation, the Police Administration
1: and the National
2: Security Council has arranged for resource persons to once again work us through the amended Security and Intelligence Agencies Act.
0: Rampimasi aduma o mai posi dom ayo pani tete yohunu Christian nene ena ote ye no
1: yanko ye ni maduma 06.3 FM ye ni enu anuma sempa 94.7 insha 104.5 ni yakwe ye ni mua MFA daite ukupie mu ewo framante mua waya coordinator edema Ghana Medical Trust Fund ye kanse mahama ke no 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tuja
3: we've had 17 clients and that is the distribution for each of the conditions that we've had so far. Some of these clients are being treated at the whole teaching hospitals, but the ones that the facility doesn't offer, we refer them to CAT. So we had one client, one child going to CAT, and another one going to Kolebu. Then another child also suffering from the soft tissue sarcoma, also being referred to Kolebu. But the breast cancer and the cervical cancer clients are being handled or treated at the whole teaching hospital.
1: Ɛne ayekotu ye yi ayɛ panyin a wɔno ɛna ye coordinator Edema Mahama ke ɛwɔ framantam MFA daitri na ukopie mo framantam so a for James Gunu wɔno so gyina simpie ne apaso ɛde abasbo de kɛse pa Mahama ke nkorfo no sɛ wo maboa mo moden pa sɛ wo ni bie mɔbrɔfo wɔna ka asɛm to a wɔnyɛ obi anso nkyerɛ wɔ mo wɔ matumi akɔyɔ mo mo a
4: yeah the Mahama ke is here to save lives. There are number of people who couldn't have afforded this money to pay for their hospital bills when they are suffering from non-communicable diseases. So the Mahama Care has come to save lives, and we are glad that the report we've received so far, it shows that people are benefiting from this care and the families are being saved from committing so much money which they do not have in any way. So we need to thank His Excellency President Mahama for his vision in ensuring that he came out with this special initiative to ensure that our people are safe.
1: From Antemswa for James Gunu.
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1: 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bro sofia for ho it is sofia for no come mum no mum wa said be as how we nyina da obetu etu ase
6: and yes over yes nko na planners omo plan here yes over yes here the first on the ground also your planning scheme so we have to interpret it on the ground ntc working silos and now be no what do baby no one say this current flooding and all this hazard development we are going through we must all come together engineers surveyors planners architects I are collaborating here. I will say it may prepare a planning schema. Then it means a surveyor base map. Then all the engineers have the digital elevation model, the topography of the place. So we are saying that we should work together as professionals. And so every innovation you have been bringing, key stakeholders should be involved.
1: Any other quality, penny power, one. And our remember you made case say it me about so metre annual general meeting any annual conference. Ah, Sophia for Edition so your friend Sophia Professor Prosper Bilari and I tell you what then some L2 and any other mono chairperson at the man land surveying division. Doctor Tina Wamega, one of the generation pioneer apostle Ekasai Hriman Amontu Mutu, and one more mobile side Moody and any Bebanyam.
7: To say you know, traditional way of Yama first near the chain tape ne measure. To say you know, instruments baby about yɛdeyɛ surveying nti ɛno ho nyama ne yɛbɛsua secondly ɛhu sɛ surveying no yɛnkoa yɛntimi nyɛ adwuma ɛma nation nkɔ ɛsoro nti ɛ sɛ yɛne engineers planners yɛ collaborate yɛba together na yɛwie yɛ adwuma a yɛde ma ɔmo no mo so ɔmo de atoɛ ɔmo deɛ so
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0: Aha, eh, Adom 106.3 FM, Shira 104.5 affiliate your ha, any Adrono and so Facebook and YouTube, Kahumbi. 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
14: 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You call me Mr. Elumelu or Tioyi. 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That is, I don't subscribe to that kind of Oyibo life, okay? All right.
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15: you had a question yeah I wanted to ask Maya her views on interracial relationships
16: oh thank you and first I'm Miss Angelo
15: Miss Angelo
16: yes ma'am I'm not Maya I'm 62 years old I have lived so long and tried so hard that a young woman like you or any other has no you have no license to come up to me and call me by my first name
15: that's first
16: also because at the same time I am your mother I'm your auntie I'm your teacher, I'm your professor, you see? The question is, what do I feel about interracial relationships? It is very hard to fall in love and stay there.
12: Meti mia, o ya me bia mu ba. 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
18: 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These are some of the things that you can check, for example. Unfortunately, social media, this is a trend. Yes, you are for a boy, Brian, and yes, but you know about that. But say the value of the crown, you are both buying. I'm not going to be able to do that. I respect Russian, baby. If you listen to the culture or form, well, you will need a kind of Russian. Why you will need a kind of Russian? Why you will need a kind of Russian? And then you have a kind of Russian. And then you have a
12: Ena Dr. Christopher Mpedu, sociologist. 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
21: 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Pipes ewo ho. Inti ye best residents. Any shop owners or more around say the inconvenience ni say ye best manage. So that within a month or two no. Ombetimi anya full chance ombetimi ayo omo operation that's why we are doing it in phases
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12: 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Thanks to computer clinic. 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Comments and the old born on somewhere. 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
12: Comments, yes, you've been your comments, and I've been a. 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
4: The people who value this property from Ghana Highway Authority and Road and others are the same survey. They went to the same school. How come when they finish their evaluation, somebody comes and tell the project affected people and gets 4 times that amount of money? How are you going to arrive at that? And the simple reason is the percentage of money that goes to those people depends on how much they promise the people they can get it. So the higher the price, the money, the more money they get. We're looking at the possibility of

0: no expressway no obese wo ye no so e de kan ho na etimi bo ase de be ya kone ba die no e be ya jojo na betimi so aye entem ne awhare ekwan eso.
1: One of them is actually back on site. Two of them may be back to site within the before the end of the month. So the government has not abandoned the existing Accra Kumasi bypasses. The new expressway is supposed to be an alternative route to Kumasi, not that we want to abandon that one. So I want to assure the people of the region that the bypass projects are ongoing, and God willing, we'll finish all of those within the 2027 deadline that we have for ourselves.
0: Also, for our team and gang, we're not in a share a quania quantum pong and some sure our may move Urua Kwame governs Abuja and what's in a neno na ye qua and several floor and su emua. Satchadian punyan coupon and your man over yen was Sarah ne Abraham Pensuono. 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
1: Would
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2: 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What if you have busy yammy? Father, we phone for me,
3: 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Hey, we am by more a country. Any yes,
2: so yes, I say,
1: ah,
2: be a man, check. Hammer.
1: Stockoto bomb.
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1: Martina for Electroland Castle will be a showroom of Potemu. Nay, be ya Sandy Homeland and Swat at home. Say, see, and apart from some of it, me at home with TVs, gas cookers, kettles, microwave, Ninia Kikahon, move to Miss Ramon Nemo Konya, plates, Nemo Tree, Ninia Kikahunina, and where your branch about what your friend Homeland. 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

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Now you play for Cinema Paris, Sabella Ban, and you Pony. 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I am Drum FM Y2K Jam. 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

Ghana for Electroland Castle will be beer showroom on Potemu. 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Say see an apart from some of it near Tomu TVs, gas cookers, kettles, micro mini a kikahon, move to Mizwa Tomun Nemu Konya, plates in the Montre Ninia Kikahunina, ewa ye branch bakwa, ye friend homeland. 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He bet me a front, now what bed she at Edia Kessie. I think so, ye will Nasco selected promotion via ye. So what about kwa ye bet you about kwa ka on. And which in so Madina, ya shada mamu special price o. 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Ne mumu kai se, homeland is uwo ho. Electroland prices ye. 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
5: 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Yeah.

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The money where you dey owe me. You go pay me. 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

Yeah.

0: the name is Donnie Chiketeke. That dear and I'm that dear soul. And all my dates, it's a Friday.
1: It's a Friday night.
0: 22nd of August 2026. And the energy team is in the building, you know what I'm saying?
1: Yeah,
0: energy going out to the IMAX DJ. Been playing some nice rhythms.
1: Looking fresh and
0: hey, big shout outs going out to you, the listener. Wow, Wolfie, what's up, kind of energy going out to you.
1: Wow,
0: I'm going to share my live on TikTok. Energy going out to you. I've got Corpora Suleimana in the building. Suleimana Fidel's heaven. If you're watching me live on TikTok, we're about to have a full party. The area we're having is a own club now. We're in young corner. And we no problem. All you need to do is to get your red cup and be ready for the party. It's been jamming and banging since. The attendance said, Gia, and the Yanes at 3-4. Nancy, yeah, bang, yeah, me bam, me, the cost 17-18. Hey, to just put on your seat belt and you'd enjoy the ride. 1, 2, 3. Now, all I want you to do for me today is simple. Let me know what song you like to listen to. There are a few banging dems out there. Oh, mommy, who need episode T at IMAX DJ together with myself? We'll make it happen. Donish is on the ones and twos down there. Once again, your friend, Donnie Chiketeke, that dear, and I'm that dear. So, I'll share me on TikTok now. Very simple. Who they won't follow me, I'm any problem, but just tap on the screen. And I'm more partial in your some good vibe or some positive energies. Maybe I could pure my catching almost on me to me, I should be. Ladies and gentlemen, this is how we begin the party today. If you're ready, maybe I'll see if you don't want to say easy. So, you go if you do what make we see. Originally, officially, ladies and gentlemen, I said it last week and I'm about to say this again. Okay, ladies and gentlemen, I said this last week and I may sound about this to be up to me. It's looking like this is the official Bronyanyum from the SARKODRE. Boniye.com and your town wagwan. This is the song. I am said that from there easier. Just do what make we see. Na bear line, but I went, I'm your makpo. Na, okay, I'm pay one echo. Me no get me deal. Suka Billy, ladies and gentlemen, Sakwadia Dope Nation, you know, easy call.

And ladies and gentlemen, that is the most decorated rapper across Africa. Okasa or the Kovia standard crebe. Mr. Sarkodie Owusu, the hardest MC. Big shout outs going out to him for another masterpiece. Go check it out on all the streaming platforms and run the numbers. That's what we're talking about. I'm Max DJ. Which direction are you taking me tonight? Let go.

Tuka Billy, what are you talking about? It is very simple. Let me know what song you like to listen to. And IMAX DJ certainly go sort you out. 33 minutes on top of the hour 10. Mekai will once again see a friend on Ichi Kitiki that dear and I'm that dear. So if you're ready to party, then stick and stay with me. Energy. Hey, big shout outs going out to Mami Sewa. Meniswana. Hey, Kelly Boy. Hey, Chapa Pebio, Yakwine. Energy going out to you. Sandra Owusu, Immigration Officer. No, no. Let me know what song you like to listen to. And what you have to do for me is very simple. If you are not following, listen up. Just tap on your screens. If you are following, just tap on your screens. Not live and then call more on person party. When you join the party, what we do for you is simple. We make sure you distress. So let's go this way, IMAX DJ. 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

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Yeah, go.

Kamat is in the building. Hey, my brother Kamat, Charlie, it's been a while, broski. And I know me who's so shaky media, and also crowding for Nibi Tosana, man for a and a broken heart. And then, me person, me chilling my man for who say, if he and if he. Big shout outs going out to Kamat, security expert, or your security personnel to personal security to a big man. Our Ghana, Mr. Albin Akansaki, the director Marlin Resorts and the personal security. No, come out, Kreni Bayer 17. Be come out, baby. I'll be our scanning order. I'll see you, man. I see energy going out to you, my broski dems. I feel big shout outs and come out, Cynthia. Oh, your police in Imba. Cynthia, today happens to be your birthday. Now, Matales and come out. Bear 2 weeks in almost 30 times. I said, nay, Cynthia, birthday. Moon wishing a happy birthday, mammy. And I'm saying, Montumbo. Cynthia is family, and there is no way you're ready for the birthday. You're such an amazing woman, and as an account of that, you know, be happy, so wish you a happy birthday. From Kamat, from myself, from your brother, is that your nephew and our brother? Mr. Albin Akansaki, you know, I say happy birthday going out to you, Cynthia. Either police hospital or not, say police headquarters. But wherever you find yourself, the message is simple. May you live forever. May all you wish and pray for be granted unto you. And you are so special. Keep being special. So happy birthday going out to you, Cynthia. I'm Max DJ. What song you go play? Give the birthday, girl. Ladies and gentlemen, let me know what song you like to listen to. Let go.

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Happy birthday going out to you, Live Forever. 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

0: 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That's what I'm talking about. Wasted on Ichi, please play me Last Mid Pool. 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And as a man for the home did door, please wish my grandma 82nd birthday. 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Mama Comfort Boate and Kumasi Kropo. 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Richard Bill, and it the way by
1: I treat you so well.
0: Richard, see, I'm wishing a
1: yeninana. 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
0: Mama Comfort Boating.
1: You
0: were Kumasi Kropo.
1: So tell the world to go to hell. 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
0: man. 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
1: Denzel.
0: Yeah, me sure. 82 and counting. It's up to 82nd birthday. God bless you so much. Welcome to the party. Let me know what song you'd like to listen to and who you'd like to dedicate a song to. The IMAX DJ. Play me something nice. Let go.

is from the gentleman. 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He goes by the name Kojo Ray, putting Ghana on the map with some high life tunes. I told you to watch out for this gentleman years ago, and you were still watching in. 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Suka Billy, this is Kojo Ray, one of the finest talents to make it happen from the Ashanti region of Ghana. He has this big tune. Last week, Miko Pia Kumasi Koye, me 102, baby, Abe Febi, and you mean, Agedezie, IMAX DJ, has a mayor, names of Toka TV, I'm called. Talk to me, Kojo.

Benny K. I'm going to have Benny K in the studios of Adomo 106.3 tomorrow. Number by Benny K. Benny K, don't worry, we'll jump to the tune. But this particular tune from the T.O.P. Familia, Medica. 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

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Dimax DJ, take me this way. Let go.

Hey, big shout outs going out to my day one in the building, Jesse B. Wagwan. Listen, it's time to turn this up. It's party time, and you choose the right dial at Dome 106.3, the IMAX DJ. If you're ready to activate, let's make it happen this way. Let's go.

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Energy going out to all of you. We did together, it's not just a word of mouth. Hey, Diana Lincoln. 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Inbox, energy going out to you and the family. Energy. Dynamax DJ, if you're ready, let's switch it up. 1, 2, 3, let go.

Listen, gentlemen, listen to this piece of information I have for you. 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We are about to turn it up. Me say I had a went to me and club and coach a day with you. No problem. Just like how we'll do on the 2nd of October inside La Palm Dome. Suka Billy, I'll come to that shortly. But in the meantime, in between time, it's about to turn it up. 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

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Just tap on your screen, sign it, ebi mo nso betimi ahwe bi what I say. That's all I ask of you. Tap on your screens. Let people know, say, we are live on TikTok and live on Adom 106.3. Manchester Touch, Madina. I said, I'm going to go to the camera. I'm going to go to the camera. I'm going to go to the camera. I'm going to go to the camera. I'm going to go to the camera. I'm going to go to the camera. I'm going to go to the camera. I'm going to go to the camera. I'm going to go to the camera.

0: Hey, ladies and gentlemen, so what's been cardia a bear malaji time? Anytime I make a casa prayer could dry London dry gin horse in Biano. Me, I'm feeling special because it's an honor to grow to this point and come and realize a casa preco is still casa preco. Hey, Jeffo, there's a stone a casa preco casa ubien to mean casa for more than 30 years. Suka Bill.
1: I'm the fetcher chef for Tawaga.
0: Obi anywa obema eye obi o tan nsa opɛ asa ahoho aba be sra o tan no akyere sɛ nsa be na opɛ no asa so o tene ni opɛ da bi
1: manager
0: nakasa preko London dry gin. Look at the number of years of money and nanti ache ayonko fuo do do sɛ nanse nan fufuo 2 weeks no no sell out one jail boy obeje oge
1: eng alaji
0: obete te wono we feel life mo over 30 years and truly indeed what a proud friend we have in Casa Preco London Dry Gin, such a rare friend me no ka say yasesa niam akakra but the content is still the same bottle wono ho ne yasesa niam akakra wo ye Ghana ni mapa na se won nom ka wo ye 18 years above and above first of all wo nyo pim for na won nom Casa Preco London Dry Gin da then I'm sorry watch a little chroma about unfa kasapreko London dry gin and chileda. Are you sure you're proud of your heritage? You uphold our culture with pride. Oh, you're Ghana ni mapa. Oh, you this all your Ghana ni. You're a true royal of Ghana. I'm sorry. 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Ote menka eni minimu ya fakakra kosa wanona uvia brabe kabi bichereme. 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
1: If you see victory coming just like Blacko said in the song, ladies and gentlemen, you are with us. I've got good news for you. Listen up. Me pacho, just before we switch it up to the Y2K jams, the Ebabeye Nyame Boa on the 2nd of October, Friday, 2026, La Palm Dome, inside La Palm Royal Beach Hotel. Ebe 8 p.m. pepepe, nipa single, aye 150, and a double, year 250. So, who nimni America, this is what will happen on the 22nd, sorry, on the 2nd of October 2026. A Friday, yaka Y2K jama. Not just say enyuma a bangi from 2000. You see, 26 years ago, I said I'm making. If you were present and you listened to some of these songs from Aketechie or Comfort Kwade, Book Back or Brafwo, Lord Kenya, Batman, VIP, then this is the time. Mamefa umprapra kwemu kakra away on the surface on the day and the dusty Billy Ocean. Lego, I'm Max DJ.

Hey, Emerald Yossin, thank you so much for the tabs. I appreciate you guys. On the second Friday, 2nd October 2020, says La Palm Dome inside La Palm Royal Beach Hotel. Single, you're 150, and a double, you're 250. Ghana City's a seminar making. So, episode to ticket, I star 725 star 340 4 hash. Star 725 star 3404 hash. Now, they are tall ticket. Come dressed in your Y2K drip. Y2K nice at them times. Okay, baggy jeans, yeah, they know. Oversized top, ne baggy jeans, ne bandana, ne crop top, you know, and on a make cane. Now, squad, no boys, boys, no girls, girls, I want my chip on. End times entertainment, crip walk, cripple walk, scissors near the chicken. End times, we need chicken, the butterfly, so oh, problem. To miss a butterfly, now, what about trying to shim now, shock you? And it's rest of us, I don't know. 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Sintest Tank, a strong, a tough. Y2K Jam, a bebaso on the Friday, 2nd October 2026, La Palm Beach. Make it a point, nah, bruh, be your name, nah. You see me chill it together, that's how it's supposed to be. Me, I don't eat you, kete, that dear, and I'm that.

0: Hey, D Brown GH energy going out to you. Nana, welcome to the party. 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Aha, it's nothing but positive and good vibes. So whenever you join the live, let's do this together. Energy God was the biggest dawn. Suleiman, Y2K jam, you be who you wanna?
1: Yep.
0: Bike ni ni na oka yep ne go. Yep, see ya confirm and I mean who said me get tickets be do do saying me reserve be saying am now. Now, o be ba Y2K jam ni bi ana.
1: So I will check my schedule and see.
0: Hey, October 2nd, Friday. We'll schedule
1: so
0: now.
1: I'll check it.
0: Time checking.
1: Me, I love Osong, so I will check it. If I'm okay, I'll come. I'll
0: now,
1: look for a big baby.
0: Osong ne barbecue sumone.
1: Hey, I'll come with barbecue. If I'm coming, she's coming. We all coming.
0: It's more baba. See, I'm show my name.
1: Show your name.
0: La Palm Dome.
1: Show your name. Na show your chi.
0: Me show my name. Show my chi. Wow. Hey, you're my bamba. Promise Y2K jam. Obe ba be jinem se wo de VSS 2014 ti.
2: Was it me VSS
0: 2014?
2: Pacho me bi. Also the mic no. Aha. I'm on air, right?
0: You are in wind.
2: Aha. VSS 2012.
0: 2012.
2: Yeah.
0: Oh, okay. Asa mo ye junior brothers.
2: But still ye junior
1: white to
0: keep.
1: Yeah. No, me 2013.
0: 2013.
2: And mona money genius e bi.
0: 2013 2012.
2: Phone for money phone for last bag.
1: Eh, last bag.
2: 2012.
1: Go phone for. Last bag.
2: Mona ye come obo money.
1: Mo
2: genius e bi. Aha.
0: Asa mo dey na mo ye children's park.
1: Yeah.
0: 2012.
2: Just 2007 no.
1: Aha.
0: I know Philly.
2: David and Philly. Me train for 1 year.
1: Oh, yes.
2: Hey. My being home is miss no share. Me we JHS 207. 207 no. School na me nyaa no.
0: Mhm. Amo my science now pay English.
2: David.
0: Mu ka say kwala hokro ma. That times near we are who chop abo so wonderful be that utifi or see o minya Pop Jones but amo my English. But me see me pe building and construction in Mbeko Technical School. Yeah. E bi na o pesa o ye o ha no. Promise, I have a very simple question for you.
2: Okay.
0: And on just by the way, Benda Kwe Friday and I hear random vibes. Now, men chipi a yinsu di enshim. 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But onu gentleman na catch feelings am afed house. Ye man say wa be peg girl no. 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What did they make an assay? 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Now down for Nabra boom. 80. Opposite, oh, boo boo nipa, Nanko, no handle or region, so because of no arm, no nim crony, so that I know what's happening, Obia, or Penna, Sammy, looking at.
2: Oh, no, oh, be an onibi.
0: Oh, no, see, onibi.
2: Onibi.
0: Onibi.
2: And I'll go shiani, Nadamfo, Nidia Bakubia.
0: Yes. I said, Nadamfo, no, a cast, I hold you a year, Juma, man, Nabaku, year, Juma was our crony, so.
2: Okay.
0: Ena onu nika ba kura. But Adamfo ne wo forward down ha. So he's compelled to at least let Unipa unhu se chale. Baby girl. Fa mame. Why? Na me no wanka kuru we so. Yenye yi. 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But Adamfo ne mesra oda. De bia ho na okwa kura. 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But oni girl na ye close. The only reason a ye guy no wofi ye no. And the reason I'm not even late is here. One car be there. Real quick, wait 2 minutes. Name call. Let's come back to the club.
2: Itchy. Nadam for no. Then ya. Obe wari mu baako.
0: Obe wari o mu baako.
2: Inti A B A na ni wife obe wari no. Yes, I lead no. Inti he shouldn't try.
0: He shouldn't try.
2: Yes, onshen also.
0: Who the ultimate? He shouldn't try.
2: He shouldn't try. Onshen also.
0: According to you, we're warning Nadam for no crash actually the way he treats Fedaus. It will worry me. she be nice girl. Heaven be nice girl. The, what did they do the girl? I go tell them one day when I coincidentally must mm-hmm. uncle share.
2: For all you know, mm-hmm. maybe a foot owner or the man on one day he will come back to his senses and remember the foot owner or the man on. Now a sakra, no a sister Nadu, now a wife for Dallas. And see Mount Tribra. Yes.
0: Heaven, what do you also make of this situation? One cabaret.
1: As the guy.
0: We a guy and a girl are wedding. Cassa den my brand microphone nema one so real quick near San Kuru Akla.
1: Right now the person is your friend, right?
0: Mm-hmm.
1: So I say we be a seen a chair and I say you are stabbing him at the back right?
0: Mm-hmm. But so, lady so or can I say me so or back pow.
1: For back ne so benya back and your front. When your back and your front and ka omu me na gomumpe.
0: But I say you be on the pay back in the front to be on your back or your key.
1: So you can, if he wants, he can destroy the friendship with Nadan Funo. But some friendship too, you can't just destroy like that. Until pa on fan nidi and in see. No no son go ahead nidi.
0: Pa also kawe ya the one in me and wabi pimu or pa.
2: No matter how your wife is beautiful, or girl or wife, no matter how beautiful no matter how beautiful,
0: we want for channel.
2: Obe pie obe sia obi obe kase eh
0: that
2: into anya butre obe say she another beautiful lady a ni ho ofekra ah debia you change ya change crash
0: kase mi change o kase ye change ah say one me kase debia mi change no bi o
2: okay debia mi change crash
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2: debia mi change crash debia me ho fidaus
0: hey. Hey, who Fedas? Donish, why? Who Donish that Fedas?
2: Okay, Ebia, Donish, my crashes, my crashes. But later, Miss Abel,
0: motor crash and a car crash. Crash, they are times. Human crash,
2: yes.
0: Okay.
2: Human crash, or feelings.
0: Feelings,
2: yes.
0: Gospel DJ of the year.
2: Yes.
0: Hell God.
2: No. You see, my crashes are later, me be home Fedas. After now.
0: Oh, me dey catch all in that.
1: But the thing is, on who girl no, like on him be close and develop a feelings for no. No him say, girl ne tosso, eh, and a down for no.
0: Oh yeah, where that?
1: I didn't see the end. The one one not a chamber falling in love.
0: So sure, sir, destiny assigned the number toward the end. The penalty.
2: Come on now, Bono. Or say. Even before that, Bonaya or two boy ni fuse.
0: So Charlie, this girl, they are the like a monka funny mommy.
2: Said all treating no. You see, onya butre. And you see, a mother who see mama.
0: But yeah, where say anything I water.
2: The beautiful ones are not yet born.
0: Yeah, oh, I know the mother.
2: And ya wo bebre omo ni namo.
0: Omo ni na be.
2: Omo ni na che oba me ware, enya afi na be wo no ni namo. Oni namo ho. Oba mi me ware no no. Sa beautiful one.
0: The other no wo horse see are there one. Sa beautiful one ware. Wo zo you wa ma.
2: Onya butre.
0: Kafra, I promise. I say, who you, Huama? Fedas, no crendia, you one. Maybe me new nipa kai, and a man, ya, where say, science brain, when you free lady, no. Or say, lady, nipta friend, say, I am bored, I'm home alone, and I didn't call unko baby, any a day.
2: Delilah.
0: Ama.
1: Hey, what's it, Delilah?
2: Ocean, who you?
0: Was that toda, ye, nipa, toda, you cross the top of
2: a temptation, a beer to me, da. A temptation.
0: A beer toda.
2: A beer to me.
0: Gospel DJ of the year.
1: Boy, and
0: I
1: say,
0: and watch and I say, like, why
1: the bear boy
0: home? Say, Marco Pier region be so.
1: But still, so I say, oh, boy, oh, baby.
0: Hey, but since I know the board, the name,
1: some
0: now only male friend.
1: I have male friends.
0: Ah, who call me home about
1: they don't come to me,
0: but you go to them. But I thought I would call me home.
1: Amy, call me home.
0: Nah, no way.
1: Min kasa mbora, I just go to them because they are my friends.
0: Eh, send the money you huno.
1: Oh, Davi.
0: Na me, hey, for now, send your course in the bedding. Ladies and gentlemen, man, she and I send for the opinions, but messages are banned. We never told Mukeke. Not drum, I say it's normal, Anna. Not drum, I say it's normal, Anna.
2: Now be careful. Now be careful.
0: I say you're normal. Now do to me say now they copy a region one. Cause boy na ye yi da da. I feel fun and then I did that crime at boy and then so. Ain't the abrante and coach room, me me advice is that me, you know what, listen up. I don't know what signs you are getting from this female, but then it depends on the weight of me. I'm being very 100. Wow, need me. Listen, I'm being very 100.
2: I know.
0: It depends on the friendship, the weight of the friendship. I only guide the world down. You know what I'm saying? Wait, you know. Because Obi Owa or your guy or your party, Obi Owa your party or your guy. So if you be my guy, I go wear that. And if you be my party way, me ready. I didn't say yeah. You now per se yeah yeah. I bet me yeah yeah.
2: Ebia, Ebia, Ebia. At me, even in this company, multimedia, ichi. Semin pass. We are not close. We are not friends, but we are colleagues. We are colleagues. Everyone say, okay, who are joy? Me wa adom. We are not colleagues. We see each other as colleagues. Now minim say, uni ge bi deti.
0: Ado bi ni obi deti wa.
2: Oh, da mami we.
0: Now
2: minim say, uni ge bi deti. Opportunity now. I will never utilize it.
0: That is you. I must in some more crown of some mujai. What is it? On what me born as my boy now, man, I was a tear as me senior as me sitting down, move jai da bang. Probably, I didn't idea you'll be an idea. Me, I believe strongly, say, lately, man, I've been a crown. Say, yo, so who you saw more, who's all who you saw. Oh, say,
2: Phyllis,
0: ethical.
2: Sure. It's the Ubedu, Phyllis, Echi. Now I call Yenia.
0: Ubedu,
2: Phyllis, Echi.
0: Club Muni, I want to send you a bit here. With IMAX DJ, if you're ready, let's party with some back to back rhythms. Oh, the answer I'm going to listen to you for the last time. For that was my question. Last one be mano. And then me yina mano. Suleimana. 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If you're ready, let go.

Hey, OBC, hey, Kwekuichi. 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

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There. Chanoko Oshika Mli 10. Morocco Sahari Day active. 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

Now, real quick, big shout outs going out to Mandem Yopik, one of the finest talents in our industry. Kobe Praise, I see you, my brother Mandem. And to everybody that is power tapping, everybody that is watching me live, energy going out to you. The DJ is the IMAX DJ. IMAX DJ, Nidino. Me hoon in Mudaba Matase, I see you, John DeMello. So a fine boy by me who name that debia washer Max. Obisi Ope Omar Sterling 1990. I'm from back in the days. Ash in the tree.

J official, I say, hey, long time. 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Me de my uncle for from in Kwalabre, my mother, my uncle for be sinne. I have a lot of friends and I'm proud of each and every one of them. 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You can always turn up your back and see such a lumujina wechi. Which in a Pepe Ramos, Thiago Silva, any Roberto Carlos Mujina, which he is safe. Ladies and gentlemen, once again, I've spoken about this gentleman before, and I'm speaking about him once again. Because your World Cup with US, men in the vibe here, Domo AB, putting Ghana on the map out there, making Ghana proud out there. Domo has this song, the title of the song, Breadwinner. Now, Breadwinner, I hear me down. I say, Don, I have a new song coming in September. What's the title of the song? I say, Big Nash. Ah, now, Breadwinner, you need to ask who is going to be a walk of a Big Nash. I say, Debbie, and sir. This is for the girls that have low confidence. I'm a person, I'm a question, I'm a SYZ, BYC, NYY. Whether you're slim, whether you're short, in our eyes, we the gentleman sees you to have something big and something nice. To my member, Breadwinner, man, in no time. I see a two on here, Breadwinner. Yes, when you scarf, it be my two on. Ladies and gentlemen, Breadwinner from Domo AB. Big shout outs going out to you, my brother. Much love. And this is from the Prodigal Son EP. Nine songs, 13. Lots of songs on that EP. Encore.

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then OJ Official. Oh, OJ Minyai Rap, Minyai Rap. Something nice is coming. Nadu. Hey, Domo. Nahajing. Happy birthday to my one and only auntie, Auntie Lizzie, inside Old Ningo. May God bless her new age with many more years and good things. Happy birthday, my one and only Auntie Lizzie. I love you so much. If you are using the same Momo number, you receive 3,000 CDs. Wow. Promise. Wow. Auntie Lizzie, not just a Oba promise or send no 3K. I'm out there, birthday, you know. Why are there a sweeney, Auntie. And your auntie sing yana on birthday dua. I'm a wafer, send them kai. But Auntie Lizzie, ya kai odia me the 3,000 Ghana. Kahua. Yeah, birthday in a memorable amount. We love you so much, Auntie Lizzie. Oh, I say 5K. Oh, 5 moments. I'm going to call 3. I mean, sure, Auntie Lizzie. I say, God forbid. Hey! Energy. Yes, indeed. Thanks so much for listening to Adum 106.3. Stick and stay with us. Dimax DJ Papa Bills, I'll promise. Donish. Energy going out to promise. And him say you're on leave by yeah, yeah, I know I train the quam but don't be a cool year, dear Charlie. Energy going out to you. Much love. We appreciate you, my brother, man. Them. Breadwinner music at the background. Shout outs going out to be our share me. More I'm share me live on TikTok. Corporal Suleimana, Fedaus, Oba Besraya. Why not be Chiananzana Wako? 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
0: Inchia kesen koma ye papa Reverend Suo Mensa. Wey ama pon amekofi ono na metietie no. An amazing man with absolute wisdom. Such a noble gentleman. You mean sharp opi. You are touching lives. I need to let you know that I admire you so much. Intime sorry so. Na Reverend, it take you over. The song at the background from the gentleman, Domo AB, Breadwinner, currently one of my favorite songs. Making it happen on all the streaming platforms. Make a choice, make a PMO, my brother, make a show World Cup, and I'm sure. And I'll say, me a gun and my part. I don't see, see, I mean, I'm a breadwinner, mommy, busy, and I'm say, I love this song. Now, breadwinner, I'm a then I'll say, don't know, and you're back, could be in so title, yeah, then I'll say, Big Nash, featuring Rashid Metal and a Darlington Adams. I said, breadwinner, yes, he can. And after you, they'll call for a Big Nash. Why are they? So in September, Big Nash is coming from the gentleman Domo AB, the Soul Trapper. Check this one out on all the streaming platforms. The title of the EP, The Prodigal Son. Yami Adam, The Prodigal Son, Agada Kakrabefi, and he's back home making it happen. Energy going out to you. 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